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on this 10th day of July. It's Friday, I beg your pardon. This is 97.7 Mix FM. Thanking God for making it possible for you and I to be alive once again. Thank God it's Friday. Yeah, that's the way maxim had been. But of course, we thank God every day. And perhaps because it caps it off for some people, Monday through Friday kind of work. And so it's time to, rest their bodies. It's time to make some plans as the week winds down. So I wish you well, and I congratulate you for making it to today. My name is Comfort Agbaye. I'm reporting for duty on behalf of my producer, Chidobe Olaja. The Metro FM staff and management, as well as the management of Radio Niger and Lagos Operations, the engineers at our transmitters, as well as the broadcasting house with other supporting groups, we say good morning once again. Thank you for making yours a choice station and for starting your day with us. So the day has started, so we are not waiting, and we're running just as the Gazette would do when it wakes in the morning to find what it would eat, as well as the offsprings. So I'm sure you're also ready for that. So it is going to be a rainy day, according to the weatherman, not me. I'm not sure I'm in for that, but of course, this is the weather. What do we have to say to that? Nothing, just to embrace it. But we pray it doesn't come. But of course, the warning is like it could be flooded in some areas. So try to marshal out your agenda for today and know where it is pouring. Yeah. Alright, so from now to about, just got 3 more minutes to do this before we bring our very first port here when it comes to our instrumental belt. And that is going to be turning point with Pastor Femi Emmanuel. That's going to be at 5:10. When it's done with that, we switch to Worship Word and Wonders as well by Pastor Elsie Webb. And

correct. So when we're done at 6 a.m., we'll be leaving by dancer with Pastor Reverend Omoshola Arogo. So he will do more teachings for us at that time. We switch immediately to headlines. What have been cooking all through the night while we're asleep. We will know that in a bit as well. So that will take us to 7 o'clock. Remember, you can be a part of this by sending your comments only enough for us to be able to read. And let it be something I can read so you won't accuse me. Yeah, I don't like reading insults. I don't like reading things that will not benefit us. Rather, deal with the issues and leave the person. Yeah, we are not interested in you attacking the person. We just be very liberal with your words. Okay, and that's when we return. Our breakfast show will kickstart properly. It's going to be a popular of songs. We have sports. We have Make a Point. We're going to be having a talk as well between 8 and 8:30 just on how we can make extra income. That's very important. That sounds nice. So that will also feature right here on 97.7 Metro FM. Thank you once again. It is a Friday. So let's go there. And I'll try my best to make it a very, very worth the time on air. So once again, we say welcome. This is Metro 97.7. Up next is Turning Point with Pastor Femi Emmanuel. Be blessed as you listen.

0: from your manna already. We are here sent by God with the word of life, word of power, word of transformation, of breakthrough to minister to you. 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We are also on several other radio stations within the city, the state, the nation, and even beyond. We start with saying what the word of God says to our lives. Remember what I have said severally. What is written in God's word is superior to what is happening around the world. Yes, it's superior to how we are feeling. Keep saying it. Keep making this confession every day. Your confession will become your possession. Numbers 14:28. God's word says, that which I hear you say, to my ears, that will I do. So always make this confession with God. Every day it will happen. Take this confession with us. Say with me, my Father and my God, thank you for waking me up today. I am up on my feet to glorify you, to experience your favor. You have blessed me before, you will bless me again. You have helped me before, you will help me again. I go out today in your name. Every direction I face, position a destiny helper. I bring my children, I bring my family, I bring my business, I bring my platform, everything that has my name on it. Receive divine blessing. Favor will speak on my behalf. Favor will speak on my children's behalf. My time of help has come. My time of changing level has come. I have been on this level for a while. I am changing level today. A higher level. A better level. Who will send for me from high offices only to bless me. Thank you, Father. I am returning to give testimonies. I believe it. I confess it. I receive it in Jesus' name. Let your amen be so strong. Wow. You will not just be making confessions. You will see the manifestation of what you daily confess. Our topic for now is what I titled, God is able. Somebody say, God is able. I say, God is able. Yes, God is able. He said in Jeremiah 32, verse 17. Ah, Lord God, behold, thou hast made the heavens and the earth by your great power and stretched out arms, and there is nothing too hard for you to do. God is able. Nothing is too hard for God. Jeremiah 32, verse 27 says again, behold, I am the Lord, the God of all flesh. Is there anything too hard for me to do? No. Heaven and the earth says no. Nothing is too hard for God to do. That is why I know that whatever situation you are passing through now is a mere passing through. Please commit yourself to this word. Commit yourself to the prophetic grace upon this commission. Don't miss it every day. That which looks impossible now will soon be simple. God is able. Let's start this way today. Lay your right hand on your heart again. I always ask you to lay your right hand on your heart because he said, son, give me your heart. And the heart of the matter is a matter of the heart. Lay your hand as a means of commitment and make these following declarations with me. It is your prayer. Say it as loudly as you can. God will hear your voice and he will give you. Say with me, God is able to turn my situation around. God is able to keep me from falling. God, you are able to make all grace abound towards me. My God, you are able to supply all my needs according to your riches in glory. My God, you are able to heal me of every pain and every ache in my body. You are able to break every yoke and destroy every bondage around my life and my family. You are able to open doors that were shut against my desire. You are able to make a way for me where human beings say there is no way. Oh my God, you are able to restore my lost years and my wasted opportunity. My God, who are able to turn money into dancing for me. My dear God, you are able to deliver me from every danger. My God, you are able to promote me and take me to the highest level of life. My God, you are able to change the hardest thing to the simplest one in my life. My God, you are able to turn my failures into testimony. I believe you, my God. You are able to bring water out of the rock of flint and make provision for me. My God, you are able to defend me against all these enemies that surround me. You are able to fulfill every promise you have made for me. My God, you are able to give me strength where there is weakness. You are able to make up things for me that I will not be fulfilled. My God is able to raise me from poor to prosperity. My God, you are able to turn my captivity into freedom. You are able to reverse all my irreversible. My God, you are able to rewrite my destinies. Rewrite my destiny today. My God, you are able to silence every storm against me. You are able to resurrect all my dead dreams. You are able to turn shame into glory for me. Turn it today, O Lord. You are able to transform weakness into strength for me. You are able to bring light out of darkness for me. You are able to give me beauty for ashes. I receive all these things from you in Jesus' name. Wow. According to what you have just said now, God will do for you. God is able to do, and he will do it for you. What more can I say? That will take you into a miracle Jesus performed that looks impossible. Because, my listeners, God is going to turn what look impossible to possible for you. There are things you will do this year that people think you cannot do in the next 5-10 years. And God will make it happen this year by supernatural power. In John chapter 11, Jesus came to Bethany, to the city of Mary and Martha, whose brother Lazarus was dead. Verse 28 of John 11. Jesus therefore again groaning in himself came to the grave. It was a cave, and a stone had been rolled to close it up. Jesus said, "Take away the stone." Martha, the sister of him that was dead, said unto him, "Lord, by this time he is already stinking, for he had been there for 4 days." Jesus said unto her, "Said I not unto you, if you will believe, you will see the glory of God?" Wow. If you believe, you will see the glory of God. That is one thing about faith. And I want all my listeners to hear this. In the world out there, in the secular world, seeing is believing. They see to believe. The world of science, the 5 senses, if I cannot see or taste or hear or smell or see, I don't believe. But when it comes to God, believing is seeing. You believe first, then you will see. God is able. Jesus said to Mary and Martha, "I have said to you, if you believe me, you will see." My listeners, how much can you stretch your faith? What can you believe God for? Do you believe that God can make a barren womb to be fruitful? Do you believe that God can break the yoke of poverty and cause you to prosper? Do you believe that God can turn your enemies to begin to bow down before you? Do you believe that God can make that thing you desire to happen now? Do you believe that God can transform any life to beauty and to joy? He will do it for you. He said, if you believe me, you will see. To Mary and Martha, Lazarus was dead 4 days in advanced stage of decomposition. So when Jesus Christ said, "Take away the stone," they said to him, "He is thinking." He didn't come on time. Can I say this to my listener? God is never late. Oh, no, no. He lives in the timeless eternity. God's time is the best. Whenever God shows up for you, he becomes your top. God is never late. That thing that look late, that look lost, God will return it back to you. The axe head floated back because the servant of God pointed his stick into it. I am acting as an Elijah over your life, pointing the stick of faith. What appeared lost, you will have it back. They said to Jesus, "Lazarus is already stinking." What did he not realize? Well, that they were speaking to the professor emeritus of rotting matters. Hallelujah. Sometimes God allows certain issues to get out of your hand so that it can get to his hand. Certain times God allows those people you trusted the most to disappoint you. Your uncle, your auntie, your boss, your fiancé, your parents. God allows certain things to disappoint you so that when he does it, you will not give the glory to the wrong person. I don't know who I'm talking to now. You have suffered a lot of disappointment, a lot of frustration. God said, I allowed it because I want to bring my glory out. Time has come for God's glory to show in your life. Time has come for the able God to make impossible possible. Maybe a matter thought, a man that has been dead 4 days already is thinking, how can he come back to life? That is human misery. Jesus called Lazarus out of the grave, and he that was dead came out of the grave with the grave clothes. His hands were tied, his feet were tied, his eyes were tied, the leg tied, they remove his motion. His hand tied, they remove his action. His face tied, they remove his vision. Ah! But when Jesus spoke, Lazarus came out of the grave. He said, loose him and let him go. I speak to somebody's life now. You are loosed from that sickness, from that infirmity, from frustration, from depression, from poverty, from failure. You are loosed. You are set free. Somebody shout, I'm free. Shout it to the mountain, say, I am free. I am free. I am free. Yes, you can. March up and down in your room or wherever you are and shout, I am free. 3 more times. You are free. Freedom is your portion. Liberty is your portion. God is able. Something good is coming for you today. Raise your phone and let me prophesy. Alert upon alert. Alert upon alert. Coming for you today. People will be calling and be saying, send me your bank account. Heavy, heavy money will come for you. There will be huge sales. Traders, businessmen and women, good and services providers. Your customers will line up. Your clients will be calling you. Those who owe you will pay. And if you are owing any debt, God will pay it off supernaturally. Say amen, I receive it. We will do more of this tomorrow. God that is able. Now join me on Facebook, on YouTube, and Instagram. 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But on Facebook and YouTube and Instagram, you see my face, you hear my voice. I also see you on your DP. 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And on your phone, this is the number. Send a WhatsApp message or an SMS message. Don't call. Too many people are calling at the same time. Don't flash. Don't flash our number. Send a WhatsApp message or an SMS and send me the link of Pastor Femi Emmanuel to have him on my phone every day. It's just 10, 11 minutes. Every day, it will change your life. Tony Paul with Femi Emmanuel. On radio, now your phone is 36 years old this year. We are in 142 nations. So you are joining the global community and we help ourselves. This is the number. 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And to also subscribe to YouTube and Facebook. 0805-8022-194. 0805-8022. 194. It will send you the procedure. Follow the procedure. If you are still not able to get through, then get back to him in 10 minutes or make a call. He will put you through. 0805-8022-194. Do so now. Then, after sharing the word, we listen to testimonies of others. Listen to these testimonies.
1: Praise the Lord. My name is Salome David Lomba. I am here to testify the goodness of God over my life. I've loved the church for a long time, but I've never said that I've come here to look for a solution. There's this problem that I have, a daughter that I gave birth from 2018 till this year. I came here, I said, Lord, I have set my feet on this land.
0: Yes.
1: I don't want to go back the same, my shame. The mantle they gave me, the anointing oil when I was out, I used it on the baby. The baby that I've been going through for hospital, many hospitals, many churches, no solution. The baby now slept off. I am free from that problem. I give God the glory. Praise the Lord.
0: Whatever problem you have brought here today shall be taught to testimonies.
1: I just want to thank God because my fear did not happen. Since May,
0: yes.
1: I'm having this headache. I'm able to migrate, but all the drugs is not working any longer. The same another drug coming from abroad will not be spoken. I'm also feeling the sharp pain. And I went to the doctor, I know the time of the boxes on the ground. So when I went to the doctor, they told me that I have to go and do ICT brain, lungs, heart, everything. And the doctor looked at me and said, this is paralysis, and I'm not going to make it. So I went to go and do the test, and the pathology, when the result came out, they looked at it very well, the same songs were brought. When they called me, they look at me and they say there's nothing. Wow, I do not find nothing. Wow, I need nothing. Wow, I just want to say thank you.
0: Yeah, you are here forever.
1: My name is Rosemary. I want to thank God for

0: to deliver it to her. When I met her, she said, there were some girls in her place. Oh, she said, please look at this. How do you see it? I said, very good. Is it okay? That was how she took it. Well, other things that I have with the mantle of all God, the Lord is so faithful.
1: Faithful God. Hallelujah. Wow, we will not be hearing other people's testimonies. You too will have great testimonies to share. Is today your bad day? Lay your hand on your chest. I prophesy to your bad day, happy bad day. The Lord will bless you with great gift. The Lord will heal your body. You will live long. You will live well. No power will cut you short. In Jesus' name, happy bad day. God said to me, there are many of my children out there. I will lead their heart to this great Tony Paredo outreach. This is God's kingdom work. Tony Paredo outreach is God's kingdom work. It's not for any church or any individual. So I want everyone listening to me to be a part of this. And the easiest, the shortest, the smartest, the most guaranteed way to have God's intervention is what you do, is to also be involved in God's programs for the whole world. Somebody say, which one is that? Salvation of souls, establishment of saints, releasing of light to world of darkness. Be a part of this great move of the kingdom. Decide how much are you going to be sending as a government partners to co-sponsor this job. You know the level, financial level. God has placed you, and he wants to place you bigger than that. Don't give peanuts to God. Don't say they're asking for money. Send them 500, send them 1,000. No, no. The kingdom of God is not broke. Tony Paredo outreach is not broke. It's an opportunity, a great privilege to be part of what God is doing. And that will open the windows of heaven for you. It will remove the water from your life. It will bring destiny and help us. Try it. It works. So, I will give you the number to call to ask for that account number. Then pay your tithe. 10% of your income, your salary, your allowances, even when people give you money gift, 10% of it belong to God for his kingdom to grow. He said, give unto Caesar that which belong to Caesar. Give unto God that which belong unto God. 10% of your income, when people give you cash gift, 10% of it is for God, for those who know it, for those who are the kingdom children. Now, pay tithe on corporate tithing. Somebody say, which one is corporate tithing? 10% of your net profit from your business outfit, from your platform, from your content, from your investment. 10% of the net profit belongs to God. Don't let it be difficult for you to tithe. Ah, many businesses die in their embryo. They don't just die, they take the owners down in huge debts and in sicknesses. That will not be your portion. Let God's cover and presence be over your business. Don't find it difficult to pay tithe on your business, corporate tithing. Somebody said, but I'm tithing in my church. Good. Tithe another one on Tony Paredo outreach. Said, I will become two tithing. Wonderful. Do so with joy. This is the phone number to always send your SMS or chat to. And say, give me Tony Paredo outreach account details. I want to be part of this kingdom work. 080-55-100-510. 080-55-100-510. Save it and do it consistently. If you have decided to be a covenant partner, co-sponsoring this, your personal tithe, your corporate tithe, don't just do it once and for all. Be consistent. And I pray for you. It's time we see the alert of your tithe and your sacrifice. And then many of our listeners are saying, give us at least one or two turning point account number so that when we are listening to you, we can do whatever God lays in our heart, and that is smart. I've said this, let me say it again. Every day you have something important, a journey, a ceremony, a do, an interview, an exam. Don't just pray and leave it to prayer. Put a sacrifice behind it, and you will see the power of God turn it around. So do so every day. 5,005 naira. I call 5-5 because 5 is the number for grace. Then 2,200, if you cannot do 5,005, is number for double. You can do more depending on how God lays it in your heart. You may even do less, but don't make sure your prayer is not just give me, give me, give me. That makes God look like a liar. That makes church look like it's not powerful. That was what we grew to meet when people would go to church and still be going to the shrine and oracle. because it appeared that in your courts grew up in apple faster. No, it is people that lack knowledge. Lord, just pray and leave it to prayer. Make a sacrifice and see God. These are the two bank account numbers, 20 points I will give you. I give it every day. JTB 057-039-3620. 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Then send a 20 points, send a bank account. 101-709-1117. 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Every time you have something very important, do as God gives you the grace. 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If you have them around with you, we have a well-structured children church that will help us with you to bring up and nurture great children. If you have your teenagers around, bring them. We have a different setting for teenagers, 13 to 19. If you are coming with your own vehicle, good. We have a well-gated car park with Lagos Airport Hotel next to our compound there. Your cars will be well secured and you park it free. Come and also invite others. Come to collect the July anointing oil, which we have prayed over, and we call anointing oil for unusual herbs. Free. Yes, help, strange help, supernatural help from God Almighty. We locate you in July. You will also be given anointed mantle for prayers and printed Bible verses to be engaged in doing the prayers. All these things shall be given to you free of charge. Yes, come from everywhere. No location is far. In Lagos on Sunday, people come to Goshen Land in Kenya. From everywhere, from Ikorodu, Sagamu, Ota, Ilaru, First Act, Awuyaya, VI, Lekki, VGC, Mowe, all over. 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R0806-478-8392. 0806-478-8392. Second line. 0803-909-2578. Start calling, SMS, or send a chat, but don't flash. I love you. You are welcome. What is left for me now is a prophetic impartation prayer for today. Receive it. You will not have less. You will not have less. You will have more. God will turn you to a living surprise. Your level has changed now. The heavenly button has been pressed. Your level has changed now. You will go out to experience it. On your job, in your office, in your destiny, in your institution. You will go out to experience it in your market, in your marriage. You will go out to experience it in your level. I see promotion all over. I see new ideas. A new you. A new song. A new dance. A new celebration. In the name of Jesus. You are blessed forever. In Jesus' name. Say amen, amen, amen. Wow. You will not just be hearing these things. They will become the realities and the testimonies of your life. Family Manuel is my name. I love you. Have a great day.

0: about the island, you know, the mainland, just prepare. If you're coming over to the island, it has started right here. Now, never mind. I will only pray for something mild, not that very heavy one that would cause some distractions or put you in a state of fear. So I believe it is going to be a very, very clear day. However, this Friday, no matter the issue, we must move on. All right, thank you once again. We'll be waiting for another few seconds to bring Worship Word of Wonders. Stay right here.
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We welcome you in the name of our Lord Jesus Christ to another presentation of Worship, Word and Wonders, brought to you by Lily's International Christian Outreach. We pray in the name of Jesus that this program will be a blessing to you, and that the Word of God will grant you the joy you need for this day, the breakthrough and the miracles. I pray that you operate in the realm of the miraculous. May the gift and spirit of miracles become your reality in this season. In Jesus' name, amen.

So, brethren, we've been talking about conduits of healing. The Syrophoenician woman, that woman whose daughter was so challenged that she came crying. But that scripture makes it clear to us that the crying was not sufficient. It didn't bring the healing. The Bible said she followed them and she was crying. I want to go to that scripture, Matthew 15. I think it's a good account. The Bible says, then Jesus went thence and departed unto the coast of Tyre and Sidon. And behold, the woman of Canaan came out of the same coast and cried unto him, saying, have mercy on me, O Lord, thou son of David, my daughter is grievously vexed with the devil. But he answered her not a word. His disciples came and besought him, saying, send her away, for she cried after us. But he answered and said, I am not sent but unto the lost sheep of the house of Israel. Then came she and worshipped him, saying, Lord, help me. But he answered and said, it is not meet to take the children's bread and to cast it to dogs. And she said, truth, Lord, let the dogs eat the crumbs which fall from your master's table. And Jesus answered and said unto her, O woman, great is thy faith. Be it unto thee even as thou wilt. And her daughter was made whole from that very hour. Crying did not bring him, but the Bible says, when she worshipped him, fell on her feet, saying, Lord, help me. When we need healing, may we appreciate the conduit of worship as a transmitter of healing. She worshipped, fell at his feet, and then he responded. She cried for mercy and he didn't answer. There's a time when we need to get into the realm of worship as a conduit of healing. May God give us the grace to do this in Jesus' name. These are all factors that will bring healing, but we need the zeal, we need the grace, we need the understanding, we need the faith to operate in that realm. May God grant us all that and more in the powerful name of Jesus. The book of Revelation talks about how God provided healing for the nations through the trees. I'll read that scripture so that we will get an understanding of it. Revelation 22, and he showed me a pure river of water of life, clear as crystal, proceeding out of the throne of God and of the Lamb. In the midst of the street of it, on either side of the river, was there the tree of life, which bare 12 manner of fruits, and yielded a fruit every month. And the leaves of the tree were for the healing of the nations. The leaves of the tree of life are for the healing of the nations. And there shall be no more curse, but the throne of God and of the Lamb shall be in it, and his servants shall serve him, and they shall see his face, and his name shall be in their foreheads. The leaves of the tree of life are for the healing of the nations. There are trees, herbs, that God has put healing virtues in, and as we discover them and use them appropriately, we get healing in our bodies. The ravages of sugar, diabetes and high sugar in the blood and so on and ravage so many people. But in the last 18 months or so, I came across a healing herb that I didn't realize until the time came was something that will reduce my sugar intake like 70%. While still enjoying the benefits of the sweetness of what I eat. And may God introduce us to healing leaves and healing herbs. And it's interesting, even the medicine and the tablets that we buy are from research done about the healing leaves and the healing virtues in nature that they now package
to transfer the healing to us. But God in his conduits of healing have leaves and herbs and fruits. I pray that our consumption, our food will become medicine and bless our lives with progressive and perpetual healing to the glory of God. I pray that healing virtues will be progressive, healing will be progressive in our lives, so that that scripture, as your days so shall your strength be, will become manifest in our lives. Yes. That grace to progressively experience divine love may it come upon us. May this be perpetual, may this be permanently our portion. In the name of Jesus, I pray that the conduit of healing will be accessible to us. He sends his word and he healed their diseases. He sends his word and the word, through the word, our diseases are healed. May God send us his word of hallelujah. He sends his word to heal our diseases. May we hear the words of healing in the name of Jesus, because this ease takes away our ease. And when your ease is absent, you cannot serve God the way you ought to. I pray that that grace to get the word of encouragement, that grace to experience conduits of healing from the living God, may it come upon us in the powerful name of Jesus. May God send his word to heal our diseases. The word of encouragement, the word of revelation, may it come upon us that we will get healing. That Malachi 4:2, may the Son of Righteousness arise in our lives with healing in his wings. Hezekiah was ill, and the prophet came to him and told him to boil figs, and he boiled it and he was made well. But before then, he engaged God by turning his face to the world. Prayers are also conduits of healing. Oh, the prayer of faith will save the sick. The Bible says, if any among you sick, let him call the elders, and they will anoint him and pray for him, and the prayers of faith will heal the sick. Oh, brethren, there are so many conduits of healing in the Bible. We just mentioned a few tonight. I want to encourage you to, you know, research it. Look in the Bible. What are the conduits of healing? Because this book of the law, this book of the Lord, has in it treasures that as we dig deep, we begin to uncover them, we begin to experience them.

0: the Son of Righteousness will arise in our lives with healing in his wings. I pray that we all have the grace to look to the cross and experience what Jesus procured for us in the atonement, for by his stripes we are healed. Every stroke he endured was to bring forth our healing. 39 stripes I hear they give our Savior on the cross. But then I also hear from medical science experts that there are 39 major groupings of ailments. So every sickness, every ailment, by the power of God, by the mercy of God, by the love of God, when they experience the conduits of healing in faith and in reality, receive their healing. I pray that anyone who is sick, anyone who is oppressed by any form of ailment, that the Lord himself will open the floodgates of healing, that the healing virtues will come upon us in the powerful name of Jesus.
1: I want to encourage you to stay in contact with us on our website at lilisinternational.org. That is LILIESINTERNATIONAL. LilisInternational.org. 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Also, follow us up on our YouTube channel on YouTube. Worship His Majesty King Jesus YouTube channel. You can enjoy the Worship His Majesty programs that have been taking place over the years and our Sunday messages. 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Connect with us there and on Instagram at Pastor Elsie on Instagram. God bless you as you connect with us. I truly appreciate you for listening to Worship Word and Wonders. God bless you. May the Word of God work in your life.

help me. Of course, most of these medicines received were packaged, were reformed, actually came from nature. So we could use those natural leaves. Once you know them, I don't know what they do, do not think they can't work. Of course, they can. So let's continue to live in sound health as God has given us the grace to. This is 97.7 Metro FM, bringing us your time to 5 minutes before 6 o'clock. It will be time for Living by the Answer. Let's enjoy this. It's a promise, because God has given us that promise. Prophet Joel has given us this, and so let's enjoy it. I'll be back.

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3: Alright, so it's 6 o'clock. It's time for us to join with the national level within the answer. 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
4: The Dream Center of the Life Forces International Church presents From the Father's Heart. Come and enjoy the anointed teaching ministry of Pastor Joshua Ariel. We believe God with you. A question for your life will certainly come to pass as you hear God's word and apply the truth in Jesus' name. Stay tuned and get blessed.
5: Hello and welcome to another edition of From the Father's Heart.

power and the potential of eternal life. Unlocking the power and the potential of eternal life. 2 Corinthians chapter 3 verse 18. This is one of my favorite scriptures, if not my favorite scripture, because it's so impactful and explains, you know, the very nature of what God expects from us. Now, look at this. But we all, with open face, beholding as in a glass the glory of God, are changed in the same image from glory to glory, even as by the Spirit of God. Now, when we look at the scripture on the surface, very powerful scripture, but it's easy to miss the nuance here. Because the nuance here is that you must understand what happened at salvation. The change that happened at salvation helps us understand the scripture better. See, when

perfection of being of God. So that means the glory of God is standing in front of that glass. Now, you may look at your life and say, ah, how can I say the glory of God is standing in front of that glass? Then you remember that it's the DNA you carry, not the manifestation you've entered into, but the DNA you carry. It's a question of identity, not of reality. So when you remember that my identity is that of the glory of God, because I am now operating under eternal life, I now have the DNA of God that makes God God. I share the same nature. When you understand that, then this scripture explains a second dimension to you. Because then you understand that as I behold in a glass the glory of the Lord, I am changed into that same image. So now that then confirms what we are suspecting. Because how can I be changed into an image if that image is already being reflected to me? If I, as Joshua, stand in front of a mirror, the face you are seeing on your screen. So now that then confirms what we are suspecting. Because how can I be changed into an image if that is already being reflected to me? If I, as Joshua, stand in front of a mirror, the face you are seeing on your screen is the face that I'll be looking at with myself. Can I be changed into an image if that image is already being reflected to me? If I, as Joshua, stand in front of a mirror, the face you are seeing on your screen is the face that I'll be looking at myself in the mirror, yes or no? Now, how can I then be changed into that image if the image is already reflected at me? What that shows us is that the state we are in, the reality that we are experiencing, does not always match with the identity we carry. So if maybe for some reason, for about 2 weeks, I decided not to groom myself, I didn't take a shower, I was looking disheveled. When I stand in front of a mirror, it's still me that I stand in front of a mirror, yes or no? If I decide to dye my hair purple, and I stand in front of a mirror, it's still me standing in front of a mirror, because the identity is my DNA. I'm still the one standing in front of a mirror. Now, the reality that we are to work to is now what the scripture is telling us about, that we are now to be changed into the same image from glory. So, from the level of glory that we brought. So, for some people, the level of glory they have operated at is 0.2%. But it's still the identity of glory. It's still the DNA of glory. For some people, it's 20%. So, what that change does is it changes you from glory to glory. From glory to glory.

SPPs a key role in helping us understand our identity and helping us express our identity to unlock the potential of eternal life, so that the picture that people are seeing around you matches the expression of the nature of God that you now carry. So I hope you understand that link. It's a very important link that we must understand. So we observe that we have a capacity for divinity because we carry that DNA. And the Bible tells us as much as this in Psalm 82 verse 6. We can read that very quickly. Psalm 82 verse 6. KJV. I have said, you are gods and all of you are children of the Most High because we carry the DNA. So when the Bible uses terms like you're a child of God, you're a child of God, you're a child of God, it's not just

And if you go to Daniel chapter 2, which we're going to read, Daniel chapter 2, if we go there very quickly, I'm going to hop around the scripture to point out some things. And I'll just read from verse 10, because we already know this was Daniel when the king Nebuchadnezzar had a dream. And he called his magicians and everything. So let's look at verse 10. So verse 10, the Chaldeans, so the wise men, the people in the kingdom that the king would normally rely on, wisdom and guidance, they came back to him. The Chaldeans answered before the king and said, there is not a man upon the earth that can shew the king's matter.

Psalm 82, verse 6. What does the Bible say you are? Ye are gods, yes or no? Why? Because you are a child of the Most High. You carry the Most High's DNA. So when the Chaldeans in Daniel chapter 2 said that no man can show the king this matter, they were correct, because it

0: tree. So come from verse 18. And we did see, this from the 17, so it's a more coherent sentence. Then Daniel went to his house and made the kingdom to Ananias, Mishael, and Azariah, his companions, that they would desire the mercies of God, of the God of heaven, concerning this secret, that Daniel and his fellows should not perish in the rest of the wise men of Babylon. Then was the secret revealed unto Daniel in my vision. Then Daniel blessed the God of heaven. And Daniel answered and said, blessed be the name of God forever and ever, for wisdom and might are his. Why are wisdom and might his? They are part of his nature. And if they are part of his nature, it has been shared with us.
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Welcome to Friday's edition of Newspaper Headlines on Metro 97.7. My name is Comfort Ally, and I'll be produced by Jimmy Obulaja. Together, we say welcome on board, and we're thanking God it's Friday. It's a wet Friday morning on the island. I am not sure what is happening elsewhere, but I'm only giving the report as it is happening right here. As we move to the island, don't be prepared. Be like the Boy Scout. Once again, you're welcome, and we've got our papers before us this morning. You can go to our Facebook page, Metro 977 Live. If you haven't liked it, please like and follow us at www.facebook.com/Metro977Live. Once you get there, like the page, and you'll be seeing what is going on our page. So please go there and then read up the headlines, strictly the headlines. Please, that is all I'm interested in today's headlines. I'll give your honest view. Comments are your comments, your opinions. I think you don't have anything to do with us right here. All we do is to dish out the information as given by the newspapers. And all we expect from you to is to give us an honest view, comments, and make it very simple so that I can read. If I can't read, I drop off and leave. 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We also have our WhatsApp and SMS portals. For WhatsApp is 0916-257-1214. 0916-257-1214. And you use 0901-1339791. That's 0901-1339791. That's for only SMS. Thank you. So the Guardian for today with state police discordant tunes as governor senators for war abuse. Alright, so that is on this page, and I just want to take the rider, which reads, Oshomole wants governor's abusing policy voted out, and Mba alleges fears of abuse. Abiodun optimistic, houses of assembly will pass bill simultaneously. So there is truly discordant tunes. They are not in tandem with what the masses are waiting for, yearning for. Some governors are saying there will be a whole lot of abuse, while some say they should go ahead and inaugurate it. So what's your take on that? You should be able to give us your view. And then the story is soldiers' minimum wage now 100,000 monthly, defense minister reveals. And it also has some riders. Senate approves 403,000 naira for police trust fund. I beg your pardon, 403.1 billion naira for police trust fund. Tinubu seeks Senate's approval for criminal justice reform bill. Ndume backs ministers. No negotiation stance, says sustained offensive will crush terrorists. Right, so that is one of the stories from the front page, and I had to just go into the story to bring further reports beneath it, which are the writers. Xenophobic attacks, reps reject calls to suspend ties with South Africa. Well, on the floor of the Senate yesterday, Senator Dingy was very wrought with the decision and feels, what is the point of giving caution to South Africa when some of our people have been killed, some are no longer having that free walk or movement around, and a lot of them are still being evacuated as to be inspected back in the country. So what caution do you want to send to them when you see people being mistreated? That was Senator Dingy's stand in the floor of the Senate yesterday, and he's not happy about it. So that is one of the big stories
on the Guardian newspaper. How slush funds change fortunes, realities of real estate business. You can also read that. It is, I think you can find that on page, you can find that story on the real estate on page 4 and 5. Yeah. Want to read everything about estate, real estate business, you can go to pages 4 and 5. Osho 2026, Adeleke alleges APC's plot to disenfranchise voters. The full story is on page 28 of the Guardian newspaper. IOC divestment leaves indigenous firms with aging oil assets. That's also on page 29. Global cancer burden to exceed $33.2 trillion, 35 million cases yearly by 2050. That's a report by the Minister of State for Health and the party. You can read that on page 7. PFIPC controversy grows amid new claims, calls for U.S. scrutiny. That's the story, big story of the moment, still brewing. We got to know about the arrest of the father of Adeyemi also. Tinubu lifts security chiefs as ADC insists FG ABC focused on phones. Alright. Alleged $4.5 billion fraud. Court admits a MFLA statement to EFCC as evidence. We also have this on health. FG activates Ebola Task Force as death toll climbs to 600 in DRC. So this is in the Democratic Republic of Congo. Do not think we have it right here. But the Task Force in charge of that is being built up by the government just so we will have somebody wanting to bring the trouble right here as Nick Sawyer did and made us lose their doctor. Why is it challenging for Tinubu to drop Shettima as VP? That's a question. I think some of the answers are right here. So you read that on page 2 of the Guardian newspaper. Why it seems challenging for Tinubu to drop Shettima as VP? Moving forward. IMF, World Bank, WTO, IEA caution over fragmented global trade, energy risk. And Nigeria joins IEA as association country. Your stories are from the Guardian newspaper. Yeah, we told you about this xenophobic attack and how it is not for them. That's what is coming from the reps. It's not enough to sever relationship or ties with South Africa. What is it in your opinion about that? Alright. Tinubu made security chiefs as ADC insists FGABC focus on pills. The riders. Kebbi schools remain shut for 7 months over insecurity. Victims of Oluwa abduction still in captivity 55 days and counting. Article Kwankoso demand protection for Obi at this riders beneath the headline there. And solid minerals revenue hits 337% in 2 years, says SNDF. And now on page 7 of the Guardian newspaper, digital divide persists as NCC data exposes gaps in state connectivity. FG moves to operationalize a 12 national emergency number, 6 governors backing. And stakeholders seek frameworks to harness creative industry opportunities. Unions reject NAMA privatization, warn against air safety compromise. Envoy, stakeholders seek strong policies to maximize ASCFTA. We're still on the Guardian newspaper of this morning. And a bit of some metro stories.
Doctors protest assaults on colleague over death of 2-year-old in Illinois. Ghanaian community seeks to label Mahama's intervention over River Park estate dispute. Social media reports this current defendant are from surrendering, and that is a story there about this. Let me just take the first paragraph. The first witness yesterday told the Lagos State High Court, sitting at the Fabanima Square, that social media reports alleging that Benjamin Nayongo, popularly known as Killer Boy, murdered his girlfriend in ritual purposes, discouraged him from surrendering to the police. Alright, so that story was on before now, and it's coming back to say, no, this isn't the true picture, but the case is still on. Police arrest one, rescue Ogo Prince, neutralized two kidnappers. This issue of kidnappers being neutralized, we're hoping to see a reduction in the stories. To die in Ogo Road crash, police arrest five over goods theft in Niger, 155 counties in Lagos. IED explosion kills army captain, two soldiers in Niger, sad one there. And man arrested for stabbing father to death in Rivers. These are still stories around drugs. Around drugs, yeah. Because this never happened with a clear mind. What you say, Miko Palace, with a clear eye. Something was amiss for him to have stabbed the father to death. And we have some editorials, we have some opinion right here with me. We have this one, unsafe food, poor sanitation, and public health crisis. And you can read that up. NYC reforms, a wrong step in the right direction. What is it talking about? And you can also read that up. Nigeria's energy transition must start with petrol gensets, not factories. 24 minutes past 6, and this is Municipal Headlines, right here on Metro 97.7. You want to be a part of it, just send your messages to 0916-257-1214. That's on WhatsApp, and for SMS 0901-133-9791. We also have a Facebook page, facebook.com/Metro9779. That's where you are expected to go drop your message. Alright, so let me just flip through and take some of the stories. Okay, so we have this which says, Osun 2026, Adeleke just APC split to disenfranchise voters. That was also seen on the front page. And Nigeria's tourism potential untapped despite 11.2 trillion outlook, says experts. And more stories. IOC divestment leaves indigenous firms with aging oil assets. Presidency NDDC targets $500 million agri business fund for Niger Delta. And let's take a look at some sports stories. Stephen Keshi Stadium has about ready for exciting President Federation Cup. And 120 clubs listed for Afro Sports Pro Youth League. And we also have the story. Fencing, South Africa names scored for Lagos 2026 Commonwealth Championships. And a lot of people don't really know that country anymore, have something to do with us, but that's a story there. And Joshua Woods objects to AM start at Wembley Stadium for Fury showdown. I wish him all the best right there. And more stories. Nigeria's 3x3 basketball team train in Amsterdam, boxes in Aberdeen. Spain's watertight defense, not Lamine Yamal, could win them title. So you can take more of this. And then lastly on the Guardian Sports,
Little Boy joins Beba, Shakira, others in World Cup final show. Fantastic. Little Boy is going to sing. All right, so 27 minutes past 6. Let's check out stories from Punch Nisipa. Let's see the version that Punch has for us. Ndume falls to noble silence, urges direct public engagement. Israel shared intel about new Iran plots to kill Trump, Gaza reports. And police seize 24 vehicles over fake number plates, tinted glass in Jigawa. The $2.33 million probe, Nyeti Allah leader, Buttigieg faces trial. Remanded. Cooking gas prices remain high despite improved supply. Well, for some people, 1,500 is too high. It doesn't seem like it's working. Or has it increased? I mean, the last time we bought 1,500. So I'm hoping it hasn't changed. Tinubu missed security chiefs amid troops. Salary backlash. State police. Governor's back reforms. SDP rejects Gbadabia Miller on panel. U.S. names 124 Nigerians for deportation. That's happening again. What's going on with us? All right, so we look at that issue later, the other side of the program, possibly. I'll make a point this morning. Dangote sourced 22% of June crude from overseas. And that's also a report. Tinubu unveils grassroots movement, defense, economic reforms. And that Tinubu rejects two National Assembly bills over constitutional flaws. You want to know why? And get to know the flaws. Police seize 24 vehicles over fake number plate, tinted glass in Jigawa. And two Niger Delta Master students arrested after cultists killed undergraduates. So why? Do you bother yourself to go to school when you know when you get to school you're going to join the bad group and then all you think of is killing? I'm wondering, it's getting scarier by the day. Is it that some of these children were truly not of age to go to school and they just get so intimidated by others and they feel the only way they can become big boys in quotes is to killing their colleagues? It's worrisome. This is not in a very, very good taste for me. A lot needs to be done as regards this aspect. Please rescue INEC official, others in fraud Zamfara bandit attack. Windstorm kills three, displaces residents in Yobe. And the winds are not done yet. Son backs Rivers' father in death over car dispute. Oh, I beg your pardon. Son hacks Rivers' father to death over car disputes. Now, by the cafe demand. I can't understand what is really going on. Foreign police custody over deadly oil violence. A woman flees after phone repairer dies in Bayelsa Hotel. What am I going to do? Flood plunges Lagos or Osun communities into darkness. Alright, so we still have more stories from the Punch News about transmission loses cost power sector. Transmission losses cost power sector 2.6 billion naira in 3 months. And a bit of politics now. APC, after APC landslide victory, all eyes on opposition's next move. 2027, Kogi APC leaders back to Tinubu for re-election. Hail Faliki. 2027, Adelabu, Folarin, others hold closed doors meeting. Hold closed door meeting in Oyo. And Oshupo, Adeleke, Oyebamiji, trade words over PPC sale.

Aniki, 2027, Adelabu, Falari, others vote closed doors meeting, hold closed door meeting in Oyo. And Oshupo, Adeleke, Oyebamiji, trade words over PPC sale. Shell, alternative. And Infantino, offices, EU vote over Banugu Saga. Badminton, Japan domestic event to boost Nigeria's grassroots. And a bit of, okay.

I'm done with the punch newspaper. Let me take a breather. When I return, I'll go straight to the Vanguard newspaper. 97.7 Metro FM. This is where you are. And, of course, it is a breakfast show in Lagos Live. Keep starting with the newspaper headlines. And when we return at 8 o'clock, we will start with the other app. But for now, we are taking the newspaper headlines and respect your messages. So I've dropped in the different quarters I've mentioned, SMS 0901-133-9791, WhatsApp 0916-257-1214, and Facebook www.metro977live.

0: 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A good breakfast. Like a vodka.
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straight to the message portals so I can read your messages. Vandan has this. PFIPC. He has raided my house 3 times and then his father rules. Aha. Attention, President Tinubu. Poor football management, a grave national security concern. And mayhem as NPA. Tank farm owners. Police. LASMA. Lockdown Oshodi Apapa Expressway. Why? You can take the copy of Vanguard and go through the story. Family battles to save son allegedly shot during army raid. That's quite sad. And then I saw the story in Guardian newspaper. FIFA World Cup anthem. How about the boys' global reach streaming success got a boost? Congratulations to him. He'll be showing up during the final of the World Cup as well with other Baptiste. Okay, so that was taking Mbappe on target as France beat Morocco head to World Cup semi-finals. Much discussion on that. You have to listen up as well during Metro Sports time out this morning. Court remands ex-CCT chairman Omar in Kuje prison over corruption charges, and UAC Island leader Bodejo docks remanded in EFCC custody over $2.83 million fraud. And with 1,369 PFIPC was waiting to happen. This is a write-up by Adekunle. You can read that as well. Tackling rights, arms of proliferation. Alright. And this is a bit of politics. Ebony 2027, where I'll serve on

0: previous years. Pilgrims were generally able to perform the various rites, while the movement between the holy sites, accommodation arrangements, healthcare services and feeding were managed with reasonable coordination. As with every large international gathering involving millions of people, certain challenges were unavoidable. Congestions in some locations, limited space during peak periods, and occasional logistical concerns reminded everyone of the enormous complexity of Hajj operations. Such challenges also underscored the need for continuous planning, consultation, and improvement by all stakeholders involved in future pilgrimage. Beyond logistics, however, the greatest success of Hajj lies in its spiritual impact. The Day of Arafat, regarded as the climax of the pilgrimage, offered pilgrims the opportunity to seek Allah's mercy and forgiveness through sincere prayers and repentance. The experience serves as a powerful reminder of the Day of Judgment, where all humanity will stand equal before their Creator without distinction of wealth, status or nationality. The lessons of Hajj should not end upon returning home. Pilgrims are expected to reflect the values they acquired during the sacred journey by demonstrating honesty, humility, patience, justice, kindness and respect for others. The successful return of Najran pilgrims also highlighted the importance of cooperation among government agencies, airlines, healthcare providers, religious leaders and Saudi authorities in ensuring that pilgrims completed their religious obligations safely. While there is always room for improvement in future exercises, sustained commitment to planning, transparency and adherence to international guidelines as demonstrated by pilgrims and authorities will continue to enhance the pilgrimage experience. The 2026 Hajj once again reminds Muslims that the pilgrimage is a journey of faith, sacrifice, renewal and total submission to the will of Allah. The successful coordination of this year's Hajj had indicated that with the right commitment, authorities and other stakeholders have the capacity to project the image of the country and build the confidence of other nations when relating with Nigeria.
1: That commentary on Nigeria, the just concluded 2026 Hajj, was written by Abubakar Bestu and read by David Omoru.
2: Next is Cyberscope, bringing you the top trends shaping conversations across Nigeria's social media space. And we begin: the federal government suspended Online Integrated Solutions, OIS, the operator of Nigeria's visa application centers in the United States, triggering widespread reactions from Nigeria seeking visa appointments. Many users on X and Facebook demanded clarity on the fate of pending applications, while others urged the government to quickly appoint a replacement operator to avoid disrupting travel plans. Several users said affected applicants should not be made to bear the consequences of the suspension and called for a seamless transition to a new service provider.
1: You know, when it comes to Jakpa syndrome or Jakpa or anything, Nigerians don't take that as a joke.
2: Actually.
1: Yeah. Well, meanwhile, still talking about the suspensions and all of that, Nigerians are still reacting to reports that a fake government agency allegedly secured budgetary allocations and office space within the Federal Secretariat using forged documents. The development sparked outrage across social media, with many users describing it as a major failure of oversight. Others questioned how such an organization could operate undetected and called for those responsible to be identified, prosecuted and sanctioned to restore public confidence. I watched that video on social media and it was really not nice. People were agitated, you know, barging in and out, making a lot of noise. Thank God for security operators.
2: We believe that at the end of the day, the truth will come out.
1: Mm-hmm.
2: In the financial sector, new figures showing that bank verification number enrollment has risen to 69.55 million attracted attention from business and fintech communities. Discussions on social media focused on financial inclusion, banking reforms, and the growth of Nigeria's digital economy. While many users welcomed the increase in enrollment, others stressed the need for stronger cyber security measures and improved protection of customers' personal data against fraud and identity theft.
1: I'm actually not surprised, because there are a lot of people that you approach. I talked to someone who was about 50-something years. He said he doesn't even have a bank verification number. Mm. He has never been to the bank. He saves his money, you know, under whatever. And there are others at the farms, at the rural areas, who, you know, have no... Aside that, kids are growing.

0: growing, some are entering 18, some are coming of age 19, so they need to do all this enrollment. So it's a good thing.
1: It's a good development, yeah. 69.55 million.
0: Yeah,
1: Nigeria.
0: That's a good one, truly. Now, on the security front, discussions intensified after the defense headquarters warned that the Lakurawa terrorist group is using social media and financial incentives to recruit young Nigerians. The warning reignited conversations about online safety, youth unemployment, and national security. Many users urged parents, schools, religious leaders, and security agencies to intensify awareness campaigns and create more opportunities for young people to reduce their vulnerability to extremist recruitment.
1: Of course, awareness and enlightenment is very important.
0: Exactly.
1: Okay, that's it on today's edition of CyberScope. Keep the conversation going. Connect with us at Radio Nigeria using the hashtag #CyberScope. And today's edition was compiled by Tijani Ibrahim.
0: Next is newspaper headlines. And we begin with the Vanguard newspaper. Nigeria's solid minerals exports hit 354 billion naira. Mayhem as NPA, tank farm owners, police, LASMA lock down Oshodi Apapa Expressway. Court remands ex-CCT chairman Umar in Kuje prison over corruption charges. Mbappe on target as France beat Morocco, head to World Cup finals, semi-finals.
1: So congratulations to them. Then we move to the Daily Trust newspaper, and it has this headlines. UBEC unlocks 100 billion naira dormant education funds for states, FCT. Gunmen kill three in fresh plateau attack. Emir of 006 electronic voting for Nigeria's elections. And then Adamawa ADC governorship candidate fined 3 million naira for pasting posters. And that is it for the Daily Trust newspaper.
0: Moving on to the Nation newspaper is also leading with these headlines.

0: Police Trust Fund 2025-2026 budgets to boost security operations. We also have assemblies to pass state police bill simultaneously.
1: Very soon we'll have state police.
0: Absolutely.
1: Let's now move to the Punch newspaper, where we hear that Tinubu meets security chiefs amid troop salary backlash. Soldiers intercept foreign courier carrying drugs to terrorists in Borno. This is a good news and a good development. U.S. names 124 Nigerians for deportation. You want to check details? State police, governors back reforms, SDP rejects Gbajabi Amina on panel. And then we move on. Tinubu unveils grassroots movement, defends economic reforms. And that's all we have for you on newspaper headlines this morning, as compiled by Shekara Anthony.
0: For weather report, in the northern region, patches of clouds are anticipated with prospects of morning thunderstorms accompanied by light rains over parts of Bauchi, Kaduna, Kano, Kebbi, Adamawa and Taraba states. While in the north central region, cloudy skies are expected with prospects of thunderstorms accompanied with light rains over parts of Federal Capital Territory, Benue, Plateau, Nasarawa, Kogi, Niger and Kwara states. Then in the southern region, cloudy atmosphere is expected with prospects of morning rains over parts of Ondo, Ogun, Lagos, Edo, Oyo, Ekiti, Osun, Imo, Abia, Akwa Ibom, Rivers, Bayelsa and Cross River states.
1: Now to end the news, here is a recap of the major stories. President Bola Tinubu has met with security chiefs. The high-level session, which lasted over 2 hours, served as a comprehensive review of the country's national security architecture and ongoing operations across various conflict theaters. The meeting comes on the heels of major military successes earlier this week, including a significant precision airstrike by the air component of the Joint Task Force Northwest under Operation Fasanyama, which disrupted a large-scale terrorist offensive moving across Zamfara and Katsina states. House of Representatives has demanded for a review of bilateral engagements with South Africa. The Green Chamber also urged the federal government to immediately review bilateral engagements with the Republic of South Africa to put an end to xenophobic attacks on Nigerians and other nationals. Northern traditional rulers have reaffirmed commitment to addressing security challenges in a resolution contained in a communique issued at the end of their joint meeting held as Kashim Ibrahim House in Kaduna. The meeting commended President Bola Tinubu for his commitment to addressing security challenges across the country and pledged continued support for federal security efforts through improved intelligence sharing and stronger community resilience. We also reported that civil society groups have condemned proposed pension allowance for members of Plateau State Assembly. In a statement signed by the convener, Coalition of Civil Society Organizations in Plateau State, Comrade Steve Aluko, and co-signed by 20 others, the coalition views the bill as ill-timed, self-serving, and inconsistent with the principles of accountable, transparent, and people-centered governance.
0: That's the news. Edited by Ekemene Ubong and the production team, I am Rachel Bola.
1: And I am Ove Kuje. Have a great weekend.

All right, so that was the network news, the very first comprehensive news all over. And we've been able to gather more information via that news network for Region Nigeria. We'll be returning to the network studio at 4 p.m. and, of course, 10 p.m. Those two are still pending for an update of what you have heard this morning. Once again, welcome to Lagos. It's still raining right here. And for those who will be traveling, I want to urge you to ensure you get onto the very, very reliable vehicles. Usually it's easy to know in Lagos, or maybe you are going to use an interstate vehicle. It's usually very difficult to know if those vehicles are truly worthy to be on the road. These are some of the things we expected for those who are into the business to do. I mean, when you are in a park,

0: There should be people who would inspect the vehicle before you move, inspect the driver who is going to drive, and inspect the passengers as well, because sometimes the passengers who could influence the driver, if you know what I'm saying. 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
1: 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I call her the numero uno in my lifestyle needs. 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

Alright, thank God it's Friday, a rainy Friday at that. That was something done way back by Robert Sylvester Kelly, popularly known as R. Kelly. Well, he's just one fantastic singer I've always loved, despite all the things he had gone through, and that tells you that we are all humans. Somehow, some things just happen. R. Kelly, popularly known as R. Kelly. Well, he's just one fantastic singer I've always loved, despite all things he had gone through, and that tells you that we are all humans. Some things just happen, and even you might be shocked. Despite all the things he had gone through, and that tells you that we are all humans. Somehow, some things just happen, and even you might be shocked. But then, you know, some characters are just bad. Once it is in one, it gives one out very easily. So it is best to purge one off those characters that are negative, no matter how or who you are. Once such things come as a dent on you, it's very difficult. It could actually strip you of that very honor, great honor that has been given to you over time. Well, it's all good. This is the station that rocks you at all times. And it's Friday. Yes, those 9-to-5 people are glad. That annoying boss, ha! I'm going to be far away from you at least for a few hours before Monday comes beckoning at me. And maybe you're going to miss very fantastic people. You know, sometimes you bring some form of joy, you know, when you have warm people around you. You don't even want the weekend to come. And also, you can extend it. If you have very warm people around you, what you do is that Friday night, you just hang out. You know, boys hang out or girls hang out, anyhow it is. Just so you could continue with that friendship you've had all through the week. And even those who may not fall into that category, you may just wave it off and keep going, because when you

stuff things up in your heart, it gives you more trouble. So it's best to let it out. So it's time to let off the steam of the week. Yeah. So I'm glad to be a part of your weekend. 97.7 Metro FM is AM Lagos Live this day, the 10th day of July 2026. What are you doing? Of course, you're listening to us right here, and I'm glad to be with you. My name is Comfort Agbai, and my producer is Chinedu Ogunlaja. We both say happy weekend.

0: All right, so before the network news, we had our usual morning tonic, which is flipping through the pages of the papers to tell you the stories that are brewing and those that are having follow-up and what of you. So some people are sending the messages, but they couldn't make it up before 7. So I actually made a promise I'm going to read those messages once we return, and that's what I'm going to do right now. And this one says, good morning, my able moderators. Ed Agbata from Alimosho State Police saying, or State Police, which one? I should choose one, I'd be State Police. Either way, none would work, in as much as our army couldn't stop internal security State Police. Couldn't stop security State Police. Okay, I will repeat that. In as much as our army couldn't stop internal security, supposed to be a comma there, State Police can't, because nobody ever built mansion with pension. Ah, that's rhythmic. Please, where is that orator, Professor Malachi? Professor Malachi is retired, yeah. So that is it. All right, thank you for asking. And that's from Elder Agbata from Alimosho. And the 62s as usual, you are hailing us. Thank you so much for sending that in. Over 3 years down the line, Tinubu is still promising and assuring us what a ruler in the name of leader. Martin from Olojo, from Ojo Alaba. Please, nothing happened to Chief of Staff to Tinubu. Alright, thank you for your message. And, this one reads, good morning, Metro crew. I watched Rise News Security Town Hall program yesterday. I realized some of our governors, the reasons for the setbacks in our security architecture. They don't want to use their security vote for its purpose. Some of them still question where salaries for State Police will come from, while some of their colleagues already established various security outfits. May God help us. OYDG Raf from Oworo. So for crying out loud, truly, what is the security votes for? If they're asking, they want another one. Oh, Diego. All right, good morning, Metro crew. Please permit me to react to Mr. Obi's alarm to his safety. The Peter Obi that I know is not a man who is frivolous and plays to gallery. President Bola Ahmed Tinubu should be reminded that Nigeria, as it is presently, is highly charged, and any little trigger is not to set the country to irreversible destruction. Peter Obi's personal security must be assured. APC government should learn from history and avoid anything that will throw the country into deep crisis. But Peter Obi himself should take precautionary measures to safeguard his life. And that's Pascal Chimeze from Ikeja. All right, so this should be the... I think I have two more. Good morning to everyone in the studio and our esteemed listeners. Bonner Boy's participation in the FIFA World Cup final halftime show is a clear testament to the immense talent and potential Nigeria possesses. Our greatest challenge has never been a lack of ability, but the quality of leadership. If we can get leadership right, Nigeria has what it takes to stand among the world's greatest nations. With Morocco's exit yesterday, Africa's dream of winning its first senior FIFA World Cup title has once again been postponed. All right, so I'll just take a breather there and do this message. I'll be back.
1: The Muslim Congress, TMC, Alabado Branch, presents our Stewardship Annual Congress Report 2026, where Professor Ibrahim Oreagba, Chairman, Alal Certification Authority, will be there to deliver lecture on the theme, Strengthening Leadership for Greater Impact in the Digital Age, on Sunday, 12th of July, 2026, at Alabado Central Mosque, Imole Street, Moshalashi Bus Stop, Alabado, Lagos. 10 a.m. prompt. Keynote speaker is Professor Latif Aindekilani, Proprietor, Mofazad Group of Schools. Special guest of honors, Alhaj Bola Agbola, former acting DG, Radio Nigeria, Captain Henry Olawale Oki, retired airline pilot, Dr. Musumola Adeku, consultant, Oriyagege General Hospital, Lagos State, Spiritual Father of the Day, Chief Imam Abdul Majid Horashi, Chairman, League of Imam and Scholars, Alagadu, Lagos State, and other strictly invited dignitaries. Sponsored by Kibla Mind Schools, G&T Hospitals, A6 Course, Dami Frozen Foods, Mofaza Group of Schools, Radiant Specialist Hospital, Chief Host, Malam Oyeyemi Latif Adeshino, Oki, TMC, Alagadu Branch, Intern Soro Loha, Yansorukum.
2: When I wake up, I like a day starter. 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
5: Well, it takes two hearts of cooking.
0: So I had to quickly do that message, but let me conclude with Ogaibe. And you said with Morocco's exit yesterday, Africa's dream of winning it, its first senior FIFA World Cup title has once again been postponed. The continent will continue to hope for the day one of its teams lifts the trophy. On the political front, nobody needs ESM Wike's verdict to know that it will be difficult for the PDP to win the next presidential election. The question remains, has he truly been on the side of his party? Ogaibe Andrew from Otta, thank you so much. We'll know more about the Morocco's exit. Olumide is right in the house after this time. Stick around.

0: All right, this is Metro 97.7 on a wet, wet Friday morning. And, of course, they say the rain is always a blessing. Recently, some Nigerians have not been happy because of the way events have turned out. But this morning, we want to make you appear enjoyable time on air, as we have someone here who will be giving us a way out. Yeah, you know, everybody's always shouting, country is hard, it's hard. So what are those things we're going to be doing? I have someone with me this morning, is Mr. Olusesi Boyejo. He's representing Nature's Way USA Ultra H to Japan Empowered Consumerism, and of course, Century 21 Freedom Group International. He's a chartered architect and project manager, also a business development consultant. And the representative is coming to talk about earning additional income legitimately without affecting present job or business and enable people to retire when they choose to, rather than compulsory work for 35 years. He's talking to people like us. And retire broke with a pension that cannot sustain average lifestyle. Basically, to talk about the business of the 21st century that gives peace of mind and legitimate freedom. Some persons will be selected at the end of the session to have an uncommon opportunity to embrace a business model that the wealthy have kept away from the poor for centuries. All right, so this is Metro 97.7. A very good morning to you, Mr. Boyejo.
1: Good morning, man. It's a pleasure to be here.
0: Yes, we are also glad to have you with us on the program, Breakfast Show. All right, so you're here to talk to us about making extra income. But before that, what is the Diamond Project all about?
1: Thank you very much. The Diamond Project is a delivery channel of permanent lifelong financial liberty set up by global top leaders who show selected people strategies and skills on how to legitimately increase their cash flow and improve their capital base, with a vision to raise financially free people. We will also raise other financially free people that will collectively use their resources to affect the world positive. This is not a Ponzi scheme. It is not a hit and run business.
0: Okay.
1: It is a business to liberate destiny.
0: Mm. I like the fact that you said it is not hit and run, because some businesses are known for that. So what qualifies one to be a part of this project?
1: Yes, this project is actually open to all. What qualifies you is that somebody must recommend you. That is this. Somebody that Diamond Project is sure of his or her reputation and integrity. Because everybody may not be privileged to be directly recommended. That is why I am on here this morning, to give everyone that opportunity and to show the open door to defeating poverty forever. At the end of this talk, I'm going to give out a number. Those who text their full name to the number will go through an automated selection process.
0: Okay.
1: If you are lucky enough to be selected, you'll be invited to attend our upcoming seminar on Sunday. And you do not have to pay for a ticket to come in. It is as simple as that.
0: I know when issues like this arise, or the other previous ones we've heard about, people are subjected to selling things or act as a salesperson to earn money. Is this the kind of business you're into?
1: No.
0: All right.
1: We don't sell products. Of course, we have some kind of supplements in the business. The first thing is to ensure that people get health benefits, they get financial freedom, and they get time freedom. Our intention is not to turn people to street hawkers. That is the old model that people do everywhere. Rather, we connect people to create their own business and still access health-enriching product. The ultimate goal of Diamond Project is to give people time, health, and financial freedom. The good news is that you can become your own CEO through our business. You can run your business, you can decide your income, and you can become the best version of your best life.
0: Fantastic. You know, money is never enough when it comes to things like that. Even the richest man in Africa is still looking for more money. So this is quite embracing. So how long has this concept been all over? In Nigeria, do you also have a partner abroad? So for how long? So people can say, oh, this is believable.
1: This business has been in Nigeria for over 20 years.
0: Really?
1: And it's a global business. It's not only, the initiative is not that from Nigeria, but it came into Nigeria over 20 years. And a lot of people are in the business, very legitimate. We have
0: Can you run the statistics of those who have benefited so far? Is it possible for you to have a kind of a statistics for us?
1: Okay, I can do that. We have testimonies of people who have benefited in the business, which I have the permission to mention their name. Our strategic motivator is Dr. Tony Akabuno. He's a surgeon who has been in the business for over 7 years, and he has made millions in the business back to back.
0: Mm.
1: We also have Professor Fasamade. Professor Fasamade is the current dean of Lagos University Teaching Hospital. He is working in the hospital and he's also in the business.
0: Okay.
1: And we have
0: if you keep mentioning their names, people will go to them and say, so you have so much. We might just leave it at that. We might just leave it at that because they are still in the employ of somebody paying this. We'll be hearing this. So this man has so much money. All right, so it's good. So while I was doing the... for that. While I was trying to picture what you do for people and what your business concept was all about, you mentioned in that write-up that one does not have to resign from the regular job or stop a current business. Is it not going to be time-consuming for someone who already has a job and has to go to work or run other businesses? Why did you say one does not need to resign or stop a current business?
1: No, you don't have to resign. Whatever you are doing now, you don't have to abandon your current line of career. As a matter of fact, myself, I'm a practicing architect, and we are still doing this business. We have practicing doctors, we have lawyers, we have professors in the university who are in this business, who are still doing though they are engaged in both public and private sector of the economy. The business gives you liberty to operate. It doesn't put your other business or career in jeopardy. It's an opportunity business.
0: Okay. All right, so I have with me Mr. Olusesi Boyejo, who is a chartered accountant, I beg your pardon, architect and project manager. You know, when they see that chartered, the next word that comes into your head is an accountant. I'm so sorry about that. All right, so at this point, how long do one have to be in this business to attain financial freedom, health and time freedom? Does it have a time lag?
1: Okay. Thank you very much. By the rule of wealth, there are usually three issues in the rule of wealth: speed, creativity, and leverage. This means your progress in the diamond project depends on the commitment of time and diligence that you put in. As I said earlier, this business is not for those who want to make quick money. It's not a quick fix kind of thing. There is work to be done. It is not a get-rich game. It has process. If you are ready to learn, work, and if you have gambling mentality, you can't find your way in. It's because the business, you have to be intentional, you have integrity, you have to be dedicated.
0: Mm.
1: So, from the question you ask, you know, within a period of 2 years, if you are diligent enough, if you are focused, you can say bye-bye to liberty. To poverty. You don't need to stress 35-year normal working years for you to attain financial freedom. Within 2 years, poverty is gone. That is assured in time of food.
0: Within a few years. So how can the listener at this time get opportunity of meeting your project? Is it just in one state in the country or all over the country?
1: Yeah, it's all over the country. It's all over the country. Like on this Sunday, we are having a seminar in Lagos. That is why I'm not here this morning. And I'm going to call out the number.
0: Yeah, so please tell us the venue, the number that people are to register before the event, I believe.
1: Yeah.
0: So please let us know the venue, the place, the time, the number they are to reach out to, or the mode of registration before that time. Yeah.
1: Okay, thank you very much. Interested people can text their full name to this number, 0803-050-2186. 0803-050-2186. Text your full name to that number. So once we receive your number, our automation system will profile you. Then you are going to get a message from us. The seminar is coming up on Sunday by 2 p.m. But in the message we will forward to you, the venue and every other detail
0: will be there.
1: Will be included.
0: Okay, so the numbers again. The numbers again.
1: 0803-050-2186.
0: All right. So I wanted to know, is there a way this project would support other government arrangements? And is it, you have said it, that it's legit, is a legitimate one. Let's know if this project can support the government in all ramifications.
1: Thank you very much. Demo project is a business entity that is fully registered by the federal government of Nigeria. We pay tax to the government. Of course, the government of the country will not be illegitimate. We are validated by the government, documented and verified evidence. We add value to the society because we create a platform that has shifted the culture of waiting on the government to provide jobs. We are fully creating wealth and producing legitimate millionaires in the society. So we are verifiable across all sectors of the economy.
0: Okay, so this particular project is not meant for few people. It cuts across everyone.
1: Yes. It's open to all. Anybody at all levels of the human society can come in.
0: All right. So the numbers again, before we leave you, the numbers again and the dates for the event.
1: Okay, thank you. The number to call again is 0803-050-2186. 0803-050-2186. The event is coming up on Sunday by 2 p.m. in Lagos. So send your full name to that number, 0803-050-2186. Then you will get a response from us.
0: All right. So thank you once again, Mr. Boyejo, for coming around. And we are hoping that your outing will be very, very rewarding for people. And since you have been around for about 20 years, we are hoping to see you grow beyond that in the nearest future. Thank you once again for coming around.
1: Thank you for having me.
0: Maybe just the last take home for anyone in one sentence. What should be your own take home for people now, right here?
1: Yes, once people come into this business, it is guaranteed that you are secure financially.
0: All right.
1: You are secure in terms of your health, you are secure in terms of your time, and you, even when you are retired, you don't have that trepidation.
0: Okay.
1: You are confident that your future is secure.
0: Thank you very much, and we hope to have you again some other time on the station. Have a blessed weekend. Bye for now.
1: Thank you.
0: All right, so that's it. So you can hook up to that opportunity and get yourself ready. Okay, so I've got the fine boy in the building this morning. Fine boy, how is you?
2: Good morning, Comfort. Good to be on the show.
0: You were wondering who the fine boy was.
2: I was, actually.
0: So you don't believe you're a fine boy?
2: Well, I do.
0: It's okay.
2: I do.
0: I've taken it back.
2: Yeah, you've sold my market. Man, you said president. So good to be here.
0: So one of the listeners was actually asking is it a very tough thing for an African to actually clinch the World Cup?
2: Yes, it's been a very, very tough thing. So far, so good. An African team has never won the FIFA World Cup. The best we've had is Morocco made it to the semi-final last time out. And just yesterday, they got eliminated by France in the quarter-final stage. But they say better luck next time.
0: Oh.
2: 10 African teams made it to this particular competition. 9 of them made it to the round of 32. But unfortunately, now, at this stage, last 8, no African team is there now.
0: Wow. Even with the old witch doctor story and the rest of it, it still didn't work.
2: That one does not work. All right, good morning. Welcome to AM Metro Sports on Metro 97.7 FM. My name is Olumide Alex. But before we do World Cup stories, let's start from other sports. This time, in table tennis, where 35 young players aged between 9 and 19 are undergoing intensive training at the Nigerian Table Tennis Federation organized national camp ahead of 3 international tournaments scheduled to take place in Ghana and Guinea later this month. The camp is being hosted by Babcock University in Ogun State with the full support of the institution's management led by its Vice Chancellor, Professor Afolarin Oje-Wole. The camp is being supervised by Coach Dotun Omoniyi alongside 4 other coaches with 18 girls and 17 boys preparing for the African Hopes Week and challenge the West African Regional Championship and the African Youth Championships. President of the NTTF, Adesoji Taiwo, said the camp would not be a one-off initiative, revealing that there is a mutual understanding between the Federation and Babcock University to make the institution a permanent training base for Nigeria's national table tennis teams. Still staying with athletics, this time around the forthcoming Commonwealth Games with 13 days to the start of the Games in Glasgow, Team Nigeria's athletes have expressed confidence ahead of the competition after settling into a world-class training camp in Aberdeen Sports Village in Scotland, insisting there are no excuses as they intensify preparations for the game. Team Nigeria captain and Paralympic champion Fola Shade Oluwafemi Ayo led the athletes' praise as they began the final phase of the preparations for the 2026 Commonwealth Games at the Aberdeen Sports Village, that's in Scotland. So captain of Nigeria's wheelchair basketball team, Ijegbami Degbemisola, also believes the quality of the preparations has strengthened the team's belief despite entering the Games Village as underdogs. Multiple weightlifting medalist Edidong Joseph is equally optimistic, hoping the improved preparations will help her better the bronze medal she won in Birmingham 4 years ago. Meanwhile, Nigeria's fastest man, Koyinsola Ajayi, is upbeat about his participation in the Commonwealth Games. Scotland, the sprint sensation, breezed into the country yesterday to continue his preparations for the showpiece in Glasgow. Ajayi is expected to finalize his travel arrangements before departing for Team Nigeria's camp, where the athlete contingents are neck-deep in preparations ahead of the game. The talented sprinter is among Nigeria's medal prospects and is expected to play a key role in Nigeria's campaign at the Games following his impressive performance on the international circuit. So the world-class Nigerian runner holds a personal legal best of 9.84 seconds in the 100 meters, which shares the Nigerian national record. In the Diamond League debut in 2026, that's in Profentin, that classic, Eugene. Ajayi also made a competitive field with the men's 100 meters, defeating reigning world champion Oblique Sevilla along the way. Team Nigeria will be aiming to surpass its performance at the 2022 Commonwealth Games in Birmingham, where it finished as Africa's highest-ranked nation with 35 medals, comprising 12 gold, 9 silver, and 14 bronze medals. So the Commonwealth Games, by what we gathered, starts on the 23rd of July. It runs through August 2nd. That's in Glasgow, with Nigeria set to compete in 10 sports through 74 member athletes contingents. That takes us to beach volleyball, where Nigeria secured the hosting rights for the 2027 Africa Beach Volleyball Championship, with the tournament scheduled to take place in Lagos, in another boost to the country's ambition of becoming a leading destination for international international sporting event. The announcement marks the latest collaboration between Nigeria and the Association of the National Olympic Committee of Africa, NANOCA, following the recent agreement for Nigeria to host the second edition of the African School Games in 2027. Speaking in Abuja, ANOCA President Mustafa Beraf said the decision to award the championship to Nigeria reflects the country's growing profile in African sports and the ongoing reforms within the National Sports Commission and under its chairman, Malam Shehu Diko, and the DG of the and the DG as well, Honorable Bukola Olopade. So Beref commended the federal government's renewed investment in sports, describing Nigeria as a reliable host of major international competitions. He also cited Nigeria's successful hosting of the Confederation of African Athletics, African Under 18 and Under 20 Athletics Championship in Abeokuta, a short notice as evidence of the country's organizational capacity. Meanwhile, Nigeria could be in line to host Africa's Olympic qualification events for the 2030 Olympic Games. ANOCA and African Union are also currently discussing plans to stage the continental qualifiers in Nigeria, a move aimed at reducing the need for African athletes and national teams to travel outside the continent to secure Olympic qualification. That takes us to basketball, where the D-Tigers big man Chimezie Metu has set his sights on a new challenge in Turkey with an agreement with Galatasaray Istanbul. The 29-year-old Nigerian star is coming off his successful stint in Grand Ganeria, which he joined midway through the 2025-2026 season. The veteran front court player made an impressive return after rupturing his Achilles tendon in May 2025, averaging 14.1 points and 4.5 rebounds in 26 minutes across 12 SCB league appearances. So the former NBA big man appeared in 260 regular season games over six seasons with the San Antonio Spurs, Sacramento Kings, Phoenix Suns, and Detroit Pistons, averaging 6.8 points and 3.8 rebounds per game. Metu's recent appearance for Nigeria's national men's basketball team, the Tigers, was in the FIFA Men's Basketball World Cup qualification last week in Angola. The Nigerian squad secured a ticket to the final round of qualifying when Nigeria joined other five African teams for the next qualification face-off ahead of the World Cup 2027 in Qatar. To tennis, talking about the Wimbledon Open, Karolina Muchova saved the match point before coming through an epic deciding set tiebreak to beat Coco Gauff and secure a first Wimbledon final against fellow Czech Linda Noskova. Muchova started the semi-final the stronger of the pair, but Gauff hit back and they could barely be separated in a high-profile third set. Gauff, who's a two-time Grand Slam champion, came back from 4-1 down in the resulting tiebreak and had match points on her serve before simply sending the next one, which of course led to her loss. So Muchova had reached four major semifinals before yesterday's match against Coco Gauff, but only made the final, talking about the 2023 French Open, where she was beaten in three sets by Iga Swiatek, who currently ranks number two on the standings. So after clinching victory, Muchova buried her face in her towel as she took a moment to absorb the enormity of her achievement. So meanwhile, 21-year-old Linda Noskova reached her first major final by withstanding Ukrainian's Marta Kustuk's second set fight back to prevail 6-4, 6-4. It's the first time the two women are representing the same nation have contested a Grand Slam final since 2017 US Open between America's Sloane Stephens and, of course, Madison Keys. How about for the men? So Britain's Arthur Ferry and Alexander Zverev face off in the first of the men's semifinals on center court at 1:30 p.m. Nigerian time, while the second game between Novak Djokovic and, of course, Jannik Sinner, that one comes up much later. So this one promises a lot of action. Last 5 minutes between these two guys, Jannik Sinner won four, but the most recent, it was Novak Djokovic's day. Talking about the Australian Open, that was early January. It remains to be seen whether the world number one will make this on Novak, who's chasing a record 25th Grand Slam. But something tells me Novak has got a chance in this one. He's been chasing this record for about 2-3 years now. Maybe this would definitely be his time. So that takes us to football. Let's start with the local scene, talking about the still ladies first. So Flamingo is talking about the under-17 women's team. I remember they had a game last weekend, talking about the final qualifying round for the FIFA Under 17 Men's Women's World Cup. They won that particular game by 3-2 that's at the Kenneth Hamsun Stadium in Bremo. But this time, they were playing against their opponents, the Beninois. This time, in neutral ground, it is in Lomé, Togo. So, defensively, they weren't tight. They considered two, but a high-scoring side they've been, remember, a couple of build-up games before this particular one. They've scored loads of goals. But major worry, it's Leningu Yenoho, Benin Republic's star girl, drafted to the junior team. She tested action with the senior national women's team earlier. But coach Akin Busari, who happens to be the coach of the Flamingos, has been talking tough. He said they have a perfect strategy to handle this particular lady who happens to be a danger. Who happens to be the danger woman for the Beninois. So we have star girl as well, talking about Captain Chidi Amuni, who's led this team well a couple of times in the past, and she's been scoring loads of goals as well. So a few things are expected to be in our favor. Number one, we're taking advantage heading into the second leg, which puts the Benin Republic ladies under some pressure. Then a relatively more experienced side we've got, records of appearances and good performances on the highest stage. So still staying with men's football, talking about national team stories, this time about the Golden Eaglets, Nigeria's Golden Eaglets, where they suffered another setback at the Four Nations Invitational Tournament in China after losing 4-2 to Australia on the 17th team. The defeat came after the Eaglets were beaten by Tanzania in the first game, talking about the opening fixture, making it 2 losses from 2 matches in the competition. So the young Nigerian side will be looking forward to ending the tournament on a positive note. This time they will be playing against host China in the final game. That game comes up tomorrow. Time to bounce back for our boys, I think. Let's watch and see what happens in that particular one. And quickly to the World Cup. I mentioned earlier that Morocco yesterday got eliminated from the FIFA Men's Senior World Cup after losing by 2-0 Morocco in the early minutes of the game. Kylian Mbappe missed a penalty but bounced back in the process. He converted one. Then, of course, Ousmane Dembele, reigning World Footballer of the Year, added another one, making 2-0 Morocco out of this one. But these guys, gallant losers, they did so well, I must say. So better luck next time. 2030 is around the corner. Any preparation, then Nigeria Super Eagles too. I hope we'll go back to the drawing board and first try, prepare and get better for this one. And today, action continues in the FIFA Men's Senior World Cup. At 8 p.m, it's Spain up against Belgium in the second quarterfinal game. Then tomorrow, it's Norway up against England, 10 p.m. Nigerian time. And the last quarterfinal game, will see Argentina square off against Switzerland at 2 a.m. on Sunday. For yesterday, Morocco, having defeated them, Morocco, they would play the winner of Spain or Belgium today. And of course, whoever wins between Norway and England would also play against them. The winner between Argentina and, of course, Switzerland. So quickly, the League Bloggers Award held yesterday, talking about rewarding players of the Nigeria Premier Football League, and not just players, coaches, and, of course, teams. So looking at the award, the category, for the MPFL All-Stars, award goes to Ahmed Musa and, of course, Rabiu Ali, being stars of the league. And, of course, talking about the Legacy Award, former player David Sowumi, who officially got recognized as the first top scorer in the Nigeria Premier Football League old Division 1 season. That's for Sharks FC in 1985. He got that particular recognition. And of course, special recognition award for brand sponsorship went to Ikorodu City, Rangers International, Abia Warriors, and of course, Remo Stars. And of course, for sponsorship innovation, it was Ikorodu City got this one. The best young player of the year, the nominees, Alex, Will Yafa, Douglas Yunugura, Chima Igulo, and of course, Adiemi Adereme. But it was Alex Oweyefula, who plays for Bendel Insurance, who won this one. The best newly promoted team went to Barau FC. Goalkeeper of the season, Michael Atata of Ikorodu City, won this one. And midfielder Ayobami Jr. of Shooting Stars won this. Defender of the season, Kenneth Igbope, Rangers International. Goal of the season, Ahmed Musa, is goal against Eimba. And of course, winner, Club of the Year, went to Rangers, of course, who of course are champions of the MPFL. Then Coach of the Year, Fidelis Ilechukwu as well, who of course happens to be the winner of this particular league. Team of the season, expectedly, 11 players listed there. The you know, notable ones, Michael Atata, Chibuze Okuta, Bolosholu Madeshi, Chidoze Wundu, Kenneth Ubuki, and of course the midfielders, Obina Wodo, Jonathan Mariga, Ayobami Jr., Joseph Arumala of Ikorodu City, then the forwards, Victor Mbauma, joint top scorer in the league, and of course Godwin Obaje. So that's the size of the show. 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My name is Olumide Alex. I'll be right back at 1:30 for more sports and updates. It's back to comfort for the rest of the show.
0: All right. Thank you so much, Alex, for coming through. I will be expecting you later in the day.
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0: beg, make una shine una eye well this period. 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
2: All right, 5 minutes before 9. Remember, at 9 o'clock, we'll bring you a Mecca Point. Today, we're still going to be looking at another story as concerning Nigerians in the United States of America. So just keep it locked. Once it is 9 o'clock, the phone line will be free for you to make your submissions at this recurring decimal. This is just back to back. What is it with Nigeria and Nigerians? All right, let me do this. It's a Friday. It's allowed to get into the old school mood. And this song also made waves some years ago. And if I'm not mistaken, is well over 10 years, just like that. And that is talking about Aaron Akon going to the Africa, as it were, and picking this old tune, Ghetto, yeah. Well, it forms a better part of any city. A city without ghetto, I'm not sure it's a city, because those are people, the set of people who are there are also humans, but they've just found themselves there. So the life of a ghetto person, you and I know how it feels. So let's enjoy this by Akon, Ghetto. Stay right here.

0: All right, tomorrow is not guaranteed. As someone might be living in the ghetto today and then walks up to build a mansion. As so life is not static. So it could be so bad this time. It doesn't mean tomorrow is not a promised note. So do not be deterred. Do not feel that life is all gone for you. Just keep moving. The popular saying of Johnny Walker, keep walking, and there is no stopping the struggle. No stopping the vibe was what I was going to say, but no stopping the struggle. Struggle continues until you achieve your aim. 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
1: 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Now.
0: So that was the time ticking, and we are right here. So this morning is not going to be a departure of what we've been listening and discussing for some weeks right now. That is the unlawful evacuation of the South Africans. Why I use that word is that in Africa, you're finding that happening. Quite disheartening, but of course, for the people to have their lives back, the best bet was to bring them back to the country, even though it wasn't a choice for a lot of them. Some are still insisting they can't leave their life savings, what they have built in South Africa. They want to die there, and they're not moving an inch. But those who are willing to come are back right here, and we don't plenty where we're. I thought this morning, the news broke again, talking about the deportation of some Nigerians, about 124 from the U.S. So according to the U.S. Department of Homeland Security, the individuals were placed on a deportation list after criminal convictions in the United States. The names and photographs have been made public as part of the agency's immigration enforcement efforts. However, U.S. authorities have not announced when deportations will take place or release detailed information about every case. The development raises important questions about immigration, the rule of law, and the images of Nigerians abroad, and of course Nigeria abroad. It is important to remember that the actions of a few individuals should not be used to judge all Nigerians, the vast majority of whom are law-abiding and contribute positively in countries around the world. So right now, what are we talking about? We're asking you, should countries make the name of deportees public? What more can governments and communities do to discourage crime and support Nigerians living abroad? So this is just two questions in one. Our poser this morning is asking, should countries make the names of deportees public? What more can governments and communities do to discourage crime and support Nigerians living abroad? Phone line is there. We have two lines. You can either call 0700 7000 or 0916 257 1214. Please make it short and simple. 1 minute. And we have someone here. Good morning. All right, so that's gone. Let's have your input this morning on the segment. Make a point. Good morning to you.
3: Hello, good morning, ma.
0: Good morning to you. Your name and where you're calling us from?
3: My name is Ebien Kwame.
0: That doesn't sound like a name. What is Ebien Kwame?
3: My name is Ichechukwu.
0: Uh-huh, better. Well, Ichechukwu, how are you doing?
3: Well, I need to tell you that my daughter is in South Africa. South Africans cannot do Jama. They cannot do Babi. They cannot do Shia. They are South
0: Africans. I'm not talking about South Africa. There's another development. I'm talking about the 124 Nigerians that are due for deportation. So we are talking about that now. Let's leave South Africa for now. Let's face what is on ground.
3: Even they are wanted, or if they want them to be deported, let them be deported. So how can somebody stay in America 10 years, 20 years, out and out, and say they came illegally? It's not an unfortunate. Let me tell you what I said in the morning. Nigeria is bad business in South Africa. You do America. What is our government? It's our business problem.
0: Okay.
3: Are you hearing me?
0: Okay.
3: In conclusion, money. South Africa wants to connect South Africans and Nigerians with property. That's why they are killing them. Some of them before the West. West is in 1976. About animal massacre. They are not the boy and to Africans. My mother is here. I have a Muslim lawyer here. I don't want to tell me. Yes. Thank you very much. Nigerian government is not doing well.
0: Okay. You have oil. Thank you. And you have
3: 44 natural resources. What do we deserve for South Africa and UK and America? They do for me. And the best. And the better for here. And the better for here.
0: That's fine.
3: Thank you very much.
0: Okay.
3: That's fine.
0: Koboko, do you know you're always giving me headache? Make I use that word. It's not headache, it's a headache. All right, so that's Ikechukwu from Ota, aka Koboko. If you're there, 0916-257-1214 and 0700-7000-977. Hello, good morning.
2: Hello, good morning, my darling sister.
0: How are you doing, my darling sister, too?
2: I'm fine, oh. Happy rainy day in Lagos.
0: Don't be small, though.
2: Good morning, again.
0: Good morning to you.
2: I'm from Afolabi now. I don't come up with a area.
0: Go with Jesus to the higher place in Jesus.
2: Amen.
0: Welcome, Monty.
2: Number one, they don't need to put popular their names because you know, they have a right to their privacy. They're talking about people over there. There's something I watched, somebody just sent it to me today. If you know how many Nigerian languages in jails all over there, must they travel? That's just one of my questions. Because I want, they were talking about somebody that spent 4 years and came here without nothing. And I was talking about, why not building a house? They were talking about a family befriending them. Somebody can stay there. You can buy a house there. But family, they need good family support. And that's why most family have family group chats where they check on them. Like me now, all of my family that are in US, France, and some, I've been in London, sorry. I hear the kind song when they beat them now. Every day I'll say, hey, the thing don't subside, you know, checking on them.
0: Yeah.
2: When they are called boss in London that time, I call on my family and other, hope they are not, but you know, they park their car and take bus. So just need, they need our support because actually they help us back home. So that's just my tip.
0: Thank you so much.
2: Thank you so much.
0: Enjoy your day too. Bye. All right, call us wherever you are. So she made a valid point about family members right here. Would defraud even their own people who are over there. So why not just buy the thing without them knowing? And you come into the country and tell them there is a property somewhere. Let's go for a whole housewarming. I think it's a very valid point made by her. Good morning. Hello. Hello. Good morning. What's going on? Anytime it rains, have issues right here with connectivity, so please keep trying. We are looking at the issue on ground, and we just got the news this morning about 124 Nigerians set for a deportation. What is it about immigration issues these few days? So let's get your own side of the story. Should countries make the names of deportees public? And what more can governments and communities do to discourage crime and support Nigerians living abroad? Let's have your contribution this morning. It's Make a Point on Metro 97.7, the program AM Lagos Live, and time check is 10 minutes past 9 this beautiful Friday morning. It's a wet, wet Friday. I'm wondering what's going to be happening after now. Chai. So much to do on a Friday. Go shopping, go do one or two things. It is a season, really. So let's have you contribute. Call 0916-257-1214 and 0700-7000-977. We are looking at the U.S. Department of Homeland Security placing some individuals for deportation after criminal convictions in the United States. And they're about making their names, their photographs public. Do you think this is a right way to treat our people? And if you think it is also wise for the government and communities to do something to stop the issue of crime and support them more wherever they are at this time, please let us have your input this morning. 0916-257-1214. Hello, good morning.
4: Hello.
0: Hello, good morning. Good morning.
4: Morning, yes. I've been calling.
0: And I've been trying to pick too.
4: Okay, so the issue of
0: Can we know who's with us?
4: Okay, my name is Jude. I'm calling from Baghdad anyways.
0: Jude, how are you doing today?
4: Very well. Bless God.
0: Please go on.
4: Okay. I think it's a shame for somebody to go to another man's land and commit crime. Number one is a shame and the very dirty act. So they should publish their name.
0: Okay.
4: They should publish their name to the national dailies. So now some are deterrent for other ones that are still in America.
0: Okay.
4: That's my take.
0: All right. Thank you so much, Jude. Quite simple and straight to the point. He wants their names to be published so it can serve as a deterrent to others who are in this category too. So if you're caught in anything criminal, you shouldn't be let off the hook. He suggests they should be published so it could serve as deterrent to others. Hello, good morning. That has dropped. Keep trying. Whenever it rains, it's always an issue. And I don't know why that is a problem. Connectivity should be seamless. It's only here we find those things happen. Call and let's have your view. Kowale now. What's up? What are you doing, Kowale? Azana. Okay, we have this. Hello, good morning.
5: Good morning, my beautiful lady in the studio.
0: Thank you so much.
5: Thank you for Friday. I'm happy to tell you that. Then.
0: Thank you, too. Your name and where you're calling us from.
5: I also wish you a happy holiday.
0: Thank you. What's your name and where you're calling us from?
5: My name is Peter Usufo. I'm calling from Abuja.
0: You're welcome, Peter. Regular. We appreciate you. Please go on.
5: God bless you. Yeah, concerning the two questions you asked, the first question, the answer to the first question is that we should publish their names. They are bad eggs. Anybody that has, you know, committed an offense abroad, when that person comes to Nigeria, the name should be published for others to know. They will know that it's a certain way that's interested in such names or even, you know, reading the newspapers and listening to the radio or television. But at least when people will know their names and even send this information to other people too, you know. So it is very good for them to publish their news. Then secondly, concerning how to take care of our people abroad, especially the government taking care of those people abroad, the most important thing is sensitization. Let them know the rules and regulations that once you leave anywhere, be it your country or outside, especially outside the country, you should obey their rules. Because it is commonly said that when you are in Rome, you behave like a Roman.
0: Yeah.
5: But for them to say that they will not commit crimes, it will be only of many Nigerians and many people generally to commit crimes one way or the other. They find their way out, you know, to cut corners and to make money through dubious means. So these people should be sensitized on how to live peacefully in other countries, on other person's land. This is my submission this morning.
0: Thank you so
5: God
0: much.
5: Bless you and God bless Nigeria.
0: God bless you too. Thank you so much, Mr. Osifo. And I think what you contributed this morning is quite valid. Yesterday I was talking about morals. I was talking about how we should act more on what we believe and the way we should handle our children. If you come from a very good background, nobody would ask. Your attitude would prove it. There's another call here. This is not right now. Why are you playing this kind of music for me this morning? I can't even dance to it. Turn down the volume on your radio. I'm giving you time. Even the music is not sweet. I can't even understand it. I can't even dance to it. And please, you can't be eating and sleeping. They call it sleeping moriah. It can't work. So you've got to do one thing. Once you are through to the station, tune down the volume. Kill it. Thank you. Hello, good morning.
6: Good morning.
0: Good morning to you. Where do you want to play me music? Who is there with us? Hello. Oh, your line is very loud. I can't hear you. Perhaps you have to
6: wait.
0: I know you
6: can hear
0: me. You can hear me, but I can't. Your line is muffled. Maybe you shift. Just take a step away from where you are at now, and maybe I can get you. Okay, just keep going. Let me see if I can get you.
6: Okay.
0: Your name?
6: Yes, good morning.
0: Good morning.
6: What are you saying?
0: Your name, please.
6: My name is Ginger.
0: All right, you're welcome, sir.
6: Thank you very much. So, what anybody in every land, or even in Nigeria, any girl.
0: Apparently, the rain is heavier where you are at, so it's quite difficult to sustain that call. So sorry about that. If you still have the opportunity to repeat the call, I'm still here. I'm just 17 minutes down at the time, 9 o'clock. Hello, good morning. You are the cause of this. Aha, thank you very much. Good morning to you. Your name and where you're calling us from?
7: Maggie Francis.
0: Did you forget her name?
7: I said Maggie Francis.
0: Okay, it took time. Francis, you're welcome. Where are you calling us from?
7: I'm calling from Ijesu.
0: Where? I didn't get that. Ijesha. Okay, can you just shift from where you're at, please, Francis, so I can get you clearly?
7: Okay.
0: Yeah.
7: It's okay.
0: All right, so go on, please.
7: I got out of trouble. Years ago, I remember that when I was there,
0: it's still not clear. Yeah, please. Can you take a walk maybe further from where?
7: Is it better?
0: It is. Thank you very much. Please go on.
7: Okay. If you travel to a foreign land, it is better for you to behave well.
0: Yeah.
7: Because you are representative to the. For the country where you are from.
0: Yeah.
7: So, every crime that is committed there, it should be registered.
0: Okay.
7: I advise that their names be sent to Nigeria so that when they come back, they will learn lessons. So, their names should be published.
0: Okay. That's the solution. Thank you so much, Francis. So, we've got about three people right now saying the names should be published so that it can stand as a deterrent for others who are also believing that it is good to commit crime or be of some immodest character. So that has been said and established. Thank you, Francis, for that. And, you know, sometimes, too, some people may decide to rope one into a situation. May God not allow us be a part and parcel of such situations. Our children are there, our siblings are there. There are sometimes you find people just rope you or implicate you for what you never did. So if you are publishing the wrong person's name, we've heard cases where people went into jail for wrong reasons. So I, even if you're going to do that, I believe there should be proper investigations before such is done. Hello, good morning.
8: Hello.
0: Hello, good morning.
8: Good morning. Is that comfort?
0: By God's grace, it is me. How are you, sir?
8: I don't need to change the God's grace to believe me now.
0: I need to call the God now. for he made it possible for me to see today. By the special grace of God, it's
8: who
0: me.
8: Told you that? Who told you that?
0: It is him, I believe.
8: He has a circle. Once the circle elapses, you are supposed to wake up.
0: It's not everyone. It's a miracle. It's a miracle.
8: They didn't wake up. What did they do to
0: you? No, sleeping is miracle.
8: We talked about this thing yesterday.
0: I will always stand on it. I will bring it because it is my belief. That's what I believe,
8: And you know that these are the theories that are tying up that.
0: Oh.
8: So cannot progress.
0: Who says?
8: Mm.
0: Who says?
8: If I cannot impregnate my wife, I will hold God responsible.
0: So, you are the one that owns your life. That's what you are saying. Let's go on. We have a different topic this morning.
8: Okay, thank you.
0: Okay, let's
8: now, go. I want to support the publishing of the names of those people.
0: Okay.
8: To know a criminal, you don't just need to hear about him, you need to see him. And so if you cannot see him physically, see his photograph, and if you know him or you don't know, or someone who knows him will know that, okay, this is the person they are talking about. Not in our own case here, where we try to shield everything and do it in secret, whatever, whatever. Those who are doing their things openly, they don't do it. Yeah, I support it.
0: All right.
8: And just like other people have said, when you are in a foreign land, you look like those people. But Nigeria cannot be wherever you are. Nigeria cannot be here. Once you live here, you are no longer in Nigeria. So you do like those people do.
0: Mm.
8: If you fail to do so, then the Lord then will catch up with you.
0: Okay, they do like...
8: So you have no excuse.
0: They do like those people do in that place. What if those people too commit crime? And because they belong there, they escape it, and they are the ones being caught. What about that?
8: I know that if those people commit crime there, they cannot be deported to Nigeria now. Mm. The law then will interpret what they will do to them there. It is only foreigners that, maybe that's there the is a version in the law that means that if you are a foreigner, you do this, this is what will happen to you.
0: Mm.
8: Then if you are a citizen, if you do this, this is what will happen to you.
0: Mm.
8: So we don't need to rely on or follow them.
0: All right. Fantastic. Thank you so much for that. I appreciate.
8: Thank you very much.
0: Enjoy the rain.
8: Another day we'll talk about the spiritual program. In that topic.
0: Mr. Patrick, leave me. Enjoy your rain day.
8: Until you prove that point to me, I will not leave you.
0: Enjoy your Friday. Bye for now.
8: Thank you. Me too.
0: All right. So, you go to a place. It's just like visiting my home. And ordinarily, I cherish a very clean bedroom. Not that other places can't be. But because my bedroom is like my private talk, you know. And so I love to see it in the best of its form. No smell, nothing whatsoever. There are two places I'm always very concerned, or three places I'm always very concerned about: my kitchen, my bedroom, and my convenience, the toilet. So if those places are not good, and you invite someone who messes it up, you can't hold the person. But once those places are neat, and you come and you see that those places are neat, and you're going in there to mess it up, I will politely tell you to leave. It's simple. So these are some of the things that we also do and we forget. So, Peter Osifo made mention of orientating people when they are leaving. Some people do not leave the country through the real route. They go through backyard. You find people go through the wilderness before they get to one point, go through one forest after the other, and they land there. Some will go to seek asylum for a while before they now become, maybe have luck, marry one person and all of that, and do what they feel like doing. And so when you go out of a place, first and foremost, you get there, monitor things around, watch what is being done. It's not like somebody had lived in the place for 30, 40 years. I am very sure those ones too were very, very at alert, and they were being proper in whatever thing they do or did, and that is why they are still there. You get there, I want to go and be doing what's up. What's up, G? I sound now. So you are getting into a place, you should learn. Keep to the laws of the place. Be guided, be guarded, so that at the end of the day, you don't fall a victim. Like someone rightly said, there are some people who have lived in a place for years and parents have not heard, no relative has heard anything about them. They're in jail, serving jail terms. Some have even died. You just say, that mama, the son traveled like 10 years ago. She's not looking good. What is going on? Some of them are no longer alive. It's either they've been shot dead, you know, in the course of running up, away from a crime scene or whatever thing, and that is it. And so the government has this responsibility at the point of their leaving the country, just at the airport, hold a session with them. It's not going to take time, maybe 30 minutes or so, orientate them. This country you are going to, you don't do this, you don't do that. The parents too, or whoever you lived with, should be able to give you some valid advice so that you can live a worthy life. People have lived outside the country for years, and they did well, and they're still doing well. So it's unfortunate that this is happening back to back. We are not done with South Africa. US is here with theirs. So I can still squeeze in one more call before I call it a morning. And of course, the week, right here, because the Make a Point will terminate today to report back here on Monday morning, same time, 9 a.m. This is Metro 97.7. We're asking, right now, about 124 Nigerians are due for deportation. We're still trying to compile, and they have already made it known that these names will be published. You see the pictures, you see the names. Do you think it's right to do that? And what do you think the government and, of course, communities and as a person too can do to support those living abroad? Hello, good morning. This is the last call.
9: Good morning.
0: Good morning. This is your sign. It will be small. Pekem, pekem, pekem. So what's happening? I'm out, Ron. How are you doing? Good morning to you.
9: This is Mark.
0: Mark, how is Matthew?
9: They are fine.
0: Well done. All right, let's go on, please.
9: All right. I tried to think of the reason behind publishing the name of the 124 Nigerian to be deported. I don't see any reason to convince them to publish their name, because if they are already convicted criminals, then they would have sent their jail term. Or if they are just sending them to Nigeria to come and send their prison term, then I don't understand the reason for that.
0: Okay.
9: I mean, that is a one aspect. Another aspect, what is the reason of publishing them on the newspaper? Because their name normally would have been with the U.S. Security of Homeland. I think that is the...
0: Department of Homeland Security.
9: So they have the names already, and some other U.S. agency have the name. So what is the effect of publishing them on the newspaper? I don't too much understand that. However, like what I've been saying, this is me. Whenever you step out, U.S. this day is very administratively careful about criminals. Like I was saying, people greeting us some other day. These people, America and some other countries in the world, conclude Nigeria to be a Muslim nation. Everybody coming from there is like a suspect on his own. Even we in Nigeria said there are some of us, we suspect some of our people classify some of our people as a suspect. So everybody is careful this day. You don't blame America for the action they are taking. Even we in Nigeria, we're supposed to also be careful taking drastic action against foreigners. My question has been this. We are rehabilitating repentant Boko Haram. Yes, they told us that the Boko Haram, the Boko Haram, they are from Nigeria, they are from Mali, they are from Senegal.
0: Like, cut you off because I have something I want to play at 9:30. Thank you so much, Odia, for coming at this time. I appreciate you. Okay, so that is it for today and for the week. As I said, we'll be back on Monday morning with a fresh edition of Make a Point on AM Lagos Live. off to the runway, and then Wenusa is standing by to give us information. I'll be back.
10: 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I'm your captain, Nusa Aituame. Today's flight path is turbulent. Nigeria's aviation industry is witnessing intense crosswinds as unions, regulators and stakeholders exchange strong positions over funding, safety and the future of the sector. At the heart of the storm are billions of naira in unpaid charges, proposal to alter the sharing formula of the 5% ticket sales charge, and the controversial call to commercialize the Nigerian Airspace Management Agency, NAMA. Stay with us. We'll be right back after this message from our trusted partner, Sabre Central and West Africa, a leader shaping the future of air travel and logistics.
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2: Welcome back. There is no doubt the industry's radar is picking up heavy turbulence. The first flashpoint is a proposed bill to be sent to the National Assembly seeking to reduce the Nigerian Civil Aviation Authority NCA's share of the 5% ticket sales charge from 56% to 40%, while increasing the Nigerian Airspace Management Agency NAMA's allocation to the same figure. The NCA branch of the National Association of Aircraft Pilots and Engineers, NAPE, has strongly rejected the proposal, warning that weakening the financial independence of Nigeria's aviation regulator could undermine safety oversight and reverse years of progress in accident prevention. The Director, Public Affairs and Consumer Protection, NCAA, Mr. Michael Achimugu, also speaks on the matter.
3: Any way you look at it, this is a very unnecessary move and is putting the safety of every air passenger in Nigeria, including members of the National Assembly, where I'm hearing that this has gone through first, second reading, at risk. The reason planes are not falling from the sky today under this administration, unlike in the past, is because of the CAA. If for any reason the law says to share TSC with any other agency and that is being done, the other agency that's already also on the side is set up to generate revenue for its own operations, why are they asking for more money? Without the CAA, standards will drop and then everybody's life will be put at risk. This is the sincere truth about civil aviation. It's why the CAA must be taken seriously on issues like this. First, we must understand that the staff of the regulatory agency need to be trained even more the service providers. Otherwise, what are we regulating? The reason the rights of passengers in Nigeria are protected more than ever before is because of the CAA. Everybody involved needs to think this issue through very, very carefully. The Honorable Minister of Aviation and Aerospace Development is already on top of these issues, discussing with all parties. So I'd like to call on the persons who are always going to the press with inciting releases and statements to desist from doing so.
2: At the same time, the Joint Action Committee of Unions within the NCAA is advocating the commercialization or privatization of NAMA, arguing that private investment would accelerate the development of modern air navigation technology and reduce dependence on government funding. But almost immediately, the national leadership of the Air Transport Services Senior Staff Association of Nigeria, ATSAN, distanced itself from that position. General Secretary ATSAN, Comrade Francis Akinjole, insisted its branch acted without authorization.
4: ASAN's attention has just been drawn to a publication entitled NGOs to Privatize NAMA for Safer, More Efficient Air Navigation. We are taken aback by this kind of a publication because we were never involved in any discussion relating to this. So we are surprised when we heard that one of ASAN's person, who is not even the branch secretary, went ahead to co-sign such a document. As a matter of fact, no branch ESCO has the power and authority to speak on issues like this. It can only amount to confusion. If any issue is going to be spoken about or written about that has national coloration or even inter-agency coloration, it can only come from the national secretariats of our union. We thereby tender our unreserved apology to the aviation public, to all the agencies, including even the NCA and the NAMA itself. We are going to take appropriate action against the author of this publication that is in ASAN. Once again, we totally reject this statement, and we are going to ensure that such a thing doesn't repeat itself in the near future.
2: Another reminder that the debate over aviation funding is far from settled. The spotlight has also shifted to airlines over mounting debts owned to aviation agencies. The Secretary General, Association of Nigeria Aviation Professionals, ANAP, Comrade Abdulrazak Saidu, warns that unpaid statutory charges are weakening agencies, delaying safety critical training and threatening regulatory oversight. Also, ATSAN and the National Union of Air Transport Employees, NOATE, have issued airlines a 14-day ultimatum to remit all outstanding 5% ticket sales charges or face industrial action capable of disrupting flight operations nationwide. The unions insist these funds are not optional payment but statutory revenues that keep the nation's aviation safety system airborne. As we prepare for our final approach, one message is coming through loud and clear. Without sustainable funding, effective regulation, and responsible financial commitments from every stakeholder, the journey towards a safer, stronger, and globally competitive aviation industry could encounter unnecessary headwinds. That's where we drop our landing gear on this edition of The Runway. Thank you for flying with us this week. Join us again next week for more exclusive aviation, travel, and tourism stories. Until then, I'm Nusa Aituame, wishing you smooth skies and a wonderful weekend.
5: I hope it's going to be really smooth. Taking off right now, maybe some announcements would have been made that the weather isn't favorable. Thank you so much, Nusa. We'll meet on Monday, same time, 9:30. All right, so let's do a bit of shake off, you know, from this weather. Here is Dana Ross. I'm coming out.

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0: Hi there, my name is Dakori Igbusun Akonde, and my idea of breakfast is oatmeal and moi moi. That's just my idea of heaven. And the perfect combination is listening to AM Lagos Live on Metro 97.7 FM. 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
1: Alright, so but some people may decide to go and take ogogoro this morning just as the weather is dropping now and they feel that is the best combination, you know. I just had to play that jingle of don't do drugs. It's not just about drugs, about alcohol as well, because it does a whole lot. When you're not taking what you should take, just because you want to chase away the cold, you say, you know, all those kind of names. I begin to wonder how you just arrived. Those kind of names, you know, you want to just use to shine your eye. And, you know, drunk driving is really, really not acceptable. Just as that happened in France, the story about a 17-year-old girl that was killed after she was crushed by a lorry while celebrating France's World Cup victory over Morocco in the town of Aynoye-Aymeries, northern France. The Sun reported on today, and according to the report, the teenager was among thousands of supporters celebrating in the streets when she climbed onto the side of a lorry with other fans. What did she go do for that lorry side? You could have just celebrated in the same way others jump and feel good about victory. And so the police spokesperson says she fell onto the road and was run over by the same vehicle. So she had climbed onto the side of a lorry along with others, but fell onto the road. The teenager was then crushed by the same vehicle. Attempts were made to revive her, but she was declared dead at the scene soon after midnight. The report said the truck driver had been arrested and would undergo tests for alcohol and drug use as police investigate the incident. So we come across this most times. When a driver is under the influence of alcohol, and most times you even wake up in the morning, you're driving or you're moving around your environment and you find an accident happen, this would clearly tell you that the person was under the influence of alcohol or drug or anything, because the accidents are usually very colossal. So it's sad that the girl had to go that way just because she was very, very happy about the victory. You know, her heart could not hold the joy enough for her to go jump by the side of the lorry with others. And it was said that three witnesses were reportedly taken to hospital with minor injuries, symptoms of shock. So I can imagine when you see or you witness someone dying and at the end of the day couldn't be revived before you, is enough to actually put your brain under your leg. At the end of the day, you don't even know what to do. All right, so I wish you all the best. It's a Friday. I'm reenacting this because it's usually hangouts every Friday night. That like Friday. You know what I'm saying? So I'm not saying you shouldn't have fun. You've worked hard for those who did. You know, Monday through Friday is it's time for you to just let off the steam. But you can do that in a very moderate and reasonable way. So I urge you as you go out there to catch up with anything events are going to be happening. No thanks to those who have actually made us to say you're

don't know why you start intimidating me not to be calling God. I will call you too, more than whatever time. Mr. Patrick, I hope you are listening. All right, I've been produced by Chinedu Ogolaja. You know, there was one story that came and somebody now had to send me a message. Please greet Chinedu Okolo that she has married and has changed her name fast. I said, no, we have to Chinedu. So Okolo is still Okolo, Ogolaja is still Ogolaja. So do not mix it. Don't mix it up. All right, I'm Comfort Agbai. God willing, I'll be back next week on this dial. So you have more updates. Let's listen to Bonoboy, the guy that is really right now. It's not a small song to your World Cup list. Hey. All right, updates right here. At 10 o'clock, we also bring you our news update. Things happening around. Stay blessed.

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2: 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I am Comfort Agbai. The Lagos Environmental Sanitation Corps, LAJEX, has identified an official involved in a viral video circulating on social media, allegedly accepting cash bribes from detained environmental defaulters in one of the Green Maria's tracks. In a statement, the Corps Marshal of the agency, Major Lani Yakul, said that the official has been summoned and placed on operational leave pending internal investigations to be carried out by the agency's provost and administrative departments in accordance with the rules of the Lagos State Civil Service. Major Yakul reiterated zero tolerance for indiscipline and all forms of corruption, while also promising a swift investigation into the viral video. He assured Lagosians of continuous and improved service delivery in alignment with the Themes Plus agenda of Mr. Governor Babajide Sanwo-Olu to make Lagos a more business-friendly environment. Ahead of the 2027 election period, the Nigerian Navy and the Nigeria Police Force have reaffirmed their commitment to strengthening interagency collaboration to combat crime, enhance maritime security, and ensure a peaceful environment in the country. The assurance was given when the Flag Officer Commanding FOC Western Naval Command, Rear Admiral Abdullahi Mustafa, paid a courtesy visit to the Assistant Inspector General of Police, AIG Zone 2, Command Headquarters Lagos, Moshood Jimoh. Speaking during the visit, Rear Admiral Mustafa said the meeting was aimed at reinforcing the long-standing partnership between the Nigerian Navy and the Nigeria Police Force while introducing both leadership teams as strategic stakeholders in Nigeria's security architecture. Mustafa stated the need to deploy technology and strengthen collaboration in securing the nation's creeks and waterways, noting that a safe maritime environment remains critical to economic growth and national stability. He also conveyed the appreciation of the Chief of the Naval Staff, Chief Admiral Idi Abbas, to the police leadership for their dedication to maintaining peace and security across the country. President Bola Tinubu has convened a closed-door security meeting at the State House of Abuja. The high-level session, which lasted over 2 hours, served as a comprehensive review of the country's national security architecture and ongoing operations across various conflict theaters. The meeting comes on the heels of major military successes earlier in the week, including a significant precision airstrike by the air component of the Joint Task Force Northwest under Operation Fansayama, which disrupted a large-scale terrorist offensive moving across Zamfara and Katsina states. The session brought together the top echelon of Nigeria's military command, intelligence leadership, and key administration advisors, with strategic details of the closed-door briefing remain confidential. The security chiefs briefed the president on recent joint operations, efforts to neutralize notorious bandit commanders, and tactical measures being deployed to strengthen interagency coordination against emerging internal threats. The Nigerian Immigration Service, NIS, has disengaged the operator of Nigeria visa applications and submissions in the United States of America with effect from 1st of July. The service said all Nigerians seeking applications for visa in the United States should henceforth approach the Nigerian Embassy in Washington, D.C. or the Consulates of Nigeria in New York and Atlanta until further notice. This announcement was made in a statement by NIS Public Relations Officer, Deputy Controller of Immigration, Akinshola Akinlabi. Akinlabi added that the embassy and the consulate have put adequate measures in place to ensure seamless submission, processing, and issuance of visas for Nigerians and other citizens. He urged applicants to monitor the official communication channels of the NIS and the Nigerian Mission in the United States for updates on visa application procedures. With that, we conclude the Metro FM News Beat at 10. An update will come at noon. You can watch us live on www.facebook.com/metro977live. We also stream at radionigerialagos.gov.ng. 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We leave this as food for thoughts. Drive carefully this rainy season. Limit your speed to stay alive. The news was edited by Adedoyin Salako. I am Comfort Agbai. Good morning and have a peaceful day.
0: From before dawn till way after dusk, she's with me. Whether I'm driving, in a taxi or in a bus, she's with me. Here, there, and everywhere, she's with me. She clarifies my days and suits my nights with friendly voices and great music. I call her the numero uno in my lifestyle needs. I call her Metro FM 97.7.

0: you will struggle to graduate from the university after the long ASUU strike. And the next thing, you are in the street looking for a job for months, sometimes years.
1: I'm sorry, but there's no vacancy here.
0: You will think that 2 million naira will solve your financial problems until you make 2 million naira. And then, boom.
2: 2 million gone? Just like that? Just out of items and loans? 2 million!
0: You think traveling abroad will solve your financial problems until you start living abroad?
3: Nna, you haven't sent money for this month, though. What's happening now?
2: Mama, I'm exhausted. The tax, the bill I'm paying here is too much. I can't even save. I can't even rest. I've been working. Mama, just please, just bear with me. Bear with me.
3: Hey, whoa. But you have to try your best and send the money. We need the money. You know how it is in the country. We need the money. Biko, try your best and send the money. You hear? Thank you, my son.
0: When you're single, you think marriage will remove loneliness, and then you get married.
2: I can't take this. I can't take this anymore from you. You keep coming late from work. I can't take this from you.
3: What are you saying? What are you saying? You must be stupid.
2: No, you
3: must be stupid.
2: You are crazy.
3: I can't be trying.
2: You are crazy. I am the man of the house.
3: Tell me, what are you doing?
2: I am the man of the house.
3: What are you
2: doing? I cannot take this.
3: You are the man.
2: I cannot.
0: The future and plans can be ridiculous sometimes. They seem to be final solutions to life struggles, but can be mere junctions in the long, complex journey of life and career. So don't forget that life is a constant struggle. No matter the money, no matter the visa, no matter the fame or location, everyone is battling one pain or the other, and they do that at different times. So don't stop the struggle. Don't get discouraged. Don't. Keep moving. Keep praying. Keep hope alive.
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Hi there, my name is Dakore Egbusan Akonde, and I want to appeal to you all regarding dumping waste in our waterways and on our beaches. Please, let's be thoughtful about our environment. It's our collective responsibility. Thank you, and God bless you as you do so. Have a great day.

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1: Oga, we see you dating. Why did they carry your problem for head like this? You nearly kill yourself, man.
2: I don't see the train, I don't see her. 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I don't even know where I did. 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
1: God, take him easy. 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Take him easy.
3: 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It will only complicate your life. 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
4: 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Be happy. 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Be happy. I give you my phone number. When you're worried, call me. I make you happy.
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And he came. He just brought the memories of my father back. This was one of his best while he was alive. Actually brought me into the world of country, soft rock and all of that. Yeah, way back in time. And this is just Rock Me Gently. Yeah. And this was song for those who belong to the old school. You know this and you've enjoyed it. All right. Time check. It's 12 minutes before 11. Then at 11, Nagav Watch will definitely come your way right here on 97.7 Metro FM. I'm stuck right here for now until Henry comes in. The rain has been very, very heavy. And I'm sure with where he's coming from, the traffic. Yeah, there he comes. Okay. All right. So, Harry will come tell me how the road, was for him to get here. But I'll do this, just to bring him right on.

0: All right, baby, come to me, and he's right here with me. Hi, baby.
1: Beautiful song there, you know.
0: Yeah, you know. So I've been wondering and thinking how you'd make it down. And just as I was talking about you on the air, he just appeared. This is about the third time it's happening. Anytime I'm talking about him, and we're looking out and say, oh, how will Harry get here? He will just appear like an angel.
1: You know the song, My, You're Every Breath That I Take.
0: Oh, my God. That's Luther.
1: Yeah. Now, part of the song says, our hearts beat for, you know.
0: That's one, you know. That's it. So it's just natural when you have a very clean heart and you do not have any inhibitions, your mind is clear. It comes just natural. Very easy, you know. And they do say when you talk about someone, we do like superstition, Sha. When you talk about someone, the person that appears, the person will leave alone.
1: Yeah, amen. And you too.
0: You know, that's always the belief. So that wishing you well, wishing you a long life and all of that. So it's a Friday. You know how he does his stuff on Fridays. I had to just glide into this.
1: Yeah.
0: Uh-huh. So it's with you.
1: I was excited when I got into the studio hearing the sound.
0: Wow. All right. So how was the road?
1: It's raining profusely out there. And
0: can imagine.
1: Yeah, so
0: in my head I'm thinking Lagos rain again.
1: I don't know. I mean this year rain is just something.
0: Oh no.
1: It's
0: no.
1: raining back and you know
0: for yes, and it came with its own baggage, you know. So it's dumping it at our doorpost and it's for us to be very ready to collect because I'm not sure it's going to abate soon. This is a trend. It's not just in Lagos. Yesterday I saw the flood at Uyo on air, where they rescued some children with a 3-month-old baby.
1: Really?
0: The rain was almost getting to the woman's chest where she carried the baby. I was like, God, how will they do? But, you know, they will survive it. It just tells us that the air is not comfortable for us to start misbehaving or messing it around.
1: Yeah.
0: So we should be very careful and treat it well.
1: Yeah.
0: All right, so 11 o'clock on Nagav, watch will be on, and Henry is right here till Mama calls.
1: That's what's up.
0: All right, so I'll drop this, Joe. I want to know. What do you want to know? I want to know about Adam.
1: Oh, that's a good song there by Joe.
0: Yeah.
1: I want to know what makes you smile. Yeah. Right?

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2: 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Good morning. Yes, it's Friday, thank God.
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Yeah, good morning to you all. When you hear that sick tune, you know it's time for Nagaf Cargo Watch. It's a cold rainy day here on the island. I hope you put on your sweaters and kit yourself very well. Welcome to today's interesting package of Nagaf Cargo Watch on Metro 97.7 FM, your number one live freight and logistics program on radio. How was your week? We hope it was not too hectic. Thank God it's a Friday when we can have a well-deserved rest. As usual, we will start with the news of events in and around the ports and then navigate to the interactive segment where we shall be discussing the recent reduction in tariffs on imported vehicles. Our guest will be the spokesman of the Lagos State Motor Dealers Association, Alhaji Abdullatif Animashan. Now in the news. The Nigerian Customs Service has begun a strategic refresher course for 100 deputy comptrollers to prepare them for higher leadership responsibilities and strengthen ongoing reforms in the service. The training, taking place at the Nigerian Customs Command and Staff College in Gwagwalada, is organized by the Human Resources Development Department in collaboration with the Customs Police Unit. Representing the Comptroller General of Customs, Bashir Adewale,

0: Adeniyi, the commandant of the college, Assistant Comptroller General Dau Gaura, said the officers were carefully selected to become the next generation of strategic leaders. A retired Deputy Comptroller General of Customs, Dera Nandi, reminded participants that promotion to the rank of Deputy Comptroller comes with greater responsibility, integrity, and selfless service rather than personal privilege. The Customs Service says the program is designed to strengthen discipline, ethical conduct, and professionalism as it builds a modern and more effective customs administration. The acting customs area controller of Ogunwan Command, Mr. Oladapo Afeni, has been given the thumbs up for strengthening security and improving the movement of goods and people at the Idiroko border. The commissioner of police in Ogun State, Mr. Bode Ojajuni, gave the commendation during a working visit to the customs command in Idiroko. He said the partnership between the police and the Nigerian Customs Service has helped maintain peace at one of the country's busiest border posts. Mr. Ojajuni disclosed that since assuming office, he has not received any crime report from Idiroko, attributing the peaceful situation to the close collaboration between customs and other security agencies under Afeni's leadership. Responding, Mr. Afeni said the service remains committed not only to revenue generation, but also to trade facilitation, border security, and national economic development, saying that joint operations with Nigerian and Benin security agencies, as well as dialogue through the Joint Border Security Committee, have helped reduce checkpoints and contributed to a better ease of doing business rating. The National Association of Government-Approved Freight Forwarders, NAGAF, has suspended its planned industrial action following the resolution of key operational issues with APM terminals at the Lagos Port Complex, Apapa. The association said the decision followed discussions with the terminal operator, where both parties agreed on measures to improve cargo handling and ease port operations. They noted that Apapa Port, the busiest in West Africa, faces heavy pressure from high vessel traffic and limited space for imported containers, which cannot be expanded without approval from the Nigerian Ports Authority. Under the agreement, there will be no extension of cargo positioning dates, while freight forwarders have been advised to increase weekend and Monday bookings to improve cargo movement and reduce delays. The parties also agreed to hold regular meetings to address operational issues, while APM Terminals Managing Director Kamal Al-Harshat assured stakeholders of management's commitment to improving efficiency at the ports. The Nigerian Maritime Administration and Safety Agency, NIMASA, has inaugurated a modern maritime museum at the Nigerian Maritime Resource Development Center in Kirikiri, Lagos. The museum is designed to preserve Nigeria's maritime history and showcase the country's seafaring heritage through historical artifacts, archival records, and interactive displays. Speaking at the ceremony, NIMASA Director General Dr. Dayo Mubereola, represented by Director of Planning, Research and Data Management Services, Mrs. Aisha Jida, said the museum is a major investment in preserving the nation's maritime legacy. He said the facility will serve as a center for education and research, helping students, researchers, and maritime professionals understand the growth and achievements of Nigeria's maritime industry. Dr. Mubereola added that the museum will also support the federal government's marine and blue economy agenda by promoting greater public awareness of the sector and encouraging more Nigerians to explore opportunities in the maritime industry. Indigenous shipping company Sea Transport Services Nigeria Limited has pledged to provide sea time opportunities for the best graduating maritime students produced through the annual Maritime Students and Youth AMSE Conference. The managing director of the company, Aminu Umar, made the announcement during an appreciation visit by Platforms Communications, organizers of AMSE Conference, to the company's headquarters in Apapa, Lagos. Umar said the initiative is part of the company's commitment to supporting young Nigerians and developing skilled manpower for the nation's maritime industry. The gesture is expected to address the challenge of mandatory seatime training, which has prevented many Nigerian maritime graduates from obtaining professional certification and advancing their careers. Managing Director of Platforms Communications, Silvanus Obasi, described the commitment as a major boost for maritime education and youth development, expressing hope that more indigenous shipping companies will support similar initiatives. That is the news on NAGAF Cargo Watch. Next is the interactive segment. We'll be back after this commercial break.
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0: Yeah, welcome back. This morning, we shall be discussing the reduction in tariffs on imported vehicles. The federal government's recent reduction in import tariff on both new and used vehicles is expected to bring relief to motorists, car dealers, and businesses across Nigeria. Under the new policy, duties on used vehicles have been reduced from 15% to 5%, while duties on brand new vehicles have dropped from 20% to 10%, alongside an overall reduction in effective import charges on passenger vehicles. The policy is designed to make vehicles more affordable, lower transportation costs, and ease inflationary pressures on households and businesses. Industry operators believe the lower tariffs will encourage more legitimate imports through the nation's seaport while reducing the incentive for smuggling. Importers and freight forwarders have welcomed the move, saying it could boost cargo traffic, increase customs compliance, and stimulate activities in the maritime and automotive sectors. However, they also stress that importers must pass the savings on to consumers for Nigerians to fully benefit. While the tariff reduction is good news for car buyers, analysts note that the long-term success of the policy will depend on exchange rate stability, efficient port operations, and sustained government support for local vehicle assembly plants. If properly implemented, the reforms could improve mobility, support economic growth, and strengthen confidence in Nigeria's automotive market. Live on telephone to discuss the topic is the spokesman of the Lagos State Motor Dealers Association, Alhaji Abdulatif Animashan. Alhaji, you are welcome to the program.
5: Thank you very much. You are welcome.
0: Yeah, thank you. What is your reaction to the federal government's decision to reduce import tariffs on new and used vehicles?
5: Thank you very much. It's a welcome development. When we had the news, we were very happy about it. It's a very right step in the right direction. This has been our cry for over the years, that the duties on locally on imported vehicles, both new and old, are just too exorbitant. And then that is why the prices of cars and vehicles, buses, are very exorbitant and very expensive. With the government's reduction now, at least is the right step in the right direction. Is the right step in the right direction. Is the right step in the right direction. Thank you very much.
0: Okay. How do you think this tariff reduction will affect the prices of vehicles in the Nigerian market?
5: Actually, it's just the beginning, because what we've been paying before on levy, you know, we have many forms of taxes that accompany car importation to the Nigerian port. You understand? But levy is one of the items which the federal government and the duties pay. The duties have been reduced from 30% to 20%. While levy is another component of the clearing cost has been reduced. We can say marginally, no matter the circumstances, the higher you pay, the more money you can save. Since the policy was announced and then been implemented about a week ago, July 4th, we've been seeing some marginal reduction in the cost of clearing vehicles at the port. We've seen some marginal, at least it's coming down, not going up now, it's coming down, and I hope we can sustain it.
0: Okay, our listener at home, you can be a part of the program. You can call in to ask question, and the studio number you can call is 0700-7000-977. 0700-7000-977. You can call in to ask your question or make a contribution, and a large animal shall will answer you. We have a caller on the line.
5: Okay.
0: Hello, who's on the line? Hello? Hello? Who's on the line? Okay. We seem to have lost that call. Okay. Do you expect this policy to encourage more Nigerians to import vehicles through our seaports instead of neighboring countries?
5: Definitely. Through this reduction, I told you it's one of the many services we are taking for. We thank God that government has listened to car importers, both used and new ones. Now, we are beginning to see the price competitiveness between us and neighboring countries, Cotonou and Togo. By the time all other issues can be resolved, and then our ports are going to be more competitive, and then more cars will be coming in at affordable prices. More cars will be coming in at affordable prices, so that our prices can be compared to the other sister nations, neighboring nations like Cotonou and Togo, which our prices are much more lower than the cost of clearing vehicles at our Nigerian ports. Thank you once again. I told you, it's a very right step in the right direction. The levy being reduced, the duty being reduced, especially on commercial vehicles like buses, trucks, will alleviate most of the sufferings our people are facing in Nigeria, because the cost of clearing all those buses will come down, and then it can be translated into the lower prices. Thank you very much.
0: Okay, yesterday I was discussing with a freight forwarder, and he said yes, that they brought down the tariff but increased the FOB. Is that true, and what would be the effect of that?
5: Now, the issue is this. Government at times has a view of giving us something with one hand and taking it back with another hand. We are talking of green tax. The green tax that government just introduced, like 4%, has added additional burden. You reduce the levy from 15% to 5%, which is very significant. Reduce the duty, and then the government come with another green tax levy, which, in my own view, I mean, it's as if you are giving us with one hand and taking it back partly with another hand. All this money are still going to federal government coffers. Why can't they hold on and let this reduction terminate first before you bring another green tax levy. So that's the issue where that agent is complaining. It's good. But another levy being introduced by July 1st is another major concern for us. But I hope government is listening. They can listen to us, and then all these things will be sorted out. Thank you.
0: Okay, how does the high cost of clearing vehicles before now affect your business?
5: Okay, now, let me give you, even though all those who are listening to me, the average cost of clearing cars at the port before is less than ₦1 million. You don't have to have millions to clear your port at the port. With the advent of this administration, liberalization of the foreign exchange, and all those stuffs and all those government policies are really jacked up. Before you can clear a minimal bus or kind of bus now, you'll be talking of you having 2.something million. You don't even talk of 4.something million. You understand? You have to have something close to 2 million. What is in it? But before you want to clear a car report, you are talking of 800,000, 700,000, Vienna buses, Kuruku buses, all those mass transit. At times, they can take a key from the previous administration that all these buses, if it is commercial, if it is buses, in some countries, when a situation arises like this, they do duty free. During the Babangida era, it was duty free. The Yaradua gave us duty free. But now, we are paying heavy duty on this. But I think government should look at this. And then, we want to engage the government. All those who are formulating these policies are not stakeholders. They are just people, consultants, who are looking for money for the government. And then, we are not saying they should not look for money for the government. But these things affect the general population. Affect us generally. Because no matter the circumstances, ask anybody, any freight forwarders, the least amount you can pay a port at Nigerian port is about 2 million. That's about $1,500, which on the high side. If government can look into this, I think people will start smiling, and then many people will come out with this. Thank you very much.
0: Okay, now, let's look at the port charges, the exchange rate fluctuations, and logistic cost. How does this impact now, in the final price?
5: Let me give you an instance. We have 5 layers of taxes on a car that's coming to the country. 5 layers of taxes. It has now become 6. Do you understand? We have the port, we have import duty, we have VAT, we have levy, we have ETL, all manners of taxes. And then, in an appendage of 1, 2, 3, 4, 5, with the green tax now, with the one they put, making 6. After this program, I can forward a specimen of recently cleared vehicles about 2 days ago to you for verification. If all these form of taxes can be harmonized, so 2 or 3, then we are now talking. You are paying 7.5 back on duty, 7.5%. You are paying 20% on duty. You are paying 5% on levy. You are paying 2.2% on ETL. You are paying all form of charges. Apart from after clearing the custom areas and then you now go to the shipping company. You are talking of the shipping line that brought the vehicle into the country. When you get there, you begin another form of admission. They will tell you if your car spent more than 3 days at the port, is demurrage. You start paying money. They do that one, they deliberately, their system can be off for almost 4 days, it won't work. By the time their system is on, they started charging demurrage. They've been charging this demurrage to fleece importers. To fleece importers, and then nobody is coming to arrest you. If government can look into all these anomalies at all, both shipping companies, and harmonize all the customs and then government. I mean, we are good to go. People will be coming from Cameroon. In the past, people come from Cameroon to come and buy cars in Nigeria. Even though people from Cotonou, they will come here to come and buy because the price of clearing goods is more competitive. So I hope they are listening. They can engage us and then we give them some insight into it. So thank you very much.
0: Okay. Listeners, our studio line is still open. You can reach out to us on 0700-7000-977. 0700-7000-977. Call in to ask your question and a large animal shall will supply the answer. Okay, we have a caller. Hello, who's on the line? Hello? Hello? Ah, we lost him again. Hello? Okay, let's continue. Okay, Alhaji, what's your assessment of the efficiency of customs clearance and other government agencies involved in vehicle importation?
5: Now, the issue is this. The issue of, I mean, the process of vehicle importations is a very straightforward thing. But, I mean, there are so many challenges along the way. The challenges of okay. The biggest challenge you
0: have. Alhaji, we have a.
5: Okay.
0: Let's see. Hello.
3: Hello. Good morning.
0: Good morning. You're welcome to Nagaf Cargo Watch. Tell us your name, where you are calling from, and then go ahead and ask your question.
3: My name is Emmanuel.
0: Emmanuel. Okay. Calling from where? Where are you calling from? Ask your question, Emmanuel. Hello, Emmanuel.
5: I hope the network, you know, it's heavy rain in Lagos.
0: Yes.
3: Exactly. There's not the port.
0: Emmanuel, can you repeat your question?
3: How can a
0: The line is very bad. We couldn't hear you very well. So,
5: I think the program can be registered, and then people can send their queries, their concern to you people. You forward it to me. I will reply them. And then any issues they have been at the port, I think I should be able to offer some suggestions and solutions to them how to go about.
0: Okay.
5: If the callers cannot get through to us. You can give them your WhatsApp or your number to forward their question, and then after the program, I can forward the question to me, and then I will answer them appropriately. Now, I've told you the challenges you are facing. We want stakeholders. We want those who are doing business to be in the policy formulation. You understand?
0: Yeah.
5: Those who are formulating policies are not stakeholders. You are not saying government should not look for money. You are not saying government should not look for taxes. But you can't look. I mean, look at the trajectory of the revenue. Government is generating at the port. I can forward it to you. Between 2023 and now, you can see the astronomical money they are making at the port. You just see that the Trinkan Island port, within 3 months, they can declare over billions of naira in profits. In revenue generation. Papa, they can say they generated almost 500 billion. You understand? It become a rat race. All this money they are generating, you can be used to lower the taxes and then people can enjoy. You are not saying they do not generate money. But it has become a rat race between all the custom commands. Let me generate 100. This one wants to generate 100 so that they can retain their seats. And then a lot of extortion from point A to point B, from gates to exit, from exit to this. And then when you come out, some people will still come and meet you. How did you do this? How did you do that? Police will stop you at the Trinkan Island gate. Let me see your papers. Why this? Why that? You have to give them money. You are taking your vehicle from Lagos to Abuja. You will see customer to Giri. You see, that's the good day. The same custom that clear your goods from people because only need it. Yeah. Government should look into this for us. It's a thriving business. Many people deserve to own a car. Nigeria cannot be washing. You understand? The cars, you can see all the cars from Ikoyi to Obalende, to Lagos Island to Lagos Island. It's not enough. People are still suffering, working. But if the prices of duty and then foreign exchange is stabilized, people can plan. Mr. Moderator, I think you can hear me.
0: Yes.
5: In the olden years now, people like when we two graduated before we went into this business, you understand, any graduate that comes out working for 5 years will dream of buying a golf car, a Toyota Corolla car. But now it's practically impossible. Government should listen to our pleas. They should call us. What can we do? Please, all those consultants and then bookmakers, it's enough. They can't tell the government. What they are after is that by the time they get this amount is coming to us at our own detriment. Okay, now, you buy a car at US at $2,500, and then you are claiming it in Nigeria at $2,500 again. You can see it's not realistic. So we are using this video to appeal to government. It's not the issue of confrontation. They can talk to the stakeholders. I volunteer myself to give them vital information on how to go about it and other well-meaning car dealers and importers. Thank you very much.
0: Okay, in less than 1 minute, do you believe that this tariff reduction will increase government revenue by attracting more imports through the official channels?
5: It's too wasteful. No matter the circumstances, this duty that the levy that was reduced, those who are backing down, they can say, okay, maybe government is trying to do something, maybe they can do. Maybe they are buying two or three, want to buy five. Because I told you from July 1st, about a week ago, there's been a marginal decrease in the cost of energy. There's no doubt about it. If I say marginal, if they are planning a car for 2 million and then you are planning for 1.9 or 1.8, it's marginal. You understand?
0: Yeah.
5: It can be translated into price when all other taxes are harmonized and reduced. You understand? And then it can give many people opportunity. Then, again, most importantly, those who have abandoned their cargo at the port because of high tariff can go back there and negotiate and take their goods and vehicles out. Because many cars are not trapped at the port because the importers cannot afford. But now, with you can give them the date, give them all the concessions, and then all the cars trapped at the port can come out. Thank you very much.
0: Yeah, thank you, Alhaji Animashan, for being our guest on the program this morning. Our time is fast spent, and this is okay. Where we'll...
5: Any questions, inquiries can be directed to you, to me through you, and then I'll answer the question appropriately. And then, if you want to get in touch, I will forward my contact office address at Western Avenue through there.
0: Okay, thank you, sir.
5: Yeah, you're welcome.
0: Yeah. This is the size of our package this morning on Nagaf Cargo Watch from our quality control manager, Mr. Henry Emenike.
6: 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You do have a good weekend.
0: And on behalf of Roots Sunday and myself in the studio and my other producers, we say, do enjoy your weekend and make sure you keep yourself very well so that you don't get under the weather.
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8: 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It is 29 minutes to 12. Up next is the Flashback Friday show. Are you ready to boogie, to dance? 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We call it the Flashback Friday show. My name is Henry Emenike. 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Don't touch the dial.

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Darling, I think about you. That's the title of the song done by Delegation. Beautiful song right there. Check your time. It is almost one minute to 12. I thought it was going to be time for the major news. Michael Diali is already here to take you on the news. So make sure you're there. Don't touch the dial. After the news, I will be back. It is the Flashback Friday Show.

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2: Good afternoon. Here are the headlines. Lagos Environmental Sanitation Corps identifies official collecting bribe in viral video. 2. Neutralized Enugu kidnap incident. Plan underway for acquisition of newer, safer, fuel-efficient aircraft for Nigeria. Now the news in detail. The Lagos Environmental Sanitation Corps, LAGESC, has identified an official involved in a viral video circulating on social media allegedly accepting cash bribe from detained environmental defaulters in one of the Green Maria trucks. In a statement, the Corps Marshal of the agency, Major Olani Corps, retired, said that

The official had been summoned and placed on operational leave pending internal investigations to be carried out by the agency's provost and administrative department in accordance with the rules of the Lagos State Civil Service. Retired Major Cole reiterated zero tolerance for indiscipline and all forms of corruption, while also promising a swift investigation into the viral video. He assured Lagosians of continuous and improved service delivery in alignment with the Themes Plus agenda of Mr. Governor Babajide Sanwo-Olu to make Lagos a more business-friendly environment. Ahead of the 2027 election period, the Nigerian Navy and the Nigeria Police Force have reaffirmed their commitment to strengthening interagency collaboration to combat crime, enhance maritime security, and ensure a peaceful environment in the country. The assurance was given when the Flag Officer Commanding FOC, Western Naval Command, Rear Admiral Abdullahi Mustafa, paid a courtesy visit to the Assistant Inspector General Police AIG Zone 2 Command Headquarters Lagos, Moshood Jimo. Speaking during the visit, Rear Admiral Mustafa said the meeting was aimed at reinforcing the long-standing partnership between the Nigerian Navy and the Nigeria Police Force, while introducing both leadership teams as strategic stakeholders in Nigeria's security architecture. Mustafa stated the need to deploy technology and strengthen collaboration in securing the nation's creeks and waterways, noting that a safe maritime environment remains critical to economic growth and national stability. He also conveyed the appreciation of the Chief of the Naval Staff, Vice Admiral Idi Abbas, to the police leadership for their dedication to maintaining peace and security across the country. The Ogun State Police Command has neutralized two suspects allegedly responsible for the kidnap of the Prince of Okunowa Odogwu in the state. It was gathered that Prince Idris Adesulu, also known as Osho, was kidnapped from his residence in Ogbe Road of the state. In a statement, the police public relations officer, Olusoye Babasoye, said upon the information, the commissioner, Bode Ojajuni, immediately directed the activation of the command's anti-kidnapping unit, supported by other tactical teams, to secure the victim's release and apprehend those responsible. Ojajuni noted that a search conducted on the neutralized kidnappers led to the recovery of one AK-47 rifle with one empty magazine, two mobile phones, a bag suspected to be a ransom bag, and other exhibits linked to the criminal operation. You're listening to the major news at noon. In the headlines, Lagos Environmental Sanitation Corps identifies official collecting bribe in viral video. Two neutralized in Ogun kidnap incident end. Still to come, plan underway for acquisition of newer, safer, fuel-efficient aircraft for Nigeria. That and more shortly. You're still listening to the major news at noon. Chairman of Apapa Igomu Local Council Development Area, Mr. Asaliu Jimo, has reaffirmed his administration's commitment to continue investing in programs that promote self-reliance, improve livelihoods, and support skilled artisans across the community. Speaking while hosting participants at the Lagos State Council Chairman's Wives Association LASSCWA Empowerment Program in Ijora, Lagos State, Mr. Jimo described the initiative as a way of giving back to the community, coordinated by the Office of the Chairman under the supervision of the Council Chairman's wife. He explained that beneficiaries were selected directly through registered artisan associations rather than political structures, with priority given to trained apprentices whose families could not afford the tools needed to establish their businesses. He urged beneficiaries to make productive use of the equipment provided, such as sewing machines, hair dryers, filing and carpentry tools, a refrigerator, a generating set, clippers, and others.

0: did not give this to politicians. We went to the tradesmen. We went to the artisan to get those who need this equipment and give to them. In the past, those who be given out are being sold at the present, at the venue of the event. But this time around, I don't want it to be so. From the experience I got in the past, if you ask any one of them, they will show you the identity card. They are already established member of the artisan. They are bringing the graduated ones whose parents are not capable of getting them the equipment. Yes, those are the ones.
1: At the event, the wife of the chairman of Ojodu LCDA, Mrs. Abimbola Odubaku, said the empowerment program builds on the achievements of early administrations and reflects ongoing commitments to improving the welfare of women and vulnerable members of society, explaining that the council area chairpersons identify beneficiaries based on specific community needs and encourage recipients to use the tools and financial support wisely.
2: Message to the beneficiary: please don't sell these items or tools that you've been given, or the financial aid to give them judiciously. We know things might be hard, but I believe, or we believe as the sewer, that from small bits you make, it makes mighty oceans.
1: Contributing, the wife of the Apapai Gomu LCDA chairman, Alhaja Kikelomo Laieni Jimo, emphasized the vital role of council chairman's wives in supporting community development and mobilizing residents. Plans are underway to modernize Nigeria's aviation sector through acquisition of newer, safer and more fuel-efficient aircraft, while deepening collaboration among aircraft manufacturers, financiers, lessors and Nigerian Airlines. Minister of Aviation and Aerospace Development, Mr. Festus Keyamo, reiterated this commitment while leading a delegation of indigenous airline operators on a working visit to Bombardier's Laurent Baudouin Completion Center, LBCC, in Montreal, Canada. Keyamo said the government was determined to create an enabling environment for local carriers to expand and renew their fleets. The visit fulfills a commitment made by the minister upon assuming office in 2023 to establish direct partnerships between Nigerian operators and the world's leading aircraft manufacturers. The Nigerian Immigration Service, NIS, has disengaged the operator of Nigeria visa applications and submissions in the United States of America with effect from 1st of July. The service said all Nigerians seeking applications for visa in the United States should henceforth approach the Nigerian Embassy in Washington, D.C. or the consulates of Nigeria in New York and Atlanta until further notice. This announcement was made in a statement by NIS Public Relations Officer, Deputy Controller of Immigration, Akinshola Akinlabi. Akinlabi added that the embassy and the consulates have put adequate measures in place to ensure seamless submission, processing and issuance of visas for Nigerians and other citizens. He urged applicants to monitor the official communication channels of the NIS and the Nigerian Mission in the United States for updates on visa application procedures. To end the major news at noon, another look at the top stories. The Lagos Environmental Sanitation Corps has identified an officer in the viral video on social media in Lagos. The Ogun State Police Command has neutralized two suspected kidnappers with Okunowa freed in the Odogwolu area of the state. Nigeria's Minister of Aviation Aerospace Development, Festus Keyamo, has reiterated the need for new acquisition of newer, safer and more fuel-efficient aircraft for the country during a visit in Canada. The bulletin was edited by Adedun Salako. 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The thought for today: drive carefully this rainy season. 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I'm Michael Dialy. 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

course, let's celebrate. There's a party going on right here on Metro 97.7 FM. I know you're wondering, what party? Just hold on a bit. It is the Flashback Fridays. Taking you all the way, bringing you the best of music. I'm talking about the best of oldies. I say this all the time, keep celebrating every day. You shouldn't have one particular day to celebrate. Celebrate every day because tomorrow is not promised. You never can tell what's going to happen the next moment. So while you're leaving, bro, celebrate. Celebration was done by Kool & the Gang in 1980 from the album.

To all of you having wedding today, tomorrow, birthday, I am celebrating with you. And I just want to say congratulations to you.

Now, I'm going to take you through the song Celebration, why did Kool & the Gang write Celebration? I know some people would have asked that question before, so I'm going to tell you. Ronald Bell said Celebration was inspired by Quran pictured co-founder Ronald Bell. Now, the group's saxophonist and musical arranger said Celebration was inspired by, you know, Quran. And said he was reading the passage where God was creating Adam and the angels were celebrating and singing praises. So that, you know, gave him the, the motivation to write the song Celebration, because God was creating Adam and the angels were celebrating and singing praises. Can you ever think of that before? Well, that's a good inspiration there. My name is Henry MNK. They call me the soothing voice on radio. What's up, Lagos? How you doing? How's the day been? I know it's raining out there. Just take it easy. Take it easy, okay? While you're driving, don't drive speedily. Check your time. It is 20 minutes to 1 o'clock. I'll be back in a bit. Enjoy more tunes right here.

Of course, we are family. We family done by Sister Sledge. That's their name. Don't get too fast. It was a classic and always a classic from Sister Sledge, and also from the album We Are Family. It was released in 1995. That's the remaster of the song. Take your time. It is 9 minutes to 1 o'clock. Thank God it's Friday. The other day, I had a conversation with someone, and this song was played, and the person did ask, what about them? What about Sister Sledge? Are they still alive? Yes, they are. Founding member Johnny Sledge passed away in 2017, though, and sisters Debbie Kim and Katie Sledge are still alive, with Debbie and Kim continuing to perform as Sister Sledge, and also Katie performing solo. Social media is agog at the moment regarding a picture that was posted some days back. Now, what picture was that? Actress Anita Joseph posted a picture from a content creator, Caramel, and then somebody did the AI version of the picture. Now, what the person did was to take off Caramel's head and inserted Anita Joseph's head to the picture. Now, you could not tell that this picture was, you know, taken from somebody else. So we all thought it was Anita Joseph's picture, right? Beautiful picture, beautiful hair, the dress, was on fire. Everything about that picture, sleek. Now, yesterday, Caramel, you know, came on social media to accuse Anita Joseph for using a picture and claiming it was our own picture, removing our head to put in our own head. Oh my goodness. I mean, yesterday evening was just social media. People were just talking about this. Now, the good thing, I would commend Anita Joseph. Now, she came out to apologize, to say that the picture was done by an AI guy, you know, who did the picture for her. Yes, I'm going to say this. Someone actually did a picture like that for me as well. Inserted, person removed the person's picture head and inserted my own head to the picture. Guess what? I did not post that picture anywhere. Yeah, beautiful picture. So you could think, oh, I was the one, you know, in that attire, but it wasn't me, right? So that was the same thing that happened between Anita Joseph and Caramel. But she did apologize. And the other lady did not take the apology. Instead, you know, she kept ranting, saying things, you know, that wasn't nice to Anita Joseph. Look, Anita Joseph, she's legendary. She's been there prior to you coming out. I mean, just came out like the other day, you know. And people were, you know, lashing Anita Joseph for, you know, using another person's picture. But then when she came out to apologize and took down the picture from her page, you know, this lady kept talking about Anita Joseph in a way that wasn't nice, and people started attacking her. Now, guess what? Trust Nigerians, people came on social media as well, start posting the same picture, putting their head to the picture. Nigerians. We always find a way to make things, you know, to make things funny in our own way. I don't know why. Serious things, we want to take, you know, jokes about it. Come on, Nigerians. Some Nigerians would not let that slide. But let's see how this will go. Caramel, just calm down, take it easy. She has apologized already, so just forgive and let go of the old thing. I mean, for someone to take your picture and put her head into it, it means you're doing something nice. It means your picture was nice. For me, that's the way I see it. So she should have looked towards that direction to know that, okay, I think she's complimented my picture. And for the fact that she apologized, just let go. Okay? Metro 97.7 FM right here in the city of Lagos, Nigeria. What's up, Lagos? Bringing you the best of oldies, as well, I do every Friday on the show.
It's called Flashback Friday Show. Freaky, freaky Friday. Get up, get up, get up, get up. Let's make love. Of course, we're going to make... Oh, Henry, don't say that. We're going to make it tonight. Yeah, of course, tonight, not now. I know it's raining, so just keep the energy for tonight.

0: fly. 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I'm on this mission to achieve.
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Tonight is the night that you make.

0: Okay, that's a beautiful song right there. It's been a moment on radio, bringing you the best of oldies for your listening pleasure. It's raining, like, I just stepped up now, and I felt like, oh boy, why did I come to work? Of course I should be at work, because you're there. I wouldn't leave you stranded. I need to make you happy, so I should be here to keep you going all the way. Yes, just take it easy while you're driving. It's raining out there, and ensure you cover up, and you know, get yourself warmed up. It's very important. Check your time. It is 25 minutes going past 1 o'clock. The Flashback Friday show is about to, I'm about to wrap it up right here. But don't worry, next week Friday promises to be another great time again with me on the Flashback Friday show. A very big shout out to another Nigerian talented artist. His name is Venerito. Venerito is his name. It's got a brand new jam out there, Kirby. That's the title of the song, K-I-R-B-Y. And talking about this guy, Venerito, a.k.a. Vena, he's a young Afro-fusion singer, rapper, songwriter, and also a producer, you know, from Lagos. This artist actually blends Afrobeat rhythms with, you know, some sort of smooth R&B melodies to create a unique sound. Honestly speaking, you need to hear this guy's song. You need to hear, and you know, what he's got to offer. He's got a good story out there, firmly established him as a rising talent. He continues to refine his craft and expand his sound, building toward a promising global future. Watch out for him, Venerito, storming the world of music. Not just in Nigeria, I'm talking about the world entirely. Okay, check your time, 26 minutes, gone past 1 o'clock. I have Olumide already in the studio. Olumide, how you doing?
1: Henry, I'm doing good. I'm doing good.
0: You're good to be good. Here. Yeah, good to see you, bro. Yeah, so what's happening today?
1: It was Friday. It's cool. Good to be here. So a lot to look forward to this weekend. Final of the President's Federation's Cup, our own version of the FA Cup, oldest football competition in Nigeria. It comes up tomorrow in the city of Asaba, Delta State.
0: So, oh, Asaba.
1: Yeah, okay. So we're looking forward to El Kanemi playing Ikorodu City. And of course, we've got stories around the national teams and transfers. The World Cup is right here as well. So we'll talk about all of this on the show.
0: Okay, that's very important. All right, so make sure you're there. Do not touch the dial. Always an exhilarating and enchanting moment with me. I'll be back again 2:30 on the Cafe Show. You know how we do it at the Cafe? Every Friday on the Cafe, I put you into the Meliki mood, the Owambe mood, because it's Friday. My name is Henry MNEK. They call me the soothing voice on radio. Maybe you want to check me out on Instagram, official Henry page. That's my handle. You do have a beautiful Friday afternoon.

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2: 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Long we own right!

0: we're getting towards the latter stages of the FIFA World Cup. 104 games lined up, over 90 games played already. And just yesterday, Morocco became the 10th African country to be eliminated from the 2026 FIFA World Cup following their quarterfinal loss to France. We've got updates around Flamingos as well, golden neglect and transfer stories, not forgetting the Wimbledon Open. Details of this and many more make up the show. It's Sport on It on Metro 97.7 FM. My name is Olumide Alex. I've got Samuel Fadia, Theophilus Agbato, and of course Segun Hostro. Guys, good afternoon, welcome to the show.
1: Good afternoon, it's good to be here. I mean, it's my novelty. Happy to be here.
2: I'm very happy to be here. You know, this is a very, very important, you know, situation. You know, no African teams have not qualified. Only we didn't qualify to the semi-finals as usual, you know. It's a shame, but, you know, we move and, you know, let's get started.
3: Good afternoon, everyone. I'm happy to be in the studio once again.
0: Yeah, and Segun Hostro, you're making your debut as well. Yeah. Welcome to the show once again.
1: Thank you very much.
0: So, all right, to be part of the show, log on to our page on Facebook. That's FanZone. We've got a couple of posters there. Share your thoughts with us on these posters. And, of course, it promises to be entertaining and, of course, informative. Welcome to the show once again. So, guys, let's start from the FIFA World Cup. The World Cup is hotting up at the moment. But there's a story that just came up a couple of days ago. Precisely, was it the day before yesterday, actually? It's got to do with Egypt, the coach, legendary Hossam Hassan. He has described the second round game, their loss to Argentina, as fixed. That the game was fixed to favor Argentina. And of course, he questioned reasons as to why FIFA called teams to come compete on this particular stage. So, guys, what's your opinion about this?
2: I think that this is what I said earlier about African mentality. This is the big problem with us, you understand? Even if it was fixed, as he allegedly said, you had a two-goal advantage. You need to manage your time. You cannot. You lost the game in the final 10 minutes, just like Senegal did. I think there's no excuse. I think he's just making excuses. And if I'm him, I will look at what I did wrong and improve. Because that's the best way to improve. I think that is the problem with Africans. We have. We need to take accountability.
1: For me, yes, I think African teams, we tend to complain a lot when things are not going our way. We tend to say, oh, this and that. But again, FIFA, there's been a lot of questions about the administration, the present FIFA administration. We heard of the red card that was overturned early in the week and all of that, and Belgium reacting towards it and all of that. And people have been talking about, I was watching a short video online where somebody was pointing at so many things Messi has been getting away with because of this FIFA. So I feel, yeah, they might be right.
0: So talking about what he did, I'm looking at the consequence now. Because it set a precedence. I wouldn't call it bad or something. It's yet to be decided. But Samuel, do you think, saying this now, going forward, if FIFA decides not to respond to this or maybe act on this, what are the things that may possibly come up after this?
3: Like you said, he has set a precedence already. So if there are to be no sanction on him, definitely going forward, not even the FIFA World Cup, I mean in other competitions, even the league side and all that, such might occur. But although in the league side, like the Premier League, we have, there's usually discretionary whatsoever from the management. So I feel if there will be no sanction from him, it is already a precedent laid by him, fully and going forward, by which other coaches might want to take up. Just like the previous AFCON tournament, where the Senegalese had to leave the pitch in annoyance, you know. But there was a sanction, and from the CAF team, such cannot happen anymore. So going further, I don't believe such would happen again. Yeah, I just believe so.
0: Anyway, we'll look forward to what FIFA will do concerning this, because he did add something to what he said. He said he doesn't mind the consequence, that this has happened, and he doesn't mind. And of course, Mo Salah was asked a question too after the final whistle. He said he doesn't want to get into trouble. That would have to keep some things unsaid. That was professional though, so we'll keep tabs on that. So that takes us to Morocco. The Atlas Lions, having done well in this competition, they finally bowed out of this competition. Theophilus.
2: It's a very, very I'm a little bit sad this because I felt that they were the best African team in this tournament, you know. With the way they played, the way the football that they played, you know, although they were very fortunate against Canada, but I feel like
0: in the fortunate, with a 3-0 victory.
2: Yeah, Canada actually it flattered them a little bit. I think Canada missed a lot of chances. And for this game, I feel like they showed France too much respect. They showed them too much respect in terms of they did not really attack the kind of verb that they did attack. You know, against, like I said, even though I said the game against Canada, were fortunate, they attacked Canada. They actually attacked and scored 3 goals. But in this France game, I don't think they had one shot on. I don't think Saibari even had a shot.
0: Saibari wasn't in the game. Saibari wasn't listed.
2: Because that's how they were ineffective. I didn't even know Saibari was. I thought Saibari was not even there.
0: Yeah, they had just one shot at goal in 90 minutes. Quite poor, though.
2: Yeah, very poor. So I feel like like I said, the mentality comes again. You understand? We have to look at this opponent as not as a mountain, but as a challenge to actually go. But I feel like they are the ones that actually need to, in terms of all the African teams, Morocco and Cape Verde, I think they are the ones that need to have their head held high in terms of their performances.
0: How about Senegal?
1: Senegal, for me, they showed very well, but I'd still like to go back to that yesterday's game.
0: Okay.
1: I think Morocco didn't show up at all. They didn't give us what we expected. I mean, they were like our pride especially for we that didn't go to the World Cup. And France really dominated them from the beginning to the end. And in fact, Mbappe show for me, the highs and lows. He missed the penalty. He came back.
0: And he came back,
1: the beautiful goal and all. And then Dembele's goal as well. So, so I think that was my highlights.
0: Okay. And to wrap it up, your wrap-up of the game.
3: I won't blame Morocco for their display yesterday, because truth be told, France seems to be like the favorite.
0: They are.
3: Them playing that way they played yesterday, it was just normal to me, because I saw it coming that even if they would pull a string, probably a 90-minute draw, then losing out in maybe extra time or penalty shootout. So I won't blame their display of yesterday.
0: Okay.
3: Yeah.
0: So talking about the game, it ended 2-0, like we said, Kylian Mbappe and Ousmane Dembele were the goal scorers. So to France, the guys who have been doing well in this competition, their third consecutive appearance in the semi-final. And this competition, 5 games, 5 wins. And of course, Kylian Mbappe, 8 goals. These guys, they mean business. So first game, 3-1, they defeated Senegal. Second game, 3-0 against Iraq. Third game, 4-1 Norway. Fourth game, 3-0 Sweden. Fifth game, 1-0 Paraguay. And round of 16 game yesterday, 2-0 against Morocco. So they enter the semis. They will play the winner between Spain and, of course, Portugal. And, of course, Belgium. I beg your pardon. So quickly to the game today, Spain-Belgium. Guys, what are we expecting in this game?
2: I'm expecting a very, very interesting game, because I know how Spain is going to play. Spain are going to play their normal attacking football with Yamal, and hopefully we see Nico Williams show, because I would like to see the wing attack, because that is their best attack. You understand? But I'm wondering how will Belgium actually do it, because Belgium's defense, despite the fact that they have been impressed, their defense has been terrible. It has really been terrible, because even the game against USA should have scored a couple of chances in that game. The game, you know, it didn't flat. Like I said, it wasn't supposed to be a 4-1 kind of scoreline. So I'm concerned how they are going to do it. I hope that the midfield they need to be very, very alert. They have to be very, very alert.
0: Spain's midfield.
2: No, Belgium. Spain are going to do what they are going to do. Spain are going to attack and they're going to attack. So it's how Belgium will react, and how they use Lukaku as well, because Lukaku is an ace of their sleeve. And
0: but Lukaku is a bully. He only charges whenever he sees the ball.
2: Yeah.
0: Lukaku off ball, for me, my opinion, I think it's just flat.
2: That's why the midfield needs to be very important. Onana, Tielemans, De Bruyne as well.
0: Trossard,
2: they have to be alert. They need to contain Rodri and to try and get it, because if you try and contain Rodri, you can have a chance to actually do something. Either you sit back totally like a vet, or you attack fully.
0: But that could be dangerous. This is not
2: like Portugal. And you may get exposed. So you need to, it depends on how the approach. I hopefully you will see the approach will lead to success.
1: Yeah, for me, I think today's match is going to be another final before final.
0: Okay.
1: The two teams play, not like some games where you see one trying to defend and the other. It's going to be attack for attack and kind of game. So of course, I'm expecting to see all those beautiful passes from the midfield in the Spanish team, and then Belgium. They've been known for so many years as underachievers. They have so many players and all of that, but nothing to show for. But this time around, I think they might give a real fight for the.
0: I believe so. I think so.
3: Well, let me say this, shocker. I see Belgium qualifying.
0: Why?
3: I just see them qualifying.
0: There must be a reason.
3: They are building momentum gradually.
2: If they don't sort that defense, I don't think they will qualify.
0: If they
2: don't sort out their defense, I don't think they'll qualify.
0: Okay, so let's look at the Lamine Yamal factor. Before this game, Lamine Yamal was labeled as the best or biggest player in that squad, but so far, so good, Lamine Yamal has not beat himself in this competition. Could it be as a result of fatigue, or is he just yet to plunk into that particular style of play of the Spanish national team?
2: No, I don't think it's the style of play. I think it's injury. Like I said earlier with Nico Williams, 12 of them.
0: If it's injured, they wouldn't make the match the squad. They go through medical assessment.
2: Fitness is very important.
0: Maybe questionable, yes.
2: Fitness is very important because once you are injured, you need to get your fitness first before you can play to play your best.
3: Match fit,
2: yeah. So. And the game against Portugal, he didn't really play well, to be honest.
0: It wasn't in the game.
2: So I feel like we just have to see how the coach uses it and how they could, because if both Nico Williams and Lehmann are actually on their best, they will cause havoc. So it depends on the coach. Also needs to use the players that they have, like Bayena, what they call this player again, like Oyarzabal. Yes. These guys have to step up.
0: Oyarzabal has been the arrowhead, you know.
2: So and that has been
0: funny enough. You know. Spend their playing without a proven goal scorer, a proven number 9.
3: Yeah.
0: But Oyarzabal in a way has maybe found a way to cover up. Mikel Moreno comes off the bench to maybe do a few sort of things.
2: And so I feel like the attack needs, because the defense is okay. The midfield is amazing. Cool. I think only France can actually contend. There's only midfield and England.
0: Okay.
2: But the attack is what they need to do. If they can attack and get 2 or 3 chances against the Belgian side, that defense is not that very good. They can actually cause a problem.
0: Okay, so talking about Spain, 5 games played in this competition. They drew the first game against Cape Verde in the process. And afterwards, they've won 4 straight games. Last one was a 1-0 win over Portugal. Famous win, we want to call that. And for Belgium, too, 5 games they've played in this competition. Drew the first 2. Like you said, they've grown into this competition. So last 3 games, they've won that. And I remember that emphatic win over USA, 4-1. We'll still keep talking about that. And to tomorrow's game, Norway up against England. Norway, we want to call them underachievers, but these guys, giant killers, I want to call them, against the star-studded England. Hasdrop.
1: I was just watching the highlights before coming here today, and I was just seeing this team. I was like, is this the same Norway we used to know? Like, I was imagining Norway playing Argentina.
0: Yeah.
1: Norway playing Argentina about 10, 20 years ago. You would have written it off that no.
0: Mm-hmm.
1: But the game was something else. So I think they are coming up. So I think the thing about these European teams is like they are growing to the tournament and they seem to be getting better.
0: Mm-hmm.
1: And that's why I hope to see tomorrow England, Norway.
0: Mm.
1: I mean, it's one thing. That would be my highlight for this weekend.
0: Mm. And Erling Haaland has been the shining light for them.
1: Yes.
0: Martin Odegaard, no doubt, has done well. Good leader as well. I think so. He needs some rest. And the last game, Argentina playing against Switzerland. A straight win for Argentina, some have predicted, but there are room for upsets. That happen tomorrow or Sunday?
2: I think I want to address the allegations that they have been having. Easy, right? It's not their fault. They top their group. It's not their fault that sending Portugal and the rest did not top their group, and they're going to face the group of the side of death. It's not Argentina's fault. So I feel like teams like Switzerland have taken advantage of that as well. So. The Switzerland game against Colombia, they did not really play that well. You know, the goalkeeper Greg Kobo was the man of the match. He was amazing. So I do think that they have to set up, because this Argentina team, they have belief. They have and they have one of the greatest players of all time, and the belief and the strength and the belief that he can do everything for them and just play through him.
0: And that's
2: the issue, right? And they need to make sure that Mokanzi did not play the round of 16.
0: Yeah,
2: unfortunately. But if he can come back on time, that would be very, very good. And
0: I think it will. I think it will. Yeah. It will be needed badly in this particular game, especially at this stage
2: also,
0: of the competition.
2: And also, Akanji needs to step up. Akanji did not have the best game as well. And he needs to step up against the attack of Alvarez and everyone. So, it depends. So we'll just have to see. But Argentina are the favorite, and I feel like they will scale through.
0: Obviously. So, guys, let's quickly talk tennis in the Wimbledon Open. Coco Gauff yesterday exited this competition. Karolina Muchova won that particular. Then Linda Noskova is also in the final as well. So it's an all Czech Republic final. Talking about the WTA, Karolina Muchova up against Linda Noskova. And in the men's corner, the second semifinal, first semifinal is underway actually at the fray against Alexander Zverev. And the big one, Jannik Sinner playing Novak Djokovic. Samuel.
3: Man, first of all, is the final before final.
0: Which of them?
3: The Novak Djokovic and Jannik Sinner. Everybody knows the momentum Jannik Sinner is carrying on at the moment, and everybody knows what Djokovic is after the 25th Grand Slam.
0: Yeah.
3: But for me, I'm a fan of Sinner, and I tip Sinner to the final.
0: Well, Sinner, he has everything working out for him at the moment. Last 5 minutes, Sinner won 4 straight consecutively. And the last one, Novak Djokovic did magic. Talking about the Australian Open semi-final, Novak won this. Maybe we'll see a repeat of what happened there.
3: Maybe.
2: Jannik Sinner's performance has been amazing.
0: Hmm.
2: But it's to be expected because this is his peak of his career, right?
0: Yeah.
2: So,
0: He's
2: much younger.
0: But Novak has a point to prove this time.
2: Yes, he needs to win. He can even win the Grand Slam.
0: He's been chasing this for over 2 years now.
2: He's already among the greats.
0: He just wants to surpass what is on ground.
2: So it's going to be very, very interesting. Sinner is the favorite, obviously.
0: Anytime.
2: Once you play someone like Novak Djokovic or all these all-time greats, you cannot just write them off.
0: So something tells me whoever wins this is going to win the Wimbledon Open, as against maybe what Alexander Zverev does against his current opponent.
2: It was not Zverev that beat Djokovic in the last in the Roland Garros. So
0: yes.
2: You never know. So you just have to just beat who is in front of you. And right now, Zverev needs to beat who is in front of him to
0: definitely.
3: Although to counter what he said, I am tipping Atofree. Sounds shocking, but I'm tipping Atofree to win.
0: Shock Alexander Zverev. The game is underway at the moment.
3: Yes.
0: First set, right?
3: Yes, first
0: set. So he's leading now?
3: At the moment, he's still on 1-1.
0: Oh, okay. Yeah. We keep tabs on that.
3: Yes.
0: I'm sure before we leave the studio, we must have concluded at least the first set. So let's get to see. Still Sports Summit on Metro 97.7 FM. We'll go on a quick breather. When we return, we'll do local stories plus transfers. Do stay with us.

0: Alright, welcome back. It's still Sports Summit on Metro 97.7 FM with me, Olumide, Samuel Theophilos, and of course, Segun Fastrop. So guys, let's move on. Let's quickly talk to the ladies this time. National team stories. Flamingo is talking about under 17. They are playing their final round of the second leg, final round of the FIFA World Cup qualifiers against Benin Republic. We saw what happened last weekend. 3-2, they defeated Benin Republic at home. A slim victory. They're taking that slim victory to the second leg this time. What are we expecting in this game?
1: I'm actually very, very concerned because I expected more of a landslide instead of the aggregate scoreline. You know, because we're at home. It wasn't supposed to be easy, but I expected more of a comfortable win. But 3-2 is very, very shaky, and we are going away. I'm a little bit concerned, a little bit. So yeah, I hope the girls get it done. I hope they show the maturity and the composure too, because these kind of games are very, very hard. Because especially when you are going to away and they have the moment, they believe that they can win the game. I hope that they have the composure. I hope that they find a way to actually scale through.
0: Okay.
2: I expected them to have done the job in the Kenya, but I'm hopeful. But we should be careful. If those guys get one, they win 1-0, they're out. Mm-hmm. So that's why it's a cagey one. Mm-hmm. So they have to be prepared.
0: A cagey one, actually. But something should be an advantage for them. This game will be played in city of Lomé. That's in Togo. So that makes it a neutral affair for the two guys. And our ladies, they scored loads of goals. I think they were just defensively indisciplined in the last game. That was why they conceded two goals. So they found a chance. And Coach Akin Busari has said them, the ladies, they know what's at stake this time. So wish them all the very best.
3: Fingers crossed.
0: All right, so quickly to your messages. Annabelle Okwiri says Morocco were outplayed and overpowered, but they had a good tournament. Their win against Canada was never down to luck. They took their chances. It's impressive that Mbappe and Dembele have been France's goal scorers. They are my favorite. Spain, who are yet to concede, will beat Belgium. That Norway versus England game is dicey for me. Well done, guys. All right, let's move on. Let's quickly talk about the Golden Inglets as well. Four nation tournaments they are playing in Australia. First game, they lost to Tanzania. Second game, they lost to Australia. But third game, against China tomorrow, build up to Wafubi under 17. Having lost two games, take home for this particular game. Even if they lose the third game, at least the coach should be acclimatized with, you know, playing style and, of course, exposed to, you know, different playing patterns coming away from here.
1: I'm surprised about
0: their losses,
1: right? The loss against Tanzania, I was very surprised about that.
0: They lost to Australia yesterday.
1: No, Australia. I wasn't that surprised about that. I'm saying the Tanzania one. That's why I was surprised about that one. You understand? But what I would say, the positive I can give is them. We scored two goals. We scored two goals, and the two goals were actually very good goals. So we can actually, it shows that we have an attacking style of play. He has a pattern and a way to actually do it, but we just need to focus on the defense and the midfield. So it's very, very possible to, and hopefully the game against China can help us to help the coach to understand what he needs to do. We'll just have to wait and see, because this, it doesn't really matter. Like I always say, his scoreline is not the most important one, it's the development of the players.
0: Yeah.
1: How the players will develop and work for the manager to succeed, and hopefully we'll get more progress against China.
0: Okwayemi Yusuf says, hi Olumide, it's now that Argentine referees have favoured France. We are hoping that the Portuguese referees would also favour Argentina. I wonder how people come about those narratives. And if there is one thing that can stop France, it's Spanish national team. Well, it remains to be seen. We'll keep tabs on that. So quickly to 2026 President's Federation's Cup. For the women, tomorrow, 2 p.m. Nigerian time, Nasarawa Amazons will square off against Heartland Queens. That's at the Stephen Keshi Stadium in Asaba. Then at 4 p.m., Etel Kanemi up against Giant Killers Ikorodu City. Guys, I don't know if you guys have been following the President's Federation's Cup.
3: Well, I've not really been following up. So, truth be told, I have little or no idea.
0: Hey.
3: I only just know that they are playing the finals tomorrow, but I really don't follow up.
2: I think more have to be said about publicity. I know FA Cup, those days when FA Cup was played on National Stadium here, and even Telsim and all of that, you see a lot of people who already know about billboards and everywhere, but we heard now maybe online maybe once in a while about the pro, and the Alicante led team that the Kroju City, they've been doing very well.
0: Yeah.
2: I've been hearing the stories about them, and I believe they will do wonders tomorrow.
0: Yes, maybe. That's what we're looking forward to, though. I could reduce to the last season. This is their second season in the NPFL. Last season, they missed out on the Confederation's Cup ticket by just 1 point on the last day. And of course, just this season, same thing happened to them at home against the Rangers International. So they stand the chance this time, but it remains to be seen how they approach and, of course, do well in this particular one. So let's quickly talk on a couple of Niger players, their transfers. Akko Adams, who is doing so well at the moment for himself and for the national team, a player of Sevilla. We hear newly promoted side Venezia. Then the race to get this guy signed. Deal of about 12 million euros was turned down initially, but now Sevilla has asked Venezia to up their deal, up it to about 15 million euros, then it will be accepted. Hostrop, do you think Venezia will be a very good destination for Akko Adams, who at the point was playing in Spain, now looking forward to playing in newly promoted side Venezia in Italy?
2: For me, I believe I want him to stay in Spain. I believe that place for him, it will help him to develop more. He's still a young guy, he's buzzing and all of that, but I prefer him staying at Sevilla.
0: Okay.
2: Yeah.
1: I just hope that Venezia don't have the financial ability to actually pay what Sevilla are asking.
0: Yeah.
1: I believe that in terms of...
0: They should. They've done 12 already, turned down. So just 3 million euros separating.
4: I hope they walk away. I hope they walk away.
1: So I believe I believe Akko Adams has still a lot to give.
0: Mm-hmm.
1: But I also have to be very, very concerned, because if Sevilla are open to sell, that means that they probably have a replacement soon, you know, and that may lead to lack of game time.
0: Mm-hmm.
1: So that is also a very, very big problem. So I hope that if Venezia actually does, if it does sign for Venezia, I hope that they have a project and a plan, because I don't want I don't want it to be like Akisomiro that went to Pisa and then
0: got relegated with Pisa.
1: I don't want it to be that way, so I hope that is not the case.
0: Okay, quickly to your messages. Annabelle Okwere says, our girls need to wake up and ensure they clinch the World Cup ticket. Rooting for Ikorodu City this weekend. Sinner to beat Djokovic is the defending champion, and I believe in him. Orakiel says, the best result Flamingos can get is a draw. I don't see them winning that game. Probably an early goal can

0: Okay, I hope you had a good time listening to Lumide and the crew on the Sports Summit show. Always an exciting moment for me. I'm going to be honest with you. I'm not a sport person, especially soccer. But when these guys analyze, you know, whatever that's happening in the world of sport, I think it gives me that, or would I say it spurs me into wanting to watch or be interested when it comes to soccer. Well, it is what it is. Metro 97.7 FM, check your time. It is 2 minutes to 2 o'clock. 2 o'clock is going to be time for a 30-minute news magazine. 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
7: Maria Iwoma. 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
6: Now the news in detail. As rainfall becomes a daily occurrence in Lagos State, property owners in the state have been mandated to construct drainage channels around their homes instead of waiting for government intervention. An environmental analyst, Mr. Lalekan Oseni, who made the appeal in Lagos, noted that individual responsibility is key to reducing the impact of flash floods. He said recent flooding across the metropolis has exposed long-standing weaknesses in urban planning and drainage infrastructure, with blocked waterways and the absence of proper drainage contributing significantly to the crisis. Mr. Oseni argued that while government had a responsibility to provide major drainage infrastructure, residents also have a duty to ensure that water can flow freely around their properties, stressing that it would protect both their homes and neighboring communities. The environmentalist also linked the recent flooding to changing weather patterns and rising sea levels, warning that Lagos is becoming increasingly vulnerable to flash floods. He explained that flash flooding often occurs in areas that have never experienced serious flooding before because heavy rainfall has nowhere to drain. According to him, even relatively small drainage channels can reduce flooding if they remain open and free from blockages, because trapped water quickly overflows into roads and residential areas. He warned that rising sea

0: levels which scientists have projected for years are now becoming an increasing reality for coastal cities such as Lagos.
1: Still on the environment, the Lagos state government has demolished illegal structures along Makonjola Street in Ijuishaga as part of its ongoing environmental enforcement exercise. The exercise was announced in a statement by the Commissioner for Environment and Water Resources, Mr. Tokumbo Wahab. According to the statement, the operation is aimed at enforcing environmental regulations, protecting public infrastructure, and promoting a clearer, a cleaner, safer, and more orderly environment. It stated that the exercise targeted structures illegally erected on public spaces, which obstructed access, contributed to environmental degradation, and hindered effective sanitation and drainage management. It urged residents and property owners to comply with environmental laws and refrain from encroaching on public spaces, warning that similar enforcement operations would continue across the state.
0: Meanwhile, the Nigerian Insurers Association has sympathized with individuals, families and businesses affected by the recent flooding across several parts of Lagos State, urging insured policyholders to promptly notify their insurers and begin the claims process. In a statement by the chairman of the association, Mrs. Abela Chukwu, the association acknowledged the emotional, social and financial hardship caused by the flooding, while stressing the need for proper environmental sanitation, responsible waste disposal and regular clearing of drainage channels to reduce flood risks. According to the NIA, although preventive measures are important, natural disasters can still occur, making insurance a critical financial protection mechanism for individuals and businesses. The association urged policyholders whose insured properties or businesses were affected by the floods to promptly notify their insurance companies, insurance brokers or insurance agents to commence the claims process. It noted that early notification and the submission of the required supporting documents would facilitate the timely assessment and settlement of valid claims. The association also advised policyholders requiring guidance on initiating or processing claims to contact their insurers, insurance brokers, insurance agents or the association for assistance. It added that as climate-related events such as flooding continue to pose significant risks, adequate insurance protection remains one of the most effective safeguards against financial disruption. The NIA extended its thoughts and prayers to all those affected by the floods and reaffirmed the commitment of the Nigerian insurance industry to providing financial relief through the prompt settlement of valid insurance claims.
1: In a related development, the Nigeria Meteorological Agency, NIMET, and the National Space Research and Development Agency, NASDRA, have agreed to deepen collaboration to improve Earth observation and strengthen weather and climate services for national development. The commitment was made in Abuja during a visit by NASDRA Director General Dr. Matthew Adekpoju to the Director General of NIMET, Professor Charles Anosike. Professor Anosike said stronger collaboration will enhance weather observations, protect lives and property, support climate smart decisions and improve disaster preparedness, adding that NIMET is expanding the use of artificial intelligence to boost service delivery. On his part, Dr. Adekpoju proposed joint development of a meteorological satellite to position Nigeria as a leader in space weather observation in Africa. He also called for collaboration on hot air balloon operations, research and capacity building. Both agencies agreed to review their existing memorandum of understanding to strengthen cooperation and attract greater private sector participation in earth observation and weather services.
0: Still on flood issues, as floods ravage parts of the country, the Nigeria Hydrological Services Agency, NIHSA, has predicted that over 18 million Nigerians are exposed to heavy flooding in the 2026 flood forecast. The Director General, NIHSA architect Umar Mohammed, said in Abuja that the predictions were made to ensure state governments do the needful to quickly put in place measures to cushion the impact of the flood. Represented by the head Geographic Information System and Remote Sensing, Mr. Emmanuel Tuna, the DG said the agency's forecast is for the entire year. He, however, expressed displeasure over the way some states had always disregarded warning and failed to cooperate with his agency when forecasts were released.
1: On health, an audiologist, Mrs. Akanchawa Emmanuel, has again warned Nigerians against prolonged use of earphones at high volumes, saying that the habits could cause permanent hearing damage and other long-term auditory health complications. Mrs. Emmanuel, who gave the warning in an interview with newsmen in Lagos, urged Nigerians to adopt safer listening habits and undergo regular hearing assessments. She explained that hearing depended on delicate air cells in the inner ear, which converted sound waves into electrical signals transmitted to the brain, noting that damaged cells could not regenerate. Mrs. Emmanuel said that warning that prolonged exposure to loud sounds could also trigger tinnitus, a permanent ringing or buzzing sensation in the ears that might become permanent in severe cases. The audiologist also cautioned against sleeping with earphones, explaining that doing so prevented the ears from resting and unnecessarily increased exposure to potentially damaging sound levels. She advised users to clean earphones regularly, avoid sharing them, and consider noise-canceling headphones, which helped reduce background noise and enabled safer listening at lower volumes.
0: Away from health, the Nigerian Migration Service, NIS, has announced the indefinite suspension of the services of Online Integrated Solution, OIS, services, the operator of Nigeria's visa application centers in the United States, effective from July 1. This is contained in a statement by the service public relations officer, Deputy Controller of Immigration, Mr. Akinshola Akinlabi. Mr. Akinlabi said that the development affected prospective travelers and Nigerians residing in the United States who required visas to enter Nigeria. According to him, all applicants seeking Nigerian visas are now required to submit their applications directly at the Embassy of Nigeria in Washington, D.C., or at the Consulate General of Nigeria in New York and Atlanta. The service spokesman explained that the suspension of OIS services would remain in force until further notice. He, however, clarified that the directive applied only to visa application submissions at the Nigerian diplomatic missions in the United States. The NIS spokesman said the suspension did not affect Nigeria's electronic visa e-visa system, stating that applicants can continue to apply for e-visas through the official online portal. He said the service had put adequate measures in place to ensure the seamless submission, processing and issuance of visas in spite of the suspension of the visa application centers. Mr. Akinlabi urged applicants to monitor the official communication channels of the NIS and the Nigerian mission in the United States for updates on visa application procedures.
1: Hundreds of Nigerians fleeing renewed xenophobic attacks in South Africa are back home, with the federal government unveiling financial support and reintegration packages to help them begin again. The latest Air Peace evacuation flight brought 282 returnees to Murtala Mohammed International Airport, Lagos, marking the fourth phase of the ongoing evacuation approved by President Bola Tinubu. Each returnees, among other things, will receive 100,000 naira in immediate financial support through a Money Points account, a SIM card preloaded with 50,000 naira airtime from MTN, transportation to their home states by NEMA, and access to empowerment programs through agencies including SMEDAN and National Directorate of Employment and the Industrial Training Fund. The Southwest Zonal Coordinator of the National Commission for Refugees, Migrants and Internally Displaced Persons, Mr. Alex Oturu, said the support will be tailored to the individual's needs of each returnee, while adding that the Imo State government has also pledged 1 million naira to each of its indigents on the flight.
2: So after this profiling process, they will be integrated into various programs. We are working together with small and medium enterprise development agencies, SMEDAN, National Directorate of Employment, NDE, ITF, and other government agencies to ensure that every returnee is integrated into a specific reintegration program.
1: Some returnees who recounted the surviving violent attacks appealed for sustained government support to help them rebuild their lives.
3: We can't go out. Every day they attack us. They cut my hand with a cutlass. They wanted to cut my head. I blocked it. When blood poured on his face, he ran away. They came attacking me inside the shop. They shoot more than 18 bullets. It's only God that survived me that day. Very well.
4: Aside that they don't want foreigners, there was this kind of discrimination. I feel like you don't belong there. You know, when they speak their language, you can't respond. It automatically sends a message that okay, he or she is not part of us. So it was really, really a terrible experience.
1: Mr. Dikpo Adebowale, who represented NITCOM chairman Mrs. Abike Dabrierewa, said another evacuation flight is being expected as the government remains committed to bringing home stranded Nigerians.
0: On security, the Inspector General of Police, IGP, Mr. Olatunji Idisu, has called for stronger global police cooperation to tackle evolving cross-border security threats, saying collaboration among law enforcement agencies is essential to advancing peace, security and sustainable development. IGP Idisu made the call while participating in the 5th United Nations Chiefs of Police Summit, UNCOPS 2026, held at the United Nations headquarters in New York. The summit brought together ministers, inspectors general of police, police chiefs and senior representatives of regional and professional policing organizations to discuss ways of strengthening international peace and security through closer collaboration between national police services and United Nations policing. Addressing participants, the Nigerian police chief said criminal networks were increasingly exploiting artificial intelligence, encrypted communications, and cyber-enabled platforms to carry out sophisticated cross-border crimes, placing growing pressure on conventional policing methods. He noted that while emerging technologies such as artificial intelligence, digital forensics, and geospatial intelligence present significant opportunities for law enforcement, public confidence remains the foundation of effective policing.
1: Newsreel is coming to you from the Combined Service of Radio Nigeria Lagos Operations. A reminder of the top stories in the package. Property owners advised to build drainage to tackle flash flood in Lagos. Expert cautions against prolonged use of earphones. NIS suspends U.S. visa application centers indefinitely. IGP seeks stronger global police cooperation at UN summit. And still to come, issues in politics, business and sports news. Do stay with us. We'll be back.
5: You want to go and do money rituals, Abi? 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So where is the joy in having riches without peace of mind? Look, there are lots of other means by which you can get rich legally. Go look for one of them and be diligent in it. It will surprise you how wealth will come your way. Diligent hands attract wealth and peace of mind. A word, they say, is enough for the wise.
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0: Well, thanks for staying with us. And if you've just tuned in, you're on to Newsreel.
1: And of course, to other stories. Now to issues in politics. In today's edition, President Bola Tinubu has declined assent to two bills passed by the National Assembly, citing constitutional powers and the need to address what he considers deficiencies in them. The proposed legislation are the Raw Materials Research and Development Council Amendment Bill 2026 and the Chartered Institute of Purchasing and Supply Management of Nigeria Bill. On the Raw Materials Research and Development Council Amendment Bill, the President explained that it contains structural errors and drafting that make it unsuitable for assent. Senate President Akpabio After reading the letter, directed that the communication be referred to the Senate Committee on Rules and Business for further legislative action. The Edo State Independent Electoral Commission has recruited and trained 10,000 ad hoc staff members for tomorrow's local government elections. The EDSEC chairman, Mr. Jonathan Ifobokan, who disclosed this at a news conference in Benin, assured the electorate of a transparent, peaceful, and inclusive polls. The New Nigeria People's Party, NNPP, has unveiled a new leadership structure following the recognition of its authentic leadership by the Independent National Electoral Commission, INEC. National Chairman of the party, Mr. Agbo Mejo, described the development as a victory for the rule of law. The African Democratic Congress, ADC, has accused the ruling All Progressives Congress, APC, of deliberately keeping former Kaduna State Governor Nasir El-Rufai in custody to weaken the opposition ahead of the 2027 general election. The party's National Publicity Secretary, Mr. Bolaji Abdullahi, made the allegation during an interview, insisting that while the ADC does not oppose the prosecution of anyone with a legitimate case to answer, it believes the handling of El-Rufai's case suggests a political motive. And that's Issues in Politics, as put together by Wahab Akinlade.
0: From politics to business, experts have called for more collaboration between the oil and gas and insurance sectors to accelerate local content development, digital transformation, and sustainable economic growth. A group managing director in the sector, Mrs. Idu Okeahialam, made the call while delivering the keynote address at the 10th Super News Annual Conference, a media stakeholders forum in Lagos. Mrs. Okeahialam said local content and digitalization had become critical drivers of productivity, competitiveness, and long-term value creation. She stressed that Nigeria's local content agenda should extend beyond ownership of oil assets to financing, insurance, technology, and risk management. Mrs. Okeahialam also called for stronger partnerships among government regulators, oil and gas operators, insurers, and technology firms to deepen local insurance capacity and retain more energy risks within the country. She identified deepening local content, accelerating digital transformation, strengthening domestic insurance capacity, enhancing cyber resilience, and promoting public-private partnerships as key priorities for achieving sustainable economic growth by 2030. At the foreign exchange market, the dollar sells for 1,375 naira 24 kobo CBN rate. Pound sterling 1,840 naira 90 kobo, while the euro goes for 1,572 naira 73 kobo. And that's it on business news, as produced by Ebere Obike.
1: And from business news, we'll move straight to entertainment. Nollywood actress Peggy Obiri has confirmed the finalization of her divorce from actor Frederick Leonard weeks after publicly accusing him of infidelity. Actress Obiri took to her Instagram to share posts celebrating the development by e-posting a message from a friend that read, "Thank you, Jesus. My queen is free," and following it with another post stating, "Thank you, Jesus. It is done." The actress also took to Snapchat on Thursday to share a video of herself with the caption, "Miss Peggy Obiri." The confirmation comes after Obiri accused Leonard of having an affair with a married woman and urged him to appear in court for the dissolution of their marriage. She also claimed that Leonard, despite initiating the divorce proceedings, had failed to appear in court on two occasions, sending his lawyer instead. Vera urged him to attend the next hearing on June 23rd so the marriage can be formally dissolved. The actors made their relationship public in 2022 before getting married later that year.
0: Now let's head into the money-spending world of sport. Delta State has promised to stage a befitting President Federation Cup 2026 grand finale this weekend at the Stephen Keshi Stadium in Asaba. Chairman of the Delta State Sport Commission, Honorable Onorio de Oborovwe, gave the assurance adding that the state is fully prepared to host this Saturday's showpiece. Honorable Oborovori pointed out that Asaba had established itself as the home of sport in Nigeria, having successfully hosted several major national events over the years. The Stephen Keshi Stadium will host both the men's and women's finals tomorrow. And in basketball, the Tigers' big man, Chime Ziyemitu, has set his sights on a new challenge in Turkey with an agreement with Galatasaray Istanbul imminent. The 29-year-old Nigerian basketball star is coming off within a successful stint with Gran Canaria, which he joined midway through the 2025-2026 season. The veteran front court player made an impressive return after rupturing his Achilles tendon in March 2025, averaging 14.1 points and 4.5 rebounds in 26 minutes across 12 ACB League appearances. The Nigerian squad secured a ticket to the final round of qualifying, where Africa's five teams will emerge for the FIBA Basketball World Cup 2027 in Qatar. And that's sport from Olumide Alex.
1: Thank you very much, Olumide Alex. And from sports, we gradually coast home. And before we end today's edition of Newsreel, here is a recap of major stories in the bulletin. Property owners in Lagos have been advised to build drainage to tackle flash floods in their environment. An expert cautioned the general public against prolonged use of earphones. NIS has suspended U.S. visa application centers indefinitely. And lastly, IGP Disu solicited stronger global police cooperation at just concluded UN summit.
0: And that brings us to the end of Newsreel for today and indeed this week. It came to you on the combined service of Radio Nigeria Lagos Operations, comprising Radio 1 103.5 FM and Metro 97.7 FM. If you need more stories or news updates, simply log on to www.radionigerialagos.gov.ng. Today's Newsreel was edited by Oluyemisi Adeniro with support from the entire production crew as well as the studio manager. I'm Michael Dialli.
1: And I am Maria Ihoma.
0: Together we're saying have a superb weekend. Until the next week. Bye-bye.
1: Bye-bye.

Another Friday is here. Another weekend is here. Good afternoon. Welcome to the Cafe Show. You know how I do it on the cafe every Friday? I just put you in the mood, the weekend mood. A lot of party happening over the weekend. Some are having weddings, birthdays, naming ceremony, whatever ceremony you're having this weekend. It all starts from Metro 97.7 FM. So on this note, welcome to the show. Yes, good songs for you this Friday afternoon. It's wet Friday. It's raining out there. It's cold. And I'm here to keep you company. My name is Henry MNEK. This is a legendary Chief Ebenezer Obey. And the title of the song says, Igba Owuro Lawa. I hope I pronounced that right. Any day, any time, Chief Ebenezer Obey, my favorite. So I'm just going to put you in the Miliki mood this Friday afternoon. So just sit back and enjoy good music. Maybe you want to be part of the show. You want me to play a particular song for you. The numbers to call is 0916-257-1214. And I'm going to open, I will talk about something I just saw online a few minutes back, and I feel like I would like to hear from you. What's your opinion regarding this? Okay, just give me a breather. I'll be back.

You know, when it comes to Chief Legendary Ebenezer Obey, you can't take Meleke away from that man. Jeez. I can remember the last party, one of the parties I attended in Ondo State. Yes, it's a popular figure. I'm not going to mention the name. Man, when it was time for Chief Ebenezer Obey to come on stage to perform, you could see the atmosphere very calm, you know. The man carries grace, honestly speaking, no doubt about this. When he started singing, everywhere became agog. Legendary Chief Ebenezer Obey. I like the fact that his son Tolu Obey is taking, you know, he's got a band as well, and when it's time for him to, you know, leave, definitely Tolu Obey would, you know, take over full time. Metro 97.7 FM, you know what the show is about every Friday afternoon. It's called The Cafe anyways, Monday, Wednesday, Friday, but every Friday on The Cafe, I try to put you in the mood, the party mood. Of course, the Owambe mood, the party mood, name it. Of course, you're having some celebration today, wedding, birthday, naming ceremony, wherever the ceremony is. We all started it here, or we're starting it here on your dial, Metro 97.7 FM. And a big shout out to everyone listening from different part of the world. I want to say you guys are the real MVP. I say this all the time, right? My name is Henry, and many K, they call me the soothing voice on radio. Now, I want to play this one. It's a popular song I grew up listening to as well, and I'm sure you love it. I remember the song. Now, it says, Ororeo, Repete. Yes, I'm going to play that one for you by Rosaline Ogoro. Yeah, I'm certain the original the artist who sang this song originally is not Rosaline Ogoro, but I love a version of ours, which I'm going to play for you now. Enjoy this one, Ororeo, don't go anywhere. This is Metro 97.7 FM. I will be back in a bit. And when I return, I'll take you through today's observances and today in history. Some observances that what is observing today that you are not aware. I will be bringing that to you on the show. But in the meantime, enjoy the ride.

to be. A lot of people are not aware. It is. He was my uncle. Ebenezer. What did I just say? Ebenezer. Why is Ebenezer entering my mouth? Legendary Osadebe, Chief Stephen Osita Osadebe. That's his name. Osunyo Wende would always be evergreen and would always vibe to the song. All right, check your time. It is 2 minutes to 3 o'clock. At 3 o'clock is enough time for the headline news at three. And after that, I will be back. I have a story about Rosaline Ogunro, and I have Yomi in the studio this afternoon, so she will be taking us on that, you know, giving us a brief history about this beautiful lady, Rosaline Ogunro. My name is Henry Emeni. Katie, call me the soothing voice on the radio. 3 o'clock, the headline news at three. Kaine kuno. Lefe tu enya mada sibia. Manomwa zenya busukuno.

Monya City, Yamuziano, Gasia Bilino.

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2: A very good afternoon. This is the headline news at 3. My name is Henry Emenike. Apapegomu LCDA in Ijora empowers residents. Former Justice Minister Fala Malami's case on properties for future adjourned. Lagos Environmental Sanitation Corps identifies official collecting bribe in viral video. Two neutralized in Ogun kidnapped incident, free victims. 2026 tariff reforms could undermine local industry automakers, advise federal government. Plan underway for acquisition of newer, safer, fuel-efficient aircraft for Nigeria. Nigeria Immigration Service designate visa application operators in U.S. And that is it on the headline news. At 3, do join us at 6 p.m. for more details. 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
4: Yeah.

0: Okay, welcome back to the show. That was Osundi Owende by late Chief Stephen Osita Osadebe. Osadebe, that man, he was a great man when it comes to music, you know, and he was loved by Ndi Atani. We really loved him. I mean, so rest in peace. Yes, I had to play a bit of the other song, Ororo. I did play it before, and then one of my bosses came into the studio now, and you know, she handles the High Life show. Every Friday.
1: Yes, at 8 p.m.
0: At 8 p.m. Yes,
1: the best of Allah with the Atomic A. Yeah. And before you just leave, Osadebe, you know, he was nicknamed by his people as Doctor of Hypertension. Because you know, he has a style about his song.
0: Yeah.
1: If you listen to that particular, he does High Life too. Yeah, so that particular High Life music, he has a way of just making you to just forget your sorrow.
0: Yeah,
1: and he just, you know, takes you away from the environment you wear, the strings.
0: That's
1: the
0: true.
1: Pulling of the strings and all of that would just swerve you to another world entirely. So maybe that's why you heard that name, but yeah, it is what it is.
0: Yeah.
1: So you were talking about
0: the lady, Rosaline Ogunro.
1: Reason why I had to, you know, I just had to do this because, you know, history, you know, shapes a lot of things.
0: Yeah.
1: And sometimes we don't know how much that we earn or how much of reputation we have.
0: Yeah.
1: Until we start to talk about this thing. So this particular Rosaline Ogunro that sang Orore, by the way, Orore was produced in 2006. Yes.
0: Okay.
1: And, she happens to be a Radio Nigeria, staff. Particularly Metro FM. So she was on, or that seat you were sitting, using the mic you were using in Metro FM.
0: This is very surprising to know, honestly speaking. Yes. So surprising to know. Wow.
1: Yeah, so at some point she was a staff of Metro FM, in the 70s though, you know, when it was, I think, it was a social station at the time. That was, you know, the nickname Metro FM was known by. And, she happens to be one of those people that were on duty during the, Dimka, the Lieutenant Dimka's supposedly, you know, aborted coup in 1976.
0: Okay.
1: Yes, she was one of those people that was on duty at that time.
0: Oh, she was on air.
1: She was on air.
0: Wow.
1: When that, you know why they come, there's a fellow Nigerian. No, that fellow Nigerian didn't happen because the coup was aborted, but she was on duty. On that day, very day. So one of those people that we always refer to, especially when it comes to military coup and the hijacking of the mic, you know, when it comes to radio, you know, way back in 1970s. So she was, you know, very active and, just recently, you know, she's now known as the counselor, that's Counselor Rosaline Ogunro, because recently, just about 2 months ago, specifically May 27, our own children's day, she became the mayor of Islington in UK. So she's doing well for herself. Yes.
0: Wow, that's a big one. Can you imagine how time flies? You know, some years back she was on radio and now look at where she is.
1: Yeah.
0: You see, life, you can't predict life. Anything can happen anytime. You know, just be at your best, do what you know how to do well, and leave the rest. And also hardworking.
1: It's not just working smart, be hardworking as well.
0: Hardworking. It goes a long way. Look at her today. Oh my goodness, I wish we could, you know, have her on radio someday.
1: I wish so. So, you know that, you know, you can always walk into Islington and like, okay, can I ask the mayor? My name is Abayomi Odeniran. I work in Metro. But you'll be like, oh, you?
0: Yeah.
1: I'm gonna ask you for today. You know, so,
0: that's a problem.
1: So you know what your gift can do. Though she is a British Nigerian. Okay. Yeah. So she's not, but then she, you can see her journey and she didn't, apart from the fact she sang other songs, and she didn't limit herself to Nigeria alone. She also performed with the London Symphony Orchestra Community Choir.
0: Okay.
1: Yeah. She took her gift along with her, and she was limitless.
0: Fantastic. Ooh, I mean, this is quite insightful to know that this lady was part of Metro FM back in the day, and she made her impact here on radio. And
1: so
0: now,
1: you hand yourself another godmother.
0: don't even remind me that now, because by the way, I lost my godmothers. Right. Today made it 1 week. Oh my goodness. Her name is Ajia Meiru Habib. Mama, we love you. She listens to us all the time as well. You know, she's one of our fans. Sometimes she says, "Oh, what of DJ Roland?" She asks of DJ Roland.
1: Really?
0: Honestly speaking, all the way in Abuja.
1: Another guy that moved on to Canada and still doing great. I think he's having a tour recently.
0: Yes, yes.
1: DJ Roland is having a tour.
0: He spoke
1: right
0: to
1: now.
0: Me
1: on
0: Tuesday.
1: On Tuesday, right? He started a tour on Tuesday in the UK. So from Metro FM to the world, I mean.
0: Yeah, we're doing well. I'm proud to say I'm here.
1: It's just a phase.
0: Yeah. I know.
1: It's just a face. You never can tell where the issue will take you and where your name will be mentioned in the next 5 or 10 years.
0: True, true.
1: And you'll be glad you walked, you passed through this source.
0: Yeah. Well, thank you so much, letting me into this. I feel so excited because this song is one song I love to listen to. You know, I used to have the song on my other phone.
1: Okay.
0: You know, but then when I wasn't using the phone, I lost the song. And then today the song just came to my head. I said, oh no, I must play the song on the cafe, you know, for my listeners and
1: beautiful
0: all of
1: song,
0: that.
1: Beautiful song, by the way.
0: Yeah.
1: I enjoyed the music you play.
0: Ore means, the meaning of ore means
1: that this
0: word.
1: This is a matter.
0: This is a matter,
1: yes.
0: Yeah.
1: You know, ore can be a word, but your word is so big, and so it can be vague and it can be, you know, direct.
0: Yeah.
1: So, but in this case, it means, it's not just a word. It means this is a matter.
0: Okay, someone just sent a message now, says, Metro FM must have been a long established organization then. Yeah.
1: You must know we are the first FM station on the western coast of Africa. So just know.
0: How old are we now?
1: We should be going to like 40 now.
0: 40? No, yes. I think we've got
1: because we started 75.
0: Okay.
1: So, 45.
0: Okay, yeah. I mean, we've come a long way.
1: I'm losing my mind.
0: Yeah, we've come a long way, and hoping that, you know, we'll get to the brighter side as the day, you know, unfolds. All right, Metro 97.7 FM, check your time. It is 15 minutes gone past 3 o'clock. That's a good conversation there. I will be back again. Okay, before I go back to music, since you're here, I saw a post of a lady. She posted this on Twitter.
1: Okay.
0: Now, what happened? She found contraceptive, you know, what the man wears, you know, before. Now, she saw it in the car of her husband.
1: Okay.
0: Now, she didn't say anything to her husband. Now, what she did was she took the stuff.
1: Okay.
0: They were in court and took it to her room. She opened it. What she did was to grind, you know, those yellow pepper.
1: Yes.
0: That's quite
1: peppery. Very, very,
0: yeah,
1: very,
0: they call
1: very.
0: It Enugu pepper or something. Now, she grinded it.
1: Thin.
0: Yeah. She grinded it.
1: I'll put it there.
0: Marinated it.
1: Okay.
0: In oil, granite oil.
1: Okay.
0: And then, what she did, before that, she grinded the pepper, you know, she dipped it into the oil, and then she used a syringe to, you know, draw some out, and then she rubbed the stuff on it, and then inserted a bit of the fluid, that's the oil, marinated with pepper into the stuff, into the raincoat. And then she, you know, inserted it back into the main paper.
1: Okay.
0: She left. She went to the car and left it there.
1: Oh, okay, beautiful.
0: You said beautiful.
1: So creative. She is so creative. Okay, so let's get to the end of the matter.
0: That was where she stopped.
1: Okay.
0: And then people said, we'd like to know the end part of it. What happened to him?
1: You know, you guys are smart too. By the time you host this thing, I'm like, there's something has happened to this.
0: No, you know, at some point when it's, you know, entered the man's brain, you know, so it might not even think of it. You just want to, you know, get into the action, and then, oh my goodness.
1: You don't want to know what happened next. You don't want to know what happened next. Henry, this is not good for him. Because I can imagine somebody's dancing kokoma when the show has not started. That's the way it's going to happen.
0: But do you think what she did was good? What's your opinion about that?
1: Funny enough, it sounded like me. I can be like funny, like okay, let's see what's gonna happen. I might just be like that.
0: Really?
1: Yeah, and I'm like, okay, so all right, so let's try. Maybe it's not the one. Maybe it's gonna use it or not. Let's see what's gonna happen.
0: I can't believe you. I can be very creative.
1: Like that.
0: Okay.
1: So yeah, so I feel it's a very interesting, very creative, because you can lay it on me that I did that.
0: Okay.
1: Yes. Yeah, so I'm wondering how it's going to. Who is going to sue? Maybe he's going to sue the condom. Did I say? Maybe he's going to sue the maker of the manufacturer of the, you know, ring quotes at the end of the day.
0: Yeah.
1: So, and it's going to get interesting because I'm just doing it. Oh, God, we do this thing.
0: Oh, my God. I mean, the lady, the wife did not do a good. I mean, she didn't try. I'm going to be honest with you.
1: Okay, because he's against your gender, right?
0: Why would she even? At least she could have told her husband.
1: It's called creativity and innovation.
0: No.
1: Innovation and creativity.
0: Okay, now let me put the phone lines. I would like to hear from you guys. Just a few seconds, a few minutes. 0916-257-1214. 0916-257-1214. Now, do you think what this wife did was right by inserting oil and pepper into her husband's raincoat?
1: And putting it there back.
0: Yeah, and putting it back in the car. Uh-huh. You know, and then she pretends like, oh, nothing happened. As a woman, what's your take on this? For me, as a man, I'm going to say, no, she did not do well.
1: Why?
0: Now, what she should have done.
1: Yeah.
0: Hey, baby, I saw this in your car.
1: Oh.
0: And then the man will say, oh, my love, I went for a seminar.
1: Oh, no, because lies never end. You know what I mean? He's just being creative. Yeah, the lady has not said use it or don't use it. I saw it and I cooked. I just made something creative out of that, you know, what I'm saying.
0: Oh, my goodness.
1: And I kept it back there. And I want to see the action. Maybe the movie continues. You know what they say? The movie does the end. It does not end there.
0: Okay, what if he wants to use it on the wife?
1: If it's the same thing will happen now. Yes, now.
0: But you have to confess.
1: Yes, I'll be like, okay, why is that place hot? And like, okay, darling, can I have a piece of it? And like, that place, why is that place hot? You need to now give explanation. When you go to the car, you see that place, it's not there. I say, it should be hot. So those are the things. But I feel that, honestly, I think it's going too far. It's going a bit far, but I think there's creativity in that.
0: There's creativity.
1: Yeah, innovation.
0: Ah,
1: yes.
0: But the guys have no try.
1: By the time he tries it once, he will not try it again.
0: The man self did not, he didn't do well. Anyway, no, okay.
1: How long has he been doing that before she finally decided to, we didn't get the end of it, if he finally used it. Because you'll be surprised that, you know, all these people, they are crew. So you'll be surprised that you will not notice, hey, you want to cook food for me.
0: But you know what? His mind would never go there.
1: You'll be surprised. You'll be surprised.
0: Okay.
1: I what kind of, by the time they want to tear something, what kind of flavor is this one? You know, spicy flavor. You know,
0: no, of course they have minty flavor.
1: Yeah, that's what I'm saying. This is peppery flavor. What about yellow?
0: Okay, let's go back to
1: just so you know, it's very important that we're talking about this, that I'm even here today.
0: Okay.
1: You know, because we need to talk more about
0: abstinence
1: and faithfulness. You know, the ABC of HIV and AIDS. And we talk about A for abstinence, B for be faithful, and C for condom use.
0: Okay.
1: And so we need to be very, very more aware of all these things. Because we just feel that, okay, in those days, we talked about HIV and it's no longer, you know, here.
0: Mm.
1: Just recently, we had, research, and it came to be like 102,000 people in Lagos, not Nigeria.
0: Yeah.
1: In Lagos, new infections.
0: Yeah. Then walking the road right now. Rio has the highest number.
1: Yes. Yeah, do you know what it means to have just 1,000 people? Now you are talking about 102,000 people walking in Lagos with new infections, not the old ones. New infections, newly infected. So I'm saying this because we need to be more careful.
0: And sometimes, you know, getting this might not be through, you know, sexual intercourse.
1: We've forgotten that we don't share needles.
0: Yeah.
1: People that do drugs and all of that, they are part of it.
0: Hmm.
1: And then we don't want to talk about this, but we have some men sleeping with men, and you know, you have all those issues.
0: Yeah.
1: You know, so but we don't have to keep quiet at this point anymore. We need to speak louder than we can.
0: It's dangerous now.
1: Yes, it's dangerous. Goodness, I don't know how many people are carriers.
0: People in Lagos.
1: Yes.
0: Oh my goodness.
1: And you know what? You carry it from that person, and you bring it to your partner, and because you discover you don't want to be shamed or something,
0: mm-hmm.
1: you keep quiet and you're taking care of yourself. But the other person, which is your partner, is not, and the person might end up dying.
0: Yeah.
1: You know, crying through that means. So please, I think this is my own clarion call to say, try as much as possible to stay faithful. These are our times. You don't want to put your wife or your husband in that danger, or even if your girlfriend, you don't want to put that person in danger. Stay faithful to whoever you're with.
0: Mm.
1: If you hear that disease, you yourself, you will shout the name that you don't want to shout.
0: I just
1: want you to be more careful and do right by the people that you truly, truly love. And let's reduce the cases of new infections on HIV and AIDS.
0: Okay, yeah. So just to add a bit to what you just said, as I said before, it's not just about sexual intercourse as well. Using sharp objects, you can also contact that through, using the sharp object from other people. So men, ensure you get your clippers yourself and all of you trying to get pedicure out there, be careful as well. You know, let's fight against this. Please, let's fight against HIV, AIDS and all of that. The numbers are quite scary in Lagos, and the highest is in Uyo, I think followed by, I can't remember the other state, but in all of this, we should really fight against it. Okay, let's go back to the songs. Check your time. It is 24 minutes or 25 minutes already, gone past 3 o'clock. I want to play another. Okay, I want to play this one from Orienta Brothers. Orienta Brothers. This one says Ugo Manu na Wane.
1: What's the meaning?
0: Don't even go there.
1: I should not even go there. Look at this one.
0: Oh my goodness. Okay. Before that, let me play this one. Onyebula Wane.
1: Okay.
0: Now, Onyebula Wane means don't kill your brother.
1: And that's it. Don't kill your brother. Don't kill your wife. Don't kill your husband.
0: Yeah. You see, it's sad to hear, you know, people who were in love, you know, all of a sudden started, you know, fighting themselves and killing themselves.
1: Hmm.
0: You know, I saw a video of a man, you know, shot his wife and all of that. We've heard of siblings too. We've heard of, you know, different stories.
1: Hmm.
0: Mother to a son to mother, a son to father, killing themselves. So this one says, whoever the person is killing is a no. Okay, you could just walk away or run from that situation. When you see someone having a sharp object towards you, my brother, run. Don't stay there and say, oh, I want to do your worst. I want to see what you do. Do you understand? So when you see that kind of thing at a point, ensure you run. It has nothing to do with you being strong.
1: Mm-hmm.
0: There's a saying that says we fight to...
1: We live to fight another day.
0: Another day, right?
1: Yes.
0: That's what's up. My name is Henry Omenike, and I have Yomi in the studio this afternoon. I'll be back again. Enjoy more tunes.

0: get family planning, and they make life easy. When you just plan everything well, you don't have to plan yourself.
1: When music hits you, you feel nothing but nice.
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time. Love is not a child's play. Do not just open your mouth and say, I love you to someone. Be very sure with the word before saying it. All right, that's a song from Chidinma. Oh, baby, check your time. It is 9 minutes to 4 o'clock. At 4 o'clock is going to be time for the networking is coming all the way from our book. That's the name of the artist. Musical Monkey spelled M-O-N-K. And then Musical, he's got a brand new jam out there. The title of the song says Champion. That's a good song. I kid you not. The lyrics, I love it. The rhythm, top notch. So go check out the song Champion, available on all music platform. Yes, yes, yes. You're a champion. I'm a champion. Always believe that you are a champion. Do not let anyone tell you otherwise, okay? Do not feel you're not a champion. Yeah, I mean, I do understand sometimes life might, you know, shake you to the left, to the right. You know, life might just happen. But that doesn't mean you are not a champion. I leave you with this. My name is Henry, and many kids call me the soothing voice on radio. 8 minutes to 4 o'clock. At 4 o'clock, it's going to be time for the network news. And after the news, I will be back, you know, playing some good songs, which would snowball into the drive time. Don't go anywhere. Make sure you're there as I serenade you all the way. Not just me, you know, Metro FM, keeping you company. It's raining, so take it easy while you're driving. Yeah, okay? We care about you, and that's why we say this all the time. Enjoy this one from Chidinma Ikile, Oh Baby.

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1: It's 4 o'clock. 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Good afternoon and welcome to the news. I'm Okemuti Iguriasi. First, the headlines. Federal government unveils financial support package for South African returnees. Nigeria tops South Africa in global index on responsible AI ranking. Data Protection Commission generates over 16 billion naira within 3 years. Islamic scholar warned Nigerians against using public trust for self-enrichment. The commentary is on Nigeria and the just concluded 2026 Hajj. You can follow us on Instagram at X at Radio Nigeria HQ and on Facebook at facebook.com/Radio Nigeria Network. Now, the news in detail. Hundreds of Nigerians fleeing renewed xenophobic attacks in South Africa are back home, with the federal government unveiling financial support and reintegration packages to help them begin again. The latest Air Peace evacuation flight brought 282 returnees to Murtala Mohammed International Airport, Lagos, marking the fourth phase in the ongoing evacuation approved by President Bola Tinubu. The Deputy Speaker, House of Representatives, Dr. Benjamin Kalu, has challenged the Nigerian media to report on the opportunity that exists in the country, even as they criticize the government where it is also to only focus on the weakness of the government. The Deputy Speaker said there were many positive things happening in the country, which the media could highlight for the world to know. Commended the press corps, the re-elected press corps chairman, Comrade Boyega Onodiran, said the press corps, under his

0: crimes, money laundering, illicit financial flows, and financial crimes, securing one of the most prestigious recognitions in the international financial intelligence community. At the 32nd Egmont Group Plenary of Heads of Financial Intelligence Units, FIUs, held in Baku, Azerbaijan, which was attended by the new FATF President, Mr. Giles Thompson, Nigeria was awarded with the UNODC World Bank Egmont Group Stolen Asset Recovery Star Initiative Award. Reacting to the development, the Chief Executive Officer of the Nigeria Finance FIU, Haji Ari, described the recognition by the Egmont Group as a proud moment for Nigeria and a powerful affirmation of the quality, professionalism, and impact of the nation's financial intelligence. Hajia Bakari explained that the distinction were typically reserved for outstanding cases that exemplified innovations, international cooperation, effectiveness, and measurable impact on combating money laundering and other serious financial crimes. The Star Award.
1: 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For industry, FMITI, Senator John Owen Eno announces Dr. Adebowale A. Adedokun, FCIPS, Director General and CEO, Bureau of Public Procurement, and Dr. Ifeanyi Chukwumanso Okeke, FCA, Director General and CEO, Standards Organization of Nigeria.
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0: Welcome back. Ebola Tinubu. Officials say each returnee will receive 100,000 naira in immediate financial support through an online payment platform, a SIM card preloaded with 50,000 naira airtime from MTN, transportation to their home states by NEMA, and access to empowerment packages through agencies including SMEDEN and the National Directorate of Employment and the Industrial Training Fund. The Southwest Zonal Coordinator of the National Commission for Refugees, Migrants and Internally Displaced Persons, Mr. Alex Oturu, says support will be tailored to the individual needs of each
5: small and medium enterprise government agency, SMEDEN, National Director of Employment, NDE, ITF and other government agencies to ensure that every returnee is integrated into a specific reintegration program.
0: Some returnees recounted surviving violent attacks and appealed for sustained government support to help them rebuild their lives.
5: Every day they attack us. They cut my hand, they cut glass. They wanted to cut my head, I block it. When blood fell on his face, he ran away. Second time was a gun. They came attacking inside the shop I was sitting. They shoot more than eight.
0: Representing Nigerian Ms. Abike Dabiri-Erewa, Mr. Dipo Odebowale, said another evacuation flight is expected as the government remains committed to bring home stranded Nigerians. Over 500 Northern traditional rulers and church leaders under the umbrella of Northern Christian stakeholders have converged on Abuja to seek the face of God for divine intervention to the security challenges facing the region. The new chairman of the Christian Northern Traditional Rulers and Tortiv, Professor James Ayatse, at the opening of the Northern Christian Stakeholders Assembly in Abuja, called strategic in the fight against those waging war against the spread of the gospel. The traditional ruler also stressed the need for the government to carry all ethnic groups in the north along in decision-making. In his opening remarks, the senior pastor, Dunamis International Gospel Center, Dr. Paul Eninche, expressed concern over innovation and digital economy. The statement says Nigeria ranked 38th globally and first in Africa with an overall score of 45.93, up from 80th place in the inaugural 2024 index. The country climbed up 42 places in 2 years, ahead of every other African nation assessed. Published by the Global Center.

0: AI governance, the index evaluates how countries are preparing for the responsible use of artificial intelligence. It measures performance in areas including inclusion and diversity, ethics and sustainability, labor and skills, trust and safety, and the use of AI in public services. The statement notes the improved ranking reflects the federal government's efforts to strengthen AI policy, expand digital infrastructure, develop digital talent, and establish governance frameworks for emerging technologies. The report also recognizes Nigeria as a global bright spot for promoting AI literacy and strengthening safeguards for children in the digital space. The Nigerian Data Protection Commission, NDPC, says the country's data protection industry has grown to a 16.3 billion naira ecosystem within 3 years of formal regulation. The commission's head of finance management and control, Olufemi Ibitayo, announced the milestone at the Regional Data Governance Exchange in Nairobi, Kenya, where he represented the National Commissioner and Chief Executive Officer, Dr. Vincent Olatunji, Presenting Nigeria's progress, Ibitayo said the country's strong regulatory framework and the establishment of an independent data protection authority have strengthened confidence in the digital economy and enhanced Nigeria's reputation as a destination for foreign investment. He said the commission's compliance-first, not punishment, approach encourages organizations to meet their obligations through dialogue and voluntary compliance and a data privacy innovation laboratory to further strengthen Nigeria's data governance ecosystem and support future growth. The governor of Benue State, Dr. Hyacinth Alia, says education remains pivotal for the development and curbing
1: those who are attacking and killing us and maiming and kidnapping and doing banditry are uneducated, and we must be very deliberate on this. So it has to be begun from primary places of it. So if we give it a priority and then we give a lot of budget into it, definitely nothing is going to prevent us from executing this.
0: In prioritizing education, Governor Alia stressed the need for leaders at all levels to engage the youths in skills acquisition to make them self-reliant. On insecurity, the Benue State Governor canvassed for the creation of state policing to enable the governors as chief security officers of the states to take control of the security apparatus in their domains.
1: We need to have a standardized level of recruitment that will cut across the nation as operating units. We need control of what is happening within us, and then there can be oversight by the National Assembly, by the State Assembly, and then also by the Federal Policing Unit.
0: The Vice Chancellor of Yakubu Gowon University, Professor Hakim Fawemi, lauded Governor Alia for identifying quality and valuable investments in education as a recipe for nipping insecurity in the bud. Professor Fawemi stressed that the university's commitment to using the lecture series to strengthen academic morals and physical infrastructure is for national development. River State Governor Siminalayi Fubara has presented a 2026 proposed appropriation bill of 1.85 trillion naira to the State House of Assembly. The appropriation bill, tagged Budget of Resilience for Growth and Development, has 413.1 billion naira for recurrent expenditure and 1.405 trillion naira for capital expenditure. Breaking down the proposed spending, Governor Fubara said 625.85 billion naira is allocated to the economic sector, representing the largest share of the capital budget, while the social sector received 435.41 billion naira. The administration sector had 278.75 billion naira, while law and justice got 65.26 billion naira. The government said the state's projected revenue of 1.854 trillion naira will be funded through internally generated revenue. The Federation Account Allocation Committee, FAC, including derivation, VAT and exchange gains, opening and closing balances, and from capital receipts, including loans, grants and asset sales. The governor stressed that despite the challenges, the machinery of governance had continued to function in the state, and significant progress have been made in the areas of road infrastructure, human capital development, as well as in the security of lives and property.

0: The Digital Peers International, in collaboration with the Global Environment Facility GEF Small Grants Program SGP Nigeria, has reached over 4 million Nigerians with the knowledge of combat needed on the various aspects of plastic waste, which gave birth to over 5 cottage industries, stressing that the closing of the project, which witnessed the presentation of monetary assistance to the first 10 groups, did not signify the closing of its impact, but the beginning of reaching out to more states with the knowledge gained.
1: When we started with 400 young people, and we were also targeting being able to reach over 2 million people. I can say categorically that we have reached more than 2 million people, about 4.5 million people, by the various things that we have done, especially the online community that we have created.
0: One of the panelists, Mr. Francis Abarakwe, emphasized that the participants, who were mostly youths, were innovative and observed the areas the project would affect the environment. The closing also witnessed the distribution of some receptacles by the DPI to the Nasarawa State University, some communities in the state, and the FCT for collecting plastic waste and its management.
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0: 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Announcer, Dr. Adebowale A. Adedoku, Director General, Chief Executive Officer, Bureau of Public Procurement, BPP, driving national development.
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2: 10. Renowned Islamic scholars have added the need for Nigerians to uphold leadership as a sacred trust and not for personal enrichment. They stated this at the 19th Annual National Women in Da'awah Conference in Lafia, the Nasarawa State Capital, delivering a lecture on the topic, Leadership as a Trust, Reframing Authority as Responsibility in Islam. Dr. Abdullahi Lamido says no society can have peace where leadership is treated as an avenue for personal enrichment rather than a secret trust. In the separate remarks, the National President of Women in Da'awah, Malama Mariam Uthman, and Malama Juwaira Suleiman, described leadership as a total responsibility before God and humanity. The Nigerian Institute of Public Relations, NIPR, and the Nigerian Tourism Development Authority, NTDA, have inaugurated a joint technical committee to design and deliver memorable tourism activities for delegates attending the World Public Relations Forum, WPRF, scheduled to hold in November this year in Abuja. At the inauguration in Abuja, the NIPR President, Dr. Ike Neliaku, expressed confidence in the caliber of professionals identified to serve on the committee, urging them to be innovative and strategic in developing tourism packages that would reflect the country's diversity, hospitality, and cultural richness. Dr. Neliaku noted that beyond hosting a successful conference, WPRF Abuja 2026 will present a unique opportunity.

0: an abundance of unique cultural heritage, tourist destinations, and President Bola Tinubu's administration as transformative. He stated this when he led journalists on an inspection tour of Abuja Independent Power Plant project. Abdulaziz explained that when completed, it will significantly boost the national grid and stabilize electricity supply across the federal capital and neighboring states. Next is sports.
1: The Nigeria Volleyball Under 18 Boys team selected clubs in the Nigeria Premier Volleyball League, National Division 1 and National Division 2 leagues. Camping officially begins today at the High Performance Center, Moshood Abiola Stadium, Abuja. President of the Federation, Musa Nimrod, expressed confidence in the squad, noting that the players are in excellent competitive condition following the successful conclusion of the Phase 1 of the 2026 National Volleyball League.
2: We believe that we need to compete so that we can build up our players for the senior team. Currently, most of the senior players came out from our developmental program, so we are pleased.
1: Nigeria's under 19 team entered the championship with an outstanding pedigree, having won the Africa title 3 consecutive times and represented the continent at the Under-19 Boys World Championship on 2 occasions. Nigeria has secured the hosting rights for the 2027 Africa Beach Volleyball Championship scheduled to take place in Lagos. President of the Association of National Olympic Committees of Africa, ANOCA, Mustafa Baref, said Nigeria has shown clear signs of emerging as Africa's leading sporting nation through ongoing reforms in the sector.
3: We have Nigeria place in the political and social, so we should have the same position on the spot. And this is the right time to be all together, to put ourselves together.
1: Nigeria's Under-18D Tigers will take on Benin Republic today in their third game at the FIBA Under-18 African Championship qualifiers. The two teams met in the opener, with Nigeria recording a dominant 96-35 win. Yesterday, the D Tigers also defeated Burkina Faso 98-54. Nigeria currently leads Group A with 4 points from 2 matches. Burkina Faso follow with 3 points. Benin have 2, while Liberia are bottom with 0 points. With 14 days to the 2026 Commonwealth Games in Glasgow, Scotland, Nigeria's 3x3 basketball team is fine-tuning preparations at a camp in Amsterdam, Netherlands. The Tigers star EK Nwanu will lead the team with 2 international friendlies scheduled in Amsterdam before departure to Glasgow. That's it on sports. I am Christy Dashi.
0: The commentary is on Nigeria and the just concluded 2026 Hajj. It is written by Abubakar Bestu of our editorial unit.
4: The 2026 Hajj has come and gone, leaving behind lasting memories and valuable lessons for thousands of Nigerian Muslims who fulfilled one of Islam's most sacred obligations. Hajj, the fifth pillar of Islam, is mandatory for every financially and physically capable Muslim at least once in a lifetime. Every year, millions of faithful from different races, cultures and nationalities gather in the holy cities of Mecca and Medina in a remarkable demonstration of unity, a spiritual experience. It reminds Muslims of the values of sacrifice, patience, discipline, compassion and obedience to Allah. Throughout the pilgrimage, worshippers perform sacred rites established by Prophet Ibrahim alayhi salam and perfected by a spiritual undertaking and a major martial exercise. Coordinating the movement of about 50,000 pilgrims requires collaboration among the National Hajj Commission of Nigeria, NACON, state Muslim pilgrims welfare boards, airlines, health officials and Saudi authorities. This year's Hajj was conducted under a relatively short preparation period following changes in the leadership of NACON earlier in the year. Despite the limited time, the pilgrimage was completed with fewer major disruptions than experienced in some previous years. Pilgrims were generally able to perform the various rites, while the movement between the holy sites, accommodation arrangements, healthcare services and feeding were managed with reasonable coordination. As with every large international gathering involving millions of people, certain challenges were unavoidable. Congestions in some locations, limited space during peak periods and occasional logistical concerns reminded everyone of the enormous complexity of Hajj operations. Such challenges also underscored the need for continuous planning, consultation and improvement by all stakeholders involved in future pilgrimage. Beyond logistics, however, the greatest success of Hajj lies in its spiritual impact. The Day of Arafat, regarded as the climax of the pilgrimage,

0: offer pilgrims the opportunity to seek Allah's mercy and forgiveness through sincere prayers and repentance. The experience serves as a powerful reminder of the Day of Judgment, where all humanity will stand equal before their Creator without distinction of wealth, status or nationality. The lessons of Hajj should not end upon returning home. Pilgrims are expected to reflect the values they acquired during the sacred journey by demonstrating honesty, humility, patience, justice, kindness and respect for others. The successful return of Najran pilgrims also highlighted the importance of cooperation among government agencies, airlines, healthcare providers, religious leaders and Saudi authorities in ensuring that pilgrims completed their religious obligations safely. While there is always room for improvement in future exercises, sustained commitment to planning, transparency and adherence to international guidelines as demonstrated by pilgrims and authorities will continue to enhance the pilgrimage experience. The 2026 Hajj once again reminds Muslims that the pilgrimage is a journey of faith, sacrifice, renewal and total submission to the will of Allah. The successful coordination of this year's Hajj had indicated that with the right commitment, authorities and other stakeholders have the capacity to project the image of the country and build the confidence of other nations when relating with Nigeria.
1: That commentary on Nigeria and the just concluded 2026 Hajj was written by Abubakar Bestu and read by David Umaru. For weather updates, Abuja, Lafia and Port Harcourt were experiencing cloudy skies with chances of thunderstorms with temperature of not more than 28 degrees Celsius. To end the news, here's a recap of the major stories. Federal government has on the Data Protection Commission has generated over 16 billion naira within 3 years. We also informed you that Islamic scholars have warned Nigerians against using public trust for self-enrichment. That's the news, edited by Abubakar Bestu and the production team. I'm Okemute Ekuriasi. Have a good afternoon.
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0: Okay, that was Central C, rather, Truth in the Lies is the title of the song, feature Lil Durk on this one. Check your time, it is 5 o'clock already, and it's time to say goodbye on the show. I hope you had a fantastic time listening to the show, from the midday show to the cafe, and I'll leave you in the hands of Uche Igwe. He's going to take you all the way from now to Mama Court. All right, it's been a good day, raining since morning. I don't know what the weather is like now, but I'm very certain it would have subsided at the moment. Okay, I'll catch you same time on Monday. You know how we do it, rocking your airwaves like never before. I'll leave you with this song. It's a brand new jam dropped today, premiered today already. The title of the song says, it's a good song, I'm going to be honest with you. Tanamera, that's the title of the song, done by Boyana. Boyana is the name of the artist, B to the Y, Y-A-N-A, and then Tanamera, T-A-N-A-M-E-R-A. Available on all music platform. Go stream and enjoy good music all the way. My name is Henry M-N-E-K. They call me the soothing voice on radio. You do have a beautiful Friday and also a good weekend as well.
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2: You will think that 2 million naira will solve your financial problems until you make 2 million naira. And then, boom.
3: 2 million gone? Just like that? Just household items and loans? 2 million!
2: You think traveling abroad will solve your financial problems until you start living abroad?
4: Nna, you haven't sent money for this month, though. What's happening now?
3: Mama, I'm exhausted. The tax, the bill I'm paying here is too much. I can't even save. I can't even rest. I've been working. Mama, just please, just bear with me. Bear with me.
4: Hey, whoa. But you have to try your best and send the money. We need the money. You know how it is in the country. We need the money. Biko, try your best and send the money. You hear? Thank you, my son.
2: When you're single, you think marriage will remove loneliness, and then you get married.
3: I can't take this anymore. I can't take this anymore from you. You keep coming late from work. I can't take this from you.
5: What are you saying? What are you saying? You must be stupid.
3: No, you must be stupid. You are crazy.
5: I can't be trying.
3: You are crazy. I am the man of the house.
5: Tell me, what are you doing?
3: I am the man of the house.
5: What are you
3: doing? I cannot
5: take
3: this.
5: You are the man.
3: I cannot.
2: The future and plans can be ridiculous sometimes. They seem to be final solutions to life struggles, but can be mere junctions in the long, complex journey of life and career. So don't forget that life is a constant struggle. No matter the money, no matter the visa, no matter the fame or location, everyone is battling one pain or the other, and they do that at different times. So don't stop the struggle. Don't get discouraged. Don't. Keep moving. Keep praying. Keep hope alive.
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when I just a track. When I drop this song, I go need to dance. 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I know get a name, but no sing a sound. Sound, sound, it's my money sound. 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
1: 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We begin with the headlines. Ipman raises hope of 800 Naira petrol. The Inspector General of Police calls for collective responsibility on security matters. Uganda repatriates citizens from South Africa. Details of the news shortly. Now the news in full. My name is Uche Igwe. Independent Petroleum Marketers of Nigeria, IPMAN, says Nigerians may soon pay less than 800 Naira per litre for petrol, raising fresh hope of lower transport fares and a reduced cost of living. The national president of IPMAN, Elijah Shettima, says the expected price drop will happen once independent marketers begin buying fuel directly from the Dangote refinery instead of going through middlemen. It says marketers have already reduced petroleum prices by about 125 naira per litre across the country, and that further cuts are possible if the cost of buying and distributing fuel continues to fall. According to Shettima, direct supply from the Dangote refinery will increase competition, reduce distribution cost, and make petrol more affordable for millions of Nigerians. He also urged the federal government to continue supporting local refining and encourage more private investment, saying this will help keep fuel prices stable and improve energy security in the country. Cooking gas prices have dropped from the crisis peak but remain well above pre-crisis levels 2 weeks after the federal government's emergency intervention in the LPG market. Consumers are currently buying between 1,300 and 1,650 per kilogram, compared with less than 1,000 per kilogram before the supply crisis. At the height of the shortage, prices climbed to as high as 2,500 per kilogram. The national president of the Nigerian Association of Liquefied Petroleum Gas Marketers, Edu Inyang, says government intervention has improved product availability and eased supply shortages across the country. It says national LPG supply has increased, product buying has reduced, and more filling plants now have access to products, helping to stabilize the market. However, Yang says high import cost, foreign exchange pressures, transportation expenses, and low domestic production are still keeping prices high. He adds that many households continue to reduce their cooking gas use or return to firewood and charcoal until prices become more affordable. The federal government has been called upon to complement the reforms by the Nigerian Automotive Manufacturers Association, NAMA, through its 2026 fiscal policy with strong industrial protection measures, with a warning that tariff liberalization without adequate safeguards could threaten investment in the country's automotive manufacturing sector. In a paper submitted to the Minister of Industry, Trade and Investment and copied to the National Automotive Design and Development Council, the association argued that while the new fiscal measures promote trade liberalization, they do not provide the level of industrial support required to sustain local vehicle assembly and component manufacturing. NAMA Chairman Bayo Omagbite commended the government's efforts to stimulate economic growth and align Nigeria's trade policy with the ECOWAS Common External Tariff and the African Continental Free Trade Area, AFCFTA. Omagbite also welcomed initiatives promoting locally manufactured vehicles, the end-of-life vehicle policy, and the Vehicle Conformity Assessment Program. According to him, narrowing the tariff differential could erode decades of investment aimed at building Nigeria's automotive industry.

0: industry by reducing the protection local assemblers need to achieve economies of scale and deepen local content. Former Minister of Justice Abubakar Malami's case has been adjourned on the forfeiture suit filed against him by the Economic and Financial Crimes Commission over 57 properties linked to him until July 15th. The case fixed for judgment in a federal high court sitting in Abuja before Justice Joyce Abdulmalik could not go on because the judge was not on seat. The judge had on May 26th fixed July 6th for judgment. Justice Abdulmalik fixed the date after the FCC counsel Jibril Okatepe's son and counsel to Malami and other respondents Adedayo Adedeji's son adopted their processes and presented their arguments for and against the forfeiture process. In his argument, EFCC counsel Okutipa urged the courts to order the forfeiture of the properties permanently to the federal government. A 63-year-old suspected drug baron, Anochili Innocent, three Mexican nationals and six other Nigerians have been arraigned before the Federal High Court in Lagos over alleged drug trafficking offenses. The defendants are facing an 11-count charge over the alleged operation of a clandestine laboratory where more than 2,000 kilograms of methamphetamine valued at over 480 billion naira in the international markets was reportedly produced in Mowe Ijebu East Local Government Area of Ogun State. The suspects were arrested by operatives of the National Drug Law Enforcement Agency, NDLEA, during coordinated operations carried out in Ogun and Lagos State between May 16 and 18, 2026. The NDLEA also accused Anochili Innocent of allowing his property to be used for the illegal drug operation. All 10 defendants pleaded not guilty to the charges before Justice Musa Kaki. Ape Man raises hope of 800 naira petrol and still to come. Inspector General of Police calls for collective responsibility on security matters. Uganda repatriates citizens from South Africa. The news continues shortly. If you've just joined us, you're listening to Metro FM News at 6. It feels good to know you're still there listening to us on Metro 97.7 FM, Lagos. We'll continue with the rest of the news. Effective security, nation building and public trust depend on strategic public relations and the collective responsibility of all Nigerians, so says the Inspector General of Police, Mr. Tunji Disu, at the Lagos PR Fest 2026 organized by the Nigerian Institute of Public Relations. Mr. Disu, who was represented by Assistant Inspector General of Police, Simon Udofia Akpanudon, urge Nigerians to put the country's interest first and avoid spreading negative narratives on social media that could damage Nigeria's image abroad.
1: High levels of public trust indicate that the population believes these institutions act ethically, transparently, and in the best interest of society. The nexus between security, nation building, and public trust forms an interdependent cyclical foundation of a stable state. Security ensures citizens' survival. Effective nation building creates shared institutions and identity.
0: Lagos State Commissioner of Police Mr. Fatai Tijani said that the police welcome constructive criticism but advised the media to avoid sensational reports that could undermine efforts to tackle insecurity. In an interview, the chairman of NIPR Lagos Chapter, organizers of the PR Fest, Dr. Samuel Ayetutu, stressed the need for security agencies to build public trust to encourage intelligence gathering and strengthen the fight against crime.
2: Everyone knows that at this point in history of our nation, insecurity is a major thing that we are battling. So we are looking at how to contribute our quota as communication professionals in ensuring that the optics change for the better as far as the security issues facing our country is concerned.
0: Our correspondent reports that the theme of Lagos PR Fest 2026 is security, nation building and public trust, fostering collective responsibility through strategic public relations. Chairman of Apapa Igomu Local Council Development Area, Mr. Saliu Jimo, has reaffirmed his administration's commitment to continue investing in programs that promote self-reliance, improve livelihoods, and support skilled artisans across the community. Speaking while hosting participants at the Lagos State Council Chairman's Wives Association, LASSCWA, empowerment program in Ijora, Lagos State, Mr. Jimo described the initiative as a way of giving back to the community, coordinated by the office of the chairman under the supervision of the council chairman's wife. He explained that the beneficiaries were selected directly through registered artisan associations rather than political structures, with priority given to trained apprentices whose families could not afford the tools needed to establish their businesses. He urged beneficiaries to make productive use of the equipment provided, such as sewing machines, hair dryers, filling and carpentry tools, a refrigerator, a generator, clipper, and many others.
3: Did not give this to politicians. We went to the tradesmen. We went to the artisan to get those who need this equipment and give to them. In the past, those who be giving out are being sold at the present, at the venue of the event. But this time around, I don't want it to be so. From the experience I got in the past, if you ask any one of them, they will show you the identity card. They are already established member of the artisan. They are bringing the graduated ones whose parents are not capable of getting them the equipment. Yes, those are the ones.
0: At the event, the wife of the chairman of Ojodu LCDA, Mrs. Abimbola Odumbaku, said the empowerment program builds on the achievements of earlier administrations and reflects ongoing commitments to improving the welfare of women and vulnerable members of society. Explained that the council area chairpersons identify beneficiaries based on specific community needs and encouraged recipients to use the tools and financial support wisely.
4: The message to the beneficiary, if you sell these items or tools that you've been given, or the financial aid to give them judiciously, we know things might be hard, but I believe, or we believe as a steward, that from small bits you make, it makes mighty oceans.
0: Contributing, the wife of the Apapa Igomu LCDA chairman, Alhaja Kikelomo Layeni Jimo, emphasized the vital role of council chairman's wives in supporting community development and mobilizing residents. President Bola Tinubu has convened a closed-door security meeting at the State House, Abuja. The high-level session, which lasted over 2 hours, served as a comprehensive review of the country's national security architecture and ongoing operations across various conflicts theaters. The meeting comes on the heels of a major military successes earlier in the week, including a significant precision airstrike by the air component of the Joint Task Force Northwest under Operation Fansan Yama, which disrupted a large-scale terrorist offensive moving across Zamfara and Katsina states. The session brought together the top echelon of Nigeria's military command, intelligence leadership, and key administration advisors, with strategic details of the closed-door briefing remain confidential. The security chiefs briefed the president on recent joint operations, efforts to neutralize notorious bandit commanders, and tactical measures being deployed to strengthen interagency coordination against emerging internal threats. Next is news from outside Nigeria. Uganda has completed the first phase of the voluntary repatriation of 1,102 citizens from South Africa following xenophobic violence and anti-migrant protests. The flight carrying 219 evacuees from O.R. Tambo International Airport in Johannesburg landed at Entebbe International Airport, marking the conclusion of the first phase of the operation. In a statement on social media platform X, the Uganda Embassy in South Africa said the arrival marks the successful conclusion of phase one of the country's voluntary repatriation exercise. The embassy added that 1,102 Ugandan nationals safely returned home through six evacuation flights coordinated between Uganda and South Africa, highlighting the scale and coordination of the government-backed evacuation effort. The government said returnees would undergo a training program at the Kyangwanzi National Leadership Institute in central Uganda to acquire the skills and mindset necessary for successful reintegration into the society. Rising Nigerian tennis talent Seun Ogunsanya's history run in the Wimbledon 2026 boys doubles main draw ended in the semi-final stage. The Arum Tennis Academy young star combined with Ntogamali region of Botswana to put up a brave challenge which came short against the duo of Brazil's 17-year-old Gusto and Cesco Ziga of Slovenia today. The African pair slumped by one set to 2-3-6, 7-6, 6-10 to exit the tournament in the semis. Both African teenagers Ogunsanya and Regium playing in their first Grand Slam quarterfinals yesterday sent parking the duo of Ryo Tabata and of Japan and Yannick Alexandroux of France. The boys from Africa won in straight sets 6-4, 7-6 to progress to their first ever Grand Slam semifinals where their dreams ended. Their semifinal conquerors, Gusto and Ziga, will face the American pair of Michael Antonios and Andrew Johnson in tomorrow's final. And that is it on Metro FM News at 6. Before we go, here is a recap of major stories in the news. Independent petroleum marketers raise fresh hope for Nigerians of paying less than 800 naira per liter for petrol. Inspector General of Police calls for collective responsibility of all Nigerians at the Lagos PR Fest organized by the Nigerian Institute of Public Relations. Uganda completed the first phase of repatriation of its citizens in South Africa amid xenophobic violence and anti-migrant protest. Visit our website, readynigerialagos.gov.ng. You can also contact the newsroom on 0803-331-3103. Food for thought. Drive carefully this rainy season. Limit your speed to stay alive. The news was edited by Adedoyin Salako. I'm Uche Igwe. Good evening.

0: on the go.
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0: country people, how na dey? Our elder talk say the eye will come down well, go surely see the secret of the nose. And now one by one like this, man they come out leg for trouser. Make we talk true. The federal government of Nigeria, they try you. Shebi you know, say the fuel subsidy money, where the government come out, don't they bond better picking? Now plenty money, they go to all our states them. Every month, money with them, they take do better for we people. Say na the obonge health matter you want talk. Abi na the better education for our children. 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My people. You know, say they know they born pikin, make it become adult the same day. Na small. The government, they say make we tell you, say that they with you now. Na small time he remain, he go better.
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0: Okay, still tuned to Metro 97.7 FM, Lagos. This is the voice of Uche Igwe. I'm working with Chichi Okolo, talking about my producer. This thing I want us to talk about. I've got a guest who will be joining me on the phone very shortly. And I'm sure you're curious. You want to know what we're talking about. Let me just, say this. I want us to talk about Diamond Project. Have you heard of Diamond Project before? Well, this particular interview we're about to hold right now is sponsored by Century 21 Freedom Group International. So I'm sure you want to know what that is all about. Well, international partner Nature's Way USA Ultra H2 Japan Empowered Consumeration. Okay. So Mrs. Ezindu Victoria is a civil servant and married with two children, also a business coach. The representative is, she will be talking about how to earn additional income legitimately without affecting present job or business and enable people retire when they close, when they choose to, rather than, compulsorily working for 35 years and retire broke with a pension that cannot sustain average lifestyle. Basically, to talk about, the business of the 21st century that gives peace of mind and legitimate freedom. Some persons will be selected at the end of this session to have an uncommon opportunity to embrace a business model that the wealthy have kept away from the poor for centuries. And now, Mrs. Ezindu, welcome. Mrs. Ezindu Victoria, welcome to Metro FM. How are you doing?
1: I'm fine. Good evening, sir.
0: Okay, so now let's talk about this project. What is the Diamond Project? Tell us about it.
1: Yeah, thank you very much. Diamond Project is a delivery channel of intelligent financial consultants and top leaders that show selected people their strategy and system on how to increase cash flow and improve capital wealth with a vision to raise financially free people who will raise other financially free people that will collectively use their resources to affect the world positively.
0: So, what qualifies you to be part of the project? If one wants to be qualified and get qualified for the project, what qualifies one?
1: Well, what qualifies you is that somebody must recommend you. Somebody you are sure that has reputable integrity. But if you are not lucky to recommend it, that's why I'm on air now to give you that opportunity that will leverage your life out of poverty forever. If you come here without recommendation, you know what? You must pay. But at the end of this program, I'm going to give out our number. Those that prayerfully tell their full name or WhatsApp their full name to the number, we go through a selection process that is automated. If you're lucky to win, you will be contacted to attend the program and you don't pay for tickets to come in such a great way.
0: Okay. Now, I'm kind of curious. Do you have to sell things like, products as a salesperson to earn money? How does it work?
1: No, you don't have to sell, because if we say you must sell, we're still talking about the old model, because I'm not a salesman, for example. When you sell, it means you must exchange your time always for money. Rather, we connect you to people and products that will give you time, health, and financial freedom. The good news is that it doesn't require selling, and the best part of it won't take much of your time. We are forbidden to be a salesman.
0: So it's not like a Ponzi scheme or something like that?
1: No.
0: Okay.
1: This project is not a Ponzi scheme.
0: Okay. Do you have to resign? Like, if one wants to be part of this, do you have to resign your regular job or stop your current business to do this project?
1: No, I'm a civil servant currently, but you don't have to resign. As a matter of fact, at my level, I'm still undergoing mentorship. We have practicing doctors. This business will give you health, time, and financial freedom. So we have practicing doctors, lawyers, professors who are working part-time but earns millions back-to-back in this business. That means that the rules of wealth has actually shifted. We are no longer in the older days. You have to resign or do this. No, this business will give you time for you to participate or achieve another thing that will give you passive income.
0: Okay. Now, one will be kind of, wondering, how does this work? Do you have testimonies? Tell us about it.
1: Yeah, there are testimonies of people. I can mention their names because they gave me permission to do so. a strategic mentor, Dr. Tony Akabuno, a surgeon who saw this business over 6 years ago. He resigned as a medical doctor because of this project. Now he is a multimillionaire. We have Professor Fasamadi. He is a current medical dean at Lutz. He's working as a part-time, but earning millions a month. We have Dr. Reba in Abeokuta, who has retired. Never earned seven figure while he was working, but now his income has exceeded 1.5 million every month in just about 16 months. And so many others. These are testimonies, and it is real.
0: Now, how long do you have to work this business before you can attain financial freedom, health freedom, you know, and time freedom?
1: Yeah, by the rules of words, you talk about three things in this business: your speed, creativity, and leverage. It depends on your speed and time you put in. This business is not for those that need quick money. There is work to be done. It's not a get-rich game. It has a process. If you're not ready to learn, work, if you have a gambling mentality, you know what? This business is not for you. I can tell you to go off on air, but if you really want to work legitimately, you want to learn intentionally, and you want to give it some time. That time is not 35 years as a civil servant. It's usually an average of 2 years. You will laugh at poverty.
0: Wow, 2 years.
1: Yeah.
0: Okay, is there any opportunity for listeners to, you know, see this opportunity anywhere in the country?
1: Yes.
0: So tell us about it.
1: People that are listening to me now, they can tell their name because we need to provide the numbers that I'm going to read out. As you prepare to test your name, pray that because people, those that are listening now, and we have just a slot of 30. So if you are one of the lucky ones and you test your full name to this number, I'm going to read out 081-355-S6346. 081-355-S6346. I did not say you should call, because if you call, you are disqualified. Just test your full name or WhatsApp your full name and allow the system to do the selection.
0: Okay.
1: If you are lucky to
0: say the number,
1: selected.
0: Say the number slowly. Say the number again. Slowly.
1: All right. The number you will test your full name is 081-355-S6346.
0: Again.
1: 081-355-8346.
0: Okay.
1: So just text your full name to this number.
0: Okay. How can this project support government? How legit? Yeah. How legit is this project?
1: Yeah. This business will support government through our tax. We pay tax to the government. I'm sure the government of the country needs something legitimate, right?
0: Yeah.
1: We are adding value to the government rather than going to get a job and put pressure on government. We are creating wealth, producing young millionaires legitimately. People should complain and stop complaining about government. Secondly, this project has been in Nigeria for over 14 years, and we are visible. Our offices are all over that state. We partnered with Zenith Bank, Ultra Ethical Japan, and other bank, Access Bank, and we pay tax through them every day. So this project supports governments.
0: Okay, so is it for a particular social class of people?
1: No, this project is for everybody, especially middle class and upper class, graduates or non-graduate. It is done by building a dependable stream of residual passive income. And we have a system and strategy for doing it that is so simple. Anyone can do it.
0: Okay. So, quickly, how can one be part of this amazing project?
1: For those that are listening to me now, are you truly fulfilled in your current career? Can you earn what you want to earn in your current career? Will your current career allow you to retire early if you choose to? If your answer to these questions is no, please, this is the opportunity for you to unlock your potential and discover the ultimate version of yourself by testing your full name to 081-355-86346. If you don't find a way to make money while you sleep, you know what? You will work till you die. Just test your full name or WhatsApp your full name to 081-355-86346. 8 6 3 4 6
0: Thank you very much, Mrs. Ezindu Victoria.
1: Thank you, sir.
0: A business coach. Thank you so much. And there you were talking about Diamond Project. So we hope to, that a lot of people will take part and, you know, become billionaires in 2 years, right?
1: Yes.
0: Okay, thank you so much for coming on Metro 97.7 FM, Lagos.
1: Thank you. Thank you and good night, sir.
0: Yeah, good night.
1: Yeah. 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
1: 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In the mix.
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Shout out to Desley, that nigga not blessing. 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

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He a freak, though, man down, call her Ever Lambs, tell him free, bro, Nella, to the cross, he walk around like Tito. What's up with these jabronis? 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

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Very shortly, Abayomi Odeniro talking about the Atomic A will be in the building for the Best of High Life. And I want to believe you had a good time listening to all those beautiful tunes we played you. Yeah, join us again next week on Man Cave, where we shall be talking about a particular issue you do not want to miss. Stay with us as Abayomi Odeniro takes the air for the Best of High Life.

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0: Oh yeah, what's going on around Lagos today? What is going on around Lagos today? I mean, it's been pitter-patter on our roofs, and if your roof isn't in good shape, you might just be having a roof shower in your living room. Yeah, that's how bad it is. Hello, my friend. It's been a crazy week, a crazy day, but hey, here you go. Showers are a blessing to wash away your troubles, and if this shower is bringing you troubles, I'm sorry, don't blame it on the weather. Something else, you know, can be wrong, or yeah, can't be blamed for it, but definitely know the weather. It's rainy season and you can't wish that away. So I'm so sorry, okay? I'm really sorry about your situation. I don't know what it is, but I know that it's been flooding some places here in Lagos, and I just want you to know that how our prayers are with you, and we hope that something is also that you can be feel safe and be safe. I wonder where you are. You are officially in the company of the one and only Atomic A, and she's bringing you the best of her life just to brighten your world today. So many things are happening around us. It's been about, yes, exactly 56 days now, and you know what? The kids are back. Yes, you heard that. The children that were kidnapped in Oriri local government area in Oyo State are finally back, and they're returned to us. We're not sure of how many of them is here, if they're complete or whatever, but the kids and the teachers are back. It's still a developing story, and we hope that we get details as time goes on. Yeah, also, did you hear, have you also heard, that we have a government agency so ghostly that it doesn't exist, yet it somehow managed to conjure 1.3 billion naira out of the thin air. Think about the Nigerian magic. Yes, so many things are up here right now. Meanwhile, back here in Lagos, the assembly is working assiduously at drafting bills to clear the streets of Lagos of beggars. Yeah. I think it's imperative to sweep our Lagos clean, the streets clean, before they start to constitute all forms of nuisance. I think so. Just me thinking, because recent times you just hear that these people are robbing, you know, why they're doing their stuff. Well, yeah, begging, yeah. For now, let's leave the politics to the boardroom, darling. We're here for the real vibes, the music that feeds the soul. Talking about Allied. It's Allied, baby. I've got the vintage grooves, the legendary rhythm, and just enough sass to get you through the evening. You're listening to the best of our life with Atomic A on Metro 97.7 FM. Let's make it a beautiful evening tonight. And of course, I'm here with no other person but Chichi Okulu. It's been a while that Chichi came on board. So, Chichi, hello, how are you?
1: Yeah, I'm good, and thank God for the showers of blessing. It's been a rainy day. It's been raining cats, and I don't know what else.
0: It's raining cat and dog, and then monkeys, elephant and
1: everything. It's been raining.
0: Yeah, so, it's no stop.
1: As the Atomic A said, thank God for showers of blessings. And if at this point you're feeling moody, if at this point your mood is somehow on the downside, well, do not blame it on the showers. Blame it on something else. We wouldn't know what that is. But anyway, this time out, we are calling you to push those moods behind and come enjoy some good groove. Good groove. Good high life. Tunes, yeah, with the Atomic A and Chichi Okulu this night.
0: Okay, yes, let's make it beautiful, like I said. So the particular topic we'll be looking at, you know, as usual, we'll let you to say, you know, what you're grateful for. And so the children are back. What do you feel right now? How do you feel? You want to share? You can call us up. And also, we want to ask the

pain, wherever you are in any part of Lagos. What is he to you? Is he a blessing or is he a curse? You want to call us up? Of course, we'll open the line. But not until we drop this beautiful track coming from Victor Olaya, Dr. Victor Abimbola Olaya. And this particular track is way back. It came way back, you know. Goes way back in the 70s. And this is Sefumi. Sefumi. That's a school for me, yeah. So let's listen, and when we come back, we'll do more. Take a listen now.

0: Oh, nice track there coming from Dr. Victor Abimbola Olaya. And obviously, that particular track was one of those he did in early years when he was still, you know, having his band name as All Stars, you know, before he changed to East Cool Cats. So that was, so he was able to pull that together, yeah, in 1982 precisely. That was when that one came on board. That is Symphony. Or Sofumi. So a lovely tune, and I think we should do one specifically for the children that just returned. Is this one is coming from one of the icons of highlight, talking about Prince Crossley Mubuluwaji Juba. That's Crossley Juba, and then in this one is saying Urumi Magbagwemi, that's my chi, don't forget me. Yeah, and I think this should be dedicated to the children that just came. I mean, it's been 56 days, almost a month, almost 2 months rather, and they're just appearing, and I'm just happy today. I'm just happy for this great news, and I just hope everything comes up.
1: You can imagine the taste of freedom once more.
0: Yeah.
1: You see, right now, I'm sure that within them, the reality has not dawned.
0: Not yet.
1: Exactly, that they are finally back to freedom, back to their normal.
0: No more lives.
1: No more lives. Because it was as if, I mean, it wasn't going to happen at all. But, well, we are saying thank God that these children are back.
0: Back, yeah. So.
1: And for the sake of their coming back, this show, we are going to celebrate them.
0: We will celebrate them as much as we can. So, you know what? We're going to play this one, like I said, Crossley Juba. And all the way from Okiti Pukpa. Yes, Lututu Okiti Pukpa. But then, Omi Magbagwemi is dedicated to other children that came right from that, you know, almost a forgotten issue, you know, because people were not talking about it the way the shoes at some point. We moved on, but hey.
1: At some point, it was like, I mean,
0: are they going to come back at all?
1: Exactly.
0: Oh, God, I'm so relieved right now. So, across the Juba, Omi Magbagwemi, yes, all of you, it means that God is on your side, yeah, for you to be back and breathing fire right now with us. We're just thankful, we're grateful, yeah. And to everybody that partook of that search, for every force that went to get them back, we'll say thank you. We'll say thank you to everybody involved. God bless you. Arim Magbagwemi, Crossley Juba, coming up right to you on Metro 97.7 FM, the best of our life with Atomic A. Stay with me.

Metronet 707 FM is where you are, and the program is The Best of Our Life with Attorney K. And right now, that particular one was from Kwazi Juba, Orumi Magwabeni, and we got a caller, and unfortunately, it just dropped. But, we're going to play another one back to back. This is Ijolomo from IK Dairo, the father of Poor Play Dairo. Yeah, so. Poplay, you know Poplay, right? You know Poplay, yeah. This is the father. And just so you know, he runs the family. So I'm just going to drop this one, Ijolomo, for everybody, that is happy, for every mother, for every father, for every parent, for everybody, that has a child and is wishing to have one and is happy to get the news. So I think this is, something for you. Ijolomo, coming right at you, Metro 97.7 FM, The Best of Our Life with Attorney K.

that sure has the juju vibe. This particular one I was looking for. Oh, I think I get that right. But then I'm still going to look for it while I play this particular one, Simi Duduke, and I'm sure you love it too. Yeah.

0: Yeah, nice one there coming from Simi. So Simi happens to be Adekunle Gold's wife. About, I mean, over the time, people play this song, you know, just to celebrate the newborn, you know, new child and all of that. But the thing is, I think there's more to this song from you. Chichi, what do you think?
1: Yeah, why do you say so? I would like to know.
0: I think when she sang the song was when she was even pregnant of the baby, of her child.
1: Hey.
0: She had not even had the baby, so I was like, I think it's more like for mother and child or for a mother, it's the bonding start from the pregnancy. It's not just when the child is born.
1: Exactly.
0: Yeah. So I mean,
1: because most times, you know, I seen pregnant mothers
0: mm-hmm.
1: talk to their unborn child,
0: mm-hmm.
1: or unborn children. You know, touching their tummy, praying for them, prophesying a lot of good things into their lives. So, for me, I think this song carries some good tidings,
0: mm-hmm.
1: a bundle of good tidings. It's deep. The song is deep.
0: Yeah.
1: And it just, for me, when she sang the song, that is when she was pregnant, it has a large impact on the message. Again, for an expectant mother, you know, it shows she's looking forward to something good.
0: Mm.
1: I mean, this is going to put her in another phase of life. That is motherhood.
0: Mm-hmm.
1: And she's been expectant, and she's praying as well for this child.
0: Hmm. Okay.
1: Good tidings.
0: Yeah. So you heard Chichi. So Debbie Ojo sang a particular track, and it's entitled Iyaniwura. I don't know why my mind keeps coming to the children, you know, that were recently released. But there's one particular teacher that had a kind of impactful, you know, she was very impactful when it comes to all this, you know, because maybe because she was more vocal, they had to use her to make pleas and all of that to, you know, the government. But I was very happy when I saw her today. And I saw that you could feel all the rushes, you know, the feelings that they're finally free. And I feel a bit of tiredness, maybe weariness. Maybe she's been tired from all the stress, you know, they went through and all of that. And she has to think for the kids. You know, sometimes the kids will be kids. And she'll be the one to gather and, you know, do all of that. So we want to give this particular track, yeah, to her, yeah, for everything that she's been to those kids while they were in custody of their kidnappers. This is Iyaniwura from Debbie Ojo. So we just hope.
1: Just before you go on to that track, you see, there's just something about children. Mm-hmm. There's just something about children.
0: Okay.
1: And I've not seen Nigerians, you know, in a long time, I've not seen them talk in unison. In a long time about a particular issue. You could see even mothers, even teenagers, everybody, even social media activists, they all came out and everybody spoke with one voice concerning these children. Thinking of the things that they went through while they were in captivity. You saw that child that had a big rock type.
0: That was being punished for whatever reason. That was too much of punishment
1: that
0: for a small child.
1: He knew nothing about, you know. So, I mean, there's just something about children that still resonates and is still resonating with us as a people in Nigeria. Irrespective of culture, I mean, irrespective of our differences in ethnicism, everybody spoke up with one voice.
0: So yeah, that's it. And of course, we told you if you want to say one or two things, is it concerning these children that just that have just been released, or about the rainy season? We just want to thank God for one or two things. We told you we're going to open the lines, and here it is. Number to call is 0700-7000-977. You can also call 0916-257-1214. 0916-257-1214. So the lines are open. All you need to do is just dial, and before you know it, you'll be on the show joining us today. I'm going to play it, Yanuwura from Dele Ojo, one of the legendary ILF singers that we had, you know, in the 70s. He passed about 2 decades ago. It's not up to 2 decades that he passed, actually. I remember I was with him at some point in Ibadan. I went to visit. It could be, you know, what it is. When you love something, you just go after it. Yeah, that was me then. Okay, well, I'm going to release this one at Dele Ojo Yanuwura. And when we come back, we'll do more and we take more calls, okay? Go nowhere, stay with me. The best of our life with Atomic Air.

0: Jamie. Okay, so that was Anna Ekene from another vibrant entertainer. I love entertainer. Talking about Victor Wifo. Some will say Professor Victor Wifo. What say thou, Chichi?
1: Saw
0: Victor Wifo. Yeah, so you know the story, yeah. So Chichi is happens to be a storyteller, so tell me the story.
1: So Joromi is actually crafted after a popular Edo or Bini folklore,
0: mm-hmm,
1: with the song title Joromi. So Joromi happens to be a stubborn boy and stubborn wrestler at that, and so he wanted to go to fight. He had defeated this everybody defeatable in wrestling combats, mm-hmm, in his community. So he decided one day that he was going to go to the land of the dead.
0: Okay.
1: And so his sister Ekpofi, and in the story we're told that Ekpofi was a witch,
0: okay,
1: so pleaded with him not to go. Pleaded with him not to go, but as stubborn as he was, when everybody left the house, they were not looking. Joromi took the journey to the land of the dead.
0: Stubborn child.
1: Very stubborn child. So, mm-hmm, when he got to the land of, and unknown to him, his, mm-hmm, sister changed into a house fly.
0: Okay.
1: And journeyed
0: to monitor him.
1: Exactly, to, okay, protect him. So, when he got there, he happened to, you know, get into the fighting combat or wrestling combat with those spirits. And we're told that the spirit with 10 heads came. Mm. And after a tough fight and everything, Joromi defeated him. And what he does after defeating them is that he will cut off 9 heads.
0: Wow.
1: From the said spirit, and then he will tell them that God created humans with 1 head. Why do you have 9?
0: Mm.
1: And he went on and on and on and on and on until he defeated everybody defeatable, according to the story. And okay, then the king of the spirits came, and that was when he fought Joromi and unfortunately slaughtered Joromi. He killed Joromi. So,
0: beautiful story.
1: Yes.
0: What was the moral, or what was the lesson?
1: Eventually, Joromi did not die because the sister was there as a housefly. So the sister picked some leaf of life when the spirits were not looking, and then squeezed it and squeezed the liquid into his ear and his eye.
0: Mm.
1: And when they were not looking, that is the spirits, because they planned to cook Joromi and use him for a feast.
0: Wow.
1: Yes. So when they weren't looking, maybe in the dead of the night, the sister took him. And by the time they realized, the Joromi and the sister has run far. So when they were about crossing the boundary to the land of humans,
0: mm-hmm,
1: the spirits, one of them used his long fingers to scratch his back.
0: Mm.
1: You know, when he scratched his back, it left the hollow
0: on his back.
1: And that is why, according to the story, humans have some kind of hollow behind
0: them. See, it's very long, it's a very long thing. But you know what, there's one guy that was supposed to die that didn't die as well, and he was one of the greatest of his time. Talking about Regime Losi, he was supposed to be like an Abiku kind of guy. In fact, he was dumped to die, but to people's amazement, he survived it and he came out strong. And so we're going to play him, is the crooner of Jolly Papa. We're going to release that to you right now. When we come back, we'll do more. And don't forget that you can reach us on 0700-7000-977. You're me and Chichi in the house, on the Best of Our Life with Atomic K. You can reach us on 0700-7000-977. We're still having fun. We're still enjoying everything. If you know that you want to just unburden, maybe the rain has dealt with you in a very merciless way. We're asking, is it a blessing or a curse? What is it to you? You can call us, and if you want to just talk about the children that just that were just recently released, this is the time for you to do so. Okay, we have somebody on our line before we take that music. Hello. Hello. Hello, good evening. Who's on our line? Is someone there? Okay. I don't know what is going on, but I can't hear you, honestly. I can't hear you. So you might want to call us back. The number to call is 0700-7000-977. You can also call us on 0916-257-1214. So I'm going to drop this one. Jolly Papa from Reverend Jim Lawson, Cardinal Reverend Jim Lawson, as he was, you know, okay. Okay. You won't let me be, so please, can you just speak up? Good evening.
2: Hello.
0: Hello, good evening.
2: Evening. Yes, this is Olowo Kere.
0: He's who?
2: Olowo Kere, Olowo Kere.
0: Olowo Kere. Olowo Kere who?
2: Ask me, Olowo.
0: You mean that is your name, or that's what you want?
2: No, that is my name.
0: Oh, okay, okay. All right, so...
2: I used to be highlight presenter.
0: Oh, beautiful. Where was that?
2: From Young Park in Radio Record.
0: Okay. Oh, that's good. So, okay.
2: So, I was opportunity to carpenter in the community.
0: Okay, so Benson Donijay, yeah, beautiful.
2: So, yeah, so can you play? We can play me some, because it's about the track, Yaonigu or something.
0: Cross the Juba?
2: Yes, Cross the Juba, yes.
0: What's the track again?
2: Pamidini, Onujokunga. Pamela Sebi Mobile Data.
0: Okay, I just hope I have it, but I'm going to look for that for you.
2: Okay.
0: Thank you so very much, Mr. Olowo Kere. It was nice having you on the show. And what are you grateful for, just before you go? Okay, I think it's gone. Yeah, thank you so much for calling. So I'll give you, I'll find that. Hopefully I find it. But I'm, right now I'm just going to drop the Jolly Papa, like I said. And when we come back, we'll do some more, okay?

0: That's your 97.7 FM. Yeah, who do we have on the line?
1: Good evening, Viola.
0: Who do I have on the line?
1: David Bryan.
0: Oh, okay. I can't hear you.
1: Hello.
0: Hello.
1: I see David Bryan is playing.
0: Ifeanyi.
1: Ibrahim.
0: Okay, Ibrahim, where are you calling us from?
1: From Sabuyaba.
0: Sabuyaba. Hello, Ibrahim. I know you. Okay, so, yeah, you want to make a request tonight?
1: I thought you forgot me.
0: No, now, all the way from Monday. Just Monday here now. Monday on, you think you know Nigeria. I know you. Okay, so let's do this. This is the best of our life with the Atomic here. So, you want to do a peek, or you want to make a request? Something. Or you want to thank God for something?
1: Is it only
0: No, it's High Life. This is High Life show, so you just have to be High Life. So, what's High Life song? You have young people playing High Life too, you know.
1: Yes, there's this one song that I want to remember. I don't know. You might not even know the artist.
0: Ibrahim.
1: I'll come back.
0: Okay. You know what I would have said now? If it's Dory Fasten, I know what I would have
1: call
0: said.
1: Call your Lodo. I know where you are
0: going to go.
1: Call your
0: Lodo. We are going back, okay. So that was one of our very popular callers, all the way, he's importing himself or teleporting himself from, you think you know Nigeria on Monday, our show at 8 p.m. So, but this is the best of our life. And you want to go and think of what song you want to pick. Oh, now love, you know, this Gen Z. Anyway.
2: I'm grateful for.
0: Yeah, you can call us too. Tell us what you're grateful for. But I need to continue with Jolly Papa because this guy just allowed me to subdivide, eh? No vex for me. Let me just play more of Jolly Papa. And when we come back, yeah, we'll do some more. Maybe take your calls and play more music, okay? Stay with me.

0: Jolly Papa there by Cardinal Regine Lucin, and that particular track was originally released in 1968. It was a very popular track, and Chichi will agree with me, that was one of the most popular of this track, right?
1: Yes, Jolly Papa alongside Love Me Adure.
0: Love Me Adure.
1: You know, the two of them. Once you talk about Cardinal Rex, Jim Lawson, what comes to mind was Jolly Papa, and then
0: Love Me Adure.
1: Love Me Adure.
0: Okay, so writing gradually. Like the time is just running. What is it now? Anyway, we have some people talk about you know, two people that are on the scene recently, talking about Brymo and Damini, that is talking about Burna Boy, and they've been having issues because of a part of the lyrics of one of the songs, you know, released by Burna Boy, and Burna Boy says, you know, he was implying that Brymo was a failed musician. What do you have to say to something like that? I mean, you
1: so that you don't run out of
0: you better also so that you don't, you know, run
1: so
0: out
1: that
0: like, or
1: you don't run out,
0: you don't get dry like
1: exactly
0: like
1: so
0: this
1: that
0: guy.
1: You not drop by the waist.
0: Yes, like,
1: I mean, that was too demeaning.
0: Yeah,
1: that was too derogatory. Not just derogatory. That was disparaging. You don't talk like that. I mean, why create unnecessary enemies for yourself?
0: I think it was just unnecessary. I mean, you don't have to make that comparison. You don't have to mention names.
1: Even if you guys are, I don't know, maybe something transpired between the two of them before now. We might not know the backstory.
0: Yeah, true.
1: But bringing it into your lyrics.
0: Yes, I mean,
1: what are you trying to say?
0: It's just way off. It's way off. I don't think it's proper. I don't think it's professional. No. Does it
1: mention names?
0: Well, we've seen, you know, a situation where they mention it, maybe for good, but in this case, unfortunately, it happens this way. But anyway, Brymo has been, you know, out saying a lot, you know, in recent times. I saw him on the social media and he was saying quite a lot of things, you know, back to back. So. And he was saying that, the guy did not, he doesn't feel good that he is where he is because, you know, whatever Grammy he got is not his business because it can be bought, you know, like he was even, you know, given that option to buy an award. So she understands. So I don't know. I think it's just a lot.
1: You see, I'm so disappointed with Burna Boy because a lot of up and coming, they look up to him. Some of them see him as their demigod. And so what is it? The other time, it was a girl he pushed off stage or something.
0: Yeah, and that actually affected him.
1: You know.
0: In America.
1: Yes.
0: He affected him.
1: Get out of my show, something like that.
0: Yeah.
1: You know, he's becoming, I don't just know how to describe him.
0: Yeah, so there's one thing about talent. Talent takes you to wherever you want to be.
1: Your character
0: keeps you there. So I think, in one way or the other, I think he needs to check one of these things and, you know, put all those things in order. You can't just continue to throw shades at people, especially for somebody like Brymo. Brymo has been in the scene, and honestly, the guy is good.
1: He looks like that is what he's good at. Apart from singing.
0: Throwing shades.
1: Yes.
0: And looking for trouble.
1: And humiliating people, apart from singing.
0: Burna, you would.
1: Apart from singing, I think his next good talent.
0: Yeah.
1: In quotes,
0: yeah,
1: is humiliating people because that is just what he did.
0: Nobody should be known for that. Uncle, watch it. Do right, you know. Anyway, well, I'm going to play something from Olariwaju, and maybe I'll play something that is Burna Boy. I'm going to play something from Brymo, which is entitled Olariwaju, and back to back. We don't want quarrels, so we're going to do back to back with Burna. So, but this one is Olariwaju. When we come back, maybe we'll just be drawing the curtain. Yeah.

0: you heard that. Sorafun ja. 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That's the be careful or fight. We don't want fight. We want everybody to be at peace. So this is where we're doing recording. It's almost 8. So we have to go. And thanks to everybody, you know, that joined us on the show. We're sorry. We can't take more of this. It's just 1 hour. Thank you to Mr. Olowokeri and of course Ibrahim from Sabayama. Unfortunately, we couldn't play what Mr. Olowokeri asked for, but I'll try and look for it next week. This is me saying thank you for joining and see you next week. Chichi, whatever you say.
1: Yeah, this is me also saying thank you for being with us and be good.
0: All right, so to the children, thank you for coming back. And this is Common Boy as presented by Bonner Boy. Okay, Bonner Boy, address yourself. All right, good night, everyone. Have a wonderful weekend.

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0: kill the victims if troops moved closer to their hideouts. Independent Petroleum Marketers of Nigeria, IPMAN, say Nigerians may soon pay less than 800 naira per litre for petrol, raising fresh hopes of lower transport fares and a reduced cost of living. The national president of IPMAN, Elijah Shettima, says the expected price drop will happen once independent marketers begin buying fuel directly from the Dangote refinery instead of going through middlemen. He says marketers have already reduced petrol prices by about 125 naira per litre across the country, and that further cuts are possible if the cost of buying and distributing fuel continues to fall. According to Shettima, direct supply from Dangote refinery will increase competition, reduce distribution costs, and make petrol more affordable for millions of Nigerians. He also urged the federal government to continue supporting local refining and encourage more private investment, saying this will help keep fuel prices stable and improve energy security in the country. Cooking gas prices have dropped from the crisis peak but remain well above pre-crisis levels, 2 weeks after the federal government's emergency intervention in the LPG markets. Consumers are currently paying between 1,300 and 1,650 per kilogram, compared with less than 1,000 per kilogram before the supply crisis. At the height of the shortage, prices climbed to as high as 2,500 per kilogram. The national president of the Nigerian Association of Liquefied Petroleum Gas Marketers, Edu Eyang, says government intervention has improved product availability and eased supply shortages across the country. It says national LPG supply has increased, panic buying has reduced, and more filling plants now have access to products, helping to stabilize the market. However, Eyang says high import costs, foreign exchange pressures, transportation expenses, and low domestic production are still keeping prices high. He adds that many households continue to reduce their cooking gas use or return to firewood and charcoal until the prices become more affordable. The Police Service Commission, PSC, has raised the alarm today about a fake press release circulating on social media purporting to announce a medical screening exercise for police recruitment candidates from July 16th to 22nd, 2026. The Commission described the publication as fraudulent and urged members of the public, especially applicants in the ongoing recruitment exercise, to disregard it. In a statement, the head of protocol and public relations of the PSC, Toti Kalu, said a fake release claimed that a portal would be activated on July 14 to print medical slips. Kalu also dismissed references in the fake document to a supposed State Police Act 2026 and claims about posting successful candidates to their state of origin. That is it on Metro FM News at 9. Visit our website, radionigerialagos.gov.ng. You can also contact the newsroom on 0803-331-3103. Food for thought. Drive carefully this rainy season. Limit your speed to stay alive. The news was edited by Ledoin Salako and Uche Igwe. Good evening.
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0: Our elder talks say the eye will come down well, go surely see the secret of the nose. And now one by one like this, man they come out leg for trouser. Make we talk true. The federal government of Nigeria, they try you. Shebi you know, say the fuel subsidy money, where the government come out, don't they bond better picking. Now plenty money, they go to all our states them. Every month, money with them, they take do better for we people. Say na the obonge health matter you want talk. Abi na the better education for our children. Support for our farmers, they for one corner. My people. You know, say they know they born pikin, make it become adult the same day. Na small. The government, they say make we tell you, say that they with you now. Na small time you remain, e go better.
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0: 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In a few, less than 2 minutes, we shall link you up with the network service to bring you the network news. You've been hanging out with Uche Igwe. I go by the appellation of Dark Sam. I want to believe you've been having a good time listening to all the programs we've brought your way just for your listening pleasure, because we know you are special and you always like the best. That is why you always want to stay with the best. 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This is the voice of Uche Igwe. I've been working with Chichi Okolo, my producer.
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1: It's 10 o'clock. 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Good evening and welcome to the news. I am Ali Bappa. The headlines: abducted oil pupils and teachers regain freedom. Nigerian Air Force acquires three additional helicopters. Federal government unveils financial support package for South African returnees. Data Protection Commission generates over 16 billion naira within 3 years. The commentary is on Nigerian the just concluded 2026 Hajj. You can follow us on Instagram and X at Radio Nigeria HQ and on Facebook at facebook.com/ Radio Nigeria Network. Now the news in detail. President Bola Tinubu says 8 suspected kidnappers have been arrested and several others neutralized following a 56-day security operation that culminated in the rescue of pupils and teachers abducted in Orire local government area of Oyo State. President Tinubu, who announced the outcome in a statement, commended the military, the Department of State Services, the Nigerian Police Force for securing the safe release of the victims without collateral damage. The victims were abducted on May 15, 2026, when heavily armed men attacked Baptist Nazarene Primary School, Community Grammar School, and LA Primary School in Aure Siele and the outer communities of Orire local government area, abducting 46 pupils and 7 teachers. Reacting to successful operation,

President commended Oyo State government for its cooperation throughout rescue efforts and urged it to strengthen security around schools to prevent similar attacks. He also directed emergency response agencies to work with Oyo State government to provide rescued pupils and teachers with the necessary medical care, psychosocial support, and other relief assistance as they recover from their ordeal. Still on the matter, Governor Seyi Makinde of Oyo State has described the rescue of the abducted pupils and teachers in Oriri local government area as a great relief for the people of the state. Governor Makinde expressed appreciation to President Bola Tinubu, the service commanders, the Nigerian Police Force and Department of State Services, as well as the military, for their sustained efforts, which culminated in the successful operation. The governor, who spoke during a television program, said the outcome underscored the importance of synergy among security agencies. Meanwhile, teachers in Ogbomoso have welcomed the development, describing it as a source of relief for the education community. In an interview with Radio Nigeria, the Nigerian Union of Teachers, NUT, Zonal Chairman of Ogbomoso, Mr. Adinka DVC, commended the federal and Oyo State governments as well as the security agencies for securing the freedom of those abducted. Mr. DVC, however, appealed to the Oyo State government to strengthen security around schools across the state to prevent a reoccurrence. Development also sparked jubilation across Ibadan and other parts of Oyo State, with many residents offering prayers of thanksgiving and celebrating the safe return of the abductees. Also speaking, the chairman of the Nigerian Union of Teachers, Ibadan Southeast Local Government Branch, Mr. Tofik Adeniran, said he was overwhelmed with joy on hearing the news. Similarly, a former commissioner of police and former special advisor to Governor Seyi Makinde on security matters, Mr. Fatai Owosemi, urged governments at all levels to sustain the security strategies that led to the successful rescue. The Nigerian Air Force has accepted three additional AW-109 Tracker Type B helicopters for the successful factory acceptance tests at the Leonardo Helicopters facility in Vegiate, Italy. The exercise, conducted from June 29 to July 3rd, by the officials of the Air Force and the Ministry of Defense, is part of the federal government's efforts to strengthen the nation's air power. The Chief of Air Staff, in a statement by the Director of Public Relations and Information, Headquarters, Nigerian Air Force, Air Commodore Ehimen Ejodane, explains that the helicopters were inspected and flight tested to confirm they meet operational requirements before delivery to Nigeria. The Air Force Chief said on arrival they will enhance intelligence, surveillance, close air support, combat search and rescue, and other operations against terrorism, insurgency and banditry across the country. Chief of Air Staff Air Marshal Sunday Aniki said the new aircraft will improve the Nigerian Armed Air Force's operational effectiveness and support joint military operations against criminal elements. Still on defense, the defense headquarters says troops of the armed forces of Nigeria have recorded significant operational successes across the country in the last 1 week. A statement by Director of Defense Media Operations, Major General Michael Onoja, says troops dismantled terrorist camps, rescued kidnapped victims, arrested criminal suspects, recovered arms and ammunition, and disrupted terrorist logistics in coordinated operations nationwide. In the northeast, troops of Operation Hadenkai rescued abducted farmers in Borno State, as well as arresting terrorist logistics suppliers and informants, recovered ransom money and weapons, while several family members of suspected terrorists surrendered to the military. Operations in Northwest and North Central also led to neutralization of terrorists, arrest of kidnappers and informants, recovery of arms, rustled livestock and motorcycles, as well as the rescue of several kidnapped victims. In the South-South region, troops rescued 37 traders and crew members from sea pirates in Akwa Ibom State, arrested suspected kidnapped kingpins in Edo State, and dismantled illegal oil refining sites in River State, recovering over 200,000 liters of stolen crude oil and refined petroleum products. In the Southeast region, troops recovered weapons, arrested criminal suspects, and destroyed an illegal bunkering site in Abia State. The air component also carried out a successful air detection in Niger State, facilitating the rescue of kidnapped victims and neutralizing terrorists. Over 500 Northern traditional rulers and church leaders have, under the umbrella of Northern Christian stakeholders, have converged in Abuja to seek the face of God for divine intervention to the security challenges facing the region. The new chairman of the Christian Northern Traditional Rulers, Antoine Thief, Professor James Ayatsi, at the opening of the Northern Christian Stakeholders Assembly in Abuja, called on Nigerians to work together to move the country forward. James Ayatsi maintained that

0: Nigerians must pursue peace and unite against extremists causing disharmony in the country. According to him, no other country will come to help Nigeria out of its challenges, hence all other Christians must be strategic in the fight against those waging war against the spread of the gospel. Traditional ruler also stressed the need for the government to carry all ethnic groups in the north along in decision-making. In opening remarks, the senior pastor, Dunamis International Gospel Center, Dr. Paul Enenche, expressed concern over incessant attacks which hinders Christians to gather and worship freely in the northern northern states.
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0: Thanks for staying tuned and away from defense stories. Hundreds of Nigerians fleeing in renewed xenophobic attacks in South Africa are back home, with the federal government unveiling financial support and reintegration packages to help them begin again. Leaders' airpiece evacuation flight brought 282 returnees to Murtala Muhammad International Airport, Lagos, marking the fourth phase of the ongoing evacuation approved by President Bola Tinubu. Officials say each returnee will receive 100,000 naira in immediate financial support through an online payment platform, a SIM card preloaded with 50,000 naira airtime from MTN, transportation to their home states by NEMA, and access to empowerment packages through agencies including SPEDEN, the Nigerian Directorate of Employment and Industrial Training Fund. The Southwest Zonal Coordinator of the National Commission for Refugees, Migrants and Internally Displaced Persons, Mr. Alex Oturu, says support will be tailored to the individual needs of each returnee, while the Imo State government has pledged over 1 million naira to each of its indigents on the flight.
6: After this profiling process, they will be integrated into various programs. We are working together with Small and Medium Enterprise Development Agency, SMEDAN, National Director of Employment, NDE, ITF, and other government agencies to ensure that every returnee is integrated into a specific reintegration program.
0: Some returnees recounted surviving violent attacks and appealed for sustained government support to help them rebuild their lives.
7: Every day they attack us. They cut my hand with a cutlass. They wanted to cut my head. I blocked it. Then blood pour on his face. He ran away. Second time was a gun. They came attacking me inside the shop I was sitting. They shoot more than 18 bullets. Only God has survived me. My trousers I was wearing was with a hole.
8: Aside that they don't want foreigners, there was this kind of discrimination. Most times you don't belong there. When they speak their language, you can't respond. It automatically sends a message that he or she is not part of us. So you just feel the sense of not belonging.
0: Representing NIDCOM chairman, Mrs. Abike Dabirerewa, Mr. Dipo Odupuwale, says another evacuation flight is expected as government remain committed to bringing home stranded Nigerians. The Special Assistant to the President on Media and Public Enlightenment, Abdulaziz Abdulaziz, has described infrastructure development of President Bola Tinubu-led administration as transformative. Abdulaziz stated this when he led journalists on an inspection of the Abuja Independent Power Plant project. He explains that when completed, it will significantly boost the national grid and stabilize electricity supply across the federal capital and neighboring states.
9: This facility, which is 1,600 megawatt capacity power station, is very much in progress. Even though we are now concentrating on the phase one, which is scalable, the phase one is 265 megawatts. This is expected to be put into use by the end of this year.
0: The senior special assistant noted that there are two other projects to be sited in Kaduna and Kano states.
9: We have two more of similar projects. One will be sited in Kaduna, another in Kano, which will come in subsequent phases. But the fact that this will be completed and will be powered by gas from the AKK gas pipeline is something that will change the pattern of electricity consumption and address significantly our problem of power in Nigeria and especially in surrounding communities.
0: A resident delegation, the deputy site manager, Hu Sai, explained that the project will be completed and inaugurated in December this year. Still on power, the Transmission Company of Nigeria, TCN, Katsina Subregion, has strengthened collaboration with the Katsina State Command of the Nigerian Security and Civil Defense Corps, NSCDC, to enhance the protection of transmission infrastructure and address the growing challenge of vandalism and right-of-way encroachment. In a statement by the General Manager, Public Affairs of TCN, Inditimba, the partnership was reinforced during a courtesy visit to the command, led by Assistant General Manager Transmission, Mr. Osman Idris in Katsina. Mr. Idris, who also briefed the Katsina State NSCDC Commandant on recent incidents affecting transmission facilities within the sub-region, which include the vandalism of some towers along Katsina Dora 134 KV transmission line, maintained that such acts of sabotage threaten the integrity of the transmission network and jeopardize the stability of electricity supply to all citizens. Responding, the Katsina State Commandant of NSCDC, Mr. Abbas Muriki, said investigations to reported incidents had commenced and assured TCN of the command's continued support and pledged closer coordination to curb vandalism and right-of-way encroachment through proactive measures. Deputy Speaker of House of Representatives, Dr. Benjamin Kalu, has challenged Nigerian media to report on opportunities that exist in the country, even as they criticize the government, but is also not doing well. Mr. Kalu, who made the call at the inauguration of the newly elected executive of the House of Representatives press corps, urged the media not only to focus on weaknesses of the government. The Deputy Speaker said there were many positive things happening in the country, which the media could highlight for the world to know. Commending the press corps, Dr. Kalu said those who reported in Parliament were not just any kind of journalists, but journalists who had been trained with the ability to deliver. In a goodwill message, the spokesperson of the House of Representatives, Akin Rotimi, commended the Speaker, Dr. Abbas Tajuddin, for running an open door with the administration and that granting the media unfettered access in the coverage of House activities. In his inaugural speech, the re-elected press corps chairman, Comrade Boyega Onadirang, said a press corps under his leadership had worked harmoniously with the House leadership to build bridges and open channels of communication and ensure that work of the tent assembly was reported accurately and responsibly. Nigeria has been ranked the leading country in Africa in the latest global index on responsible AI, according to a statement from the Office of the Minister of Communications, Innovation and Digital Economy. The statement says Nigeria ranked 38 globally and the first in Africa with an overall score of 45.93, up from 80th place in the inaugural 2024 index. The country climbed 42 places in 2 years ahead of every other African nation assessed. Published by the Global Center on AI Governance, the index evaluates how countries are preparing for the responsible use of artificial intelligence, also measures performance in areas including inclusion and diversity, ethics and sustainability, labor, skills, trust and safety, as well as the use of AI in public services. The statement notes that improved ranking reflects the federal government's efforts and strengthening safety for children in the digital space.
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3: 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Our guest shall be the Director of Population Management, National Population Commission, Dr. Kehinde Shenwadie, Executive Director, Planned Parenthood Federation of Nigeria, Dr. Okai Haruna, and Assistant Country Representative, United Nations Population Fund, Mr. Dashe Dashegot. You can be part of the program by dialing 0915-091-0483 and 0808-281-4453. You can also send us emails on frcn@currentaffairs.yahoo.com. 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
1: Thanks for keeping the faith. Still continue on stories from the digital economy. The Nigerian Data Protection Commission, NDPC, says the country's data protection industry has grown into a $16.3 billion ecosystem within 3 years of formal regulation. The Commission's Head of Finance Management and Control, Olufemi Ibitayo, announced a milestone at the Regional Data Governance Exchange in Nairobi, Kenya, where represented the National Commissioner, Chief Executive Officer Dr. Vincent Olatunji. Representing Nigeria's progress, Ibitayo said the country's strong regulatory framework and establishment of an independent data protection authority have strengthened confidence in the digital economy and enhanced Nigeria's reputation as a destination for foreign investment. He said the Commission's compliance-first, not punishment approach encourages organizations to meet their obligations through dialogue and voluntary compliance while ensuring effective regulatory oversight. Ibitayo added that the NDPC is developing regulatory technology solutions, a regulatory sandbox, and data privacy innovation laboratory to further strengthen Nigeria's data governance ecosystem and support future growth. Rivers State Governor Siminalayi Fubara has presented a 2026 proposed appropriation bill of 1.85 trillion naira to the State House of Assembly. The appropriation bill tagged Budget of Resilience for Growth and Development has 413.1 billion naira for recurrent expenditure with 1.405 trillion naira for capital expenditure. Breaking down the proposed spending, Governor Fubara said 625.85 billion naira is allocated to the economic sector, representing the largest share of the capital budget, while the social sector received 435.41 billion naira. The administration sector had 278.75 billion naira, while law and justice got 65.26 billion naira. The governor said the state's projected revenue of 1.854 trillion naira would be funded through internally generated revenue, the Federal Account Allocation Committee, including derivation, VAT and exchange gains, opening and closing balances, and from capital receipts, including loans, grants and asset sales. The governor stressed that despite the challenges, machinery of governance had continued to function in the state as significant progress had been made in the areas of road infrastructure, human capital development, as well as security of lives and property. In sports, La Roja of Spain are through to the semi-finals of the ongoing 2026 FIFA World Cup as they needed another late goal from Arsenal's man Mikel Merino to beat the Red Devils of Belgium 2-1 in a closely fought duel by two European heavyweights. It was all square at 1-1 before Merino, who was just subbed in, scored the winner 2 minutes away from full-time. Fabian Ruiz marked his return to the starting line by netting his first goal of the tournament for Spain in the 30th minute, before Belgian youngster Charles Lekeitler scored 4 minutes before halftime to bring the Red Devils level. Having lost inspirational captain Yuri Tillisman to an injury in the warm-up, Belgium had lost first-choice keeper Thibaut Courtois to an unspecified injury with about 20 minutes to go as the match dragged on. Spain will now go on to face France in Houston, Texas after the Blues punked the Atlas Lions of Morocco yesterday.
2: This summer, the Gumada Studio rode back to life this week as the 26th Nigeria Athletic Masters Championship drew a glittering roll call of dignitaries, sports stakeholders, and legends who once wore green, white, green. From Wednesday to Friday, retired but restless athletes traded the sidelines for the start line, proving that speed, greed, and glory don't retire. The meet, which wrapped up today, was a festival of nostalgia for the over 35 crowd. At the heart of it all stood Dr. Richard Okunleye, president of the Nigeria Athletic Masters, and the man still holds the national 100 and 200 records in the class 55 category. The goal is simple: keep our retired stars in shape, Lee said, sweat still on his brow. If Nigeria wants to climb higher on the global athletics ladder, we must organize this meet regularly. Form fades, but competition keeps the fire burning. 3-day championship turned the Asian city into a reunion of champions, with cheers echoing across the Titan as old rivals became teammates again. For many, it was less about medals and more about muscle memory and sending a message that Nigerian athletes has stepped beyond its active roster. As the curtain falls on Benin 2026, play charges clear. Track doesn't close at 35. National Sport Commission Director General Honorable Bukola Olagbaji said Nigeria will chase medals in swimming and judo at the 2026 Commonwealth Games, expanding beyond athletics and wrestling. For combat sport, the NSC will back judo, karate, MMA, and taekwondo under a no jamboree policy, sending only medals. Nigeria will head to the game.

0: performance at the 2022 Commonwealth Games in Birmingham, where it finished as Africa's highest ranked nation with 35 medals comprising 12 gold, 9 silver and 14 bronze. 2026 Commonwealth Games hold July 22 to August 2nd. Over 70 nations competing in football. Liverpool and Arsenal are both reluctantly prepared to loan Morocco midfielder Ayoub Balde back to Lille if they can sign him this summer, as the French club wants to keep the 18-year-old for one more season. That's sports. I'm Ken Eremobo.
1: The commentaries on Nigerian just concluded 2026 Hajj. It is written by Abubakar Bestu of our editorial unit.
2: The 2026 Hajj has come and gone, leaving behind lasting memories and valuable lessons for thousands of Nigerian Muslims who fulfilled one of Islam's most sacred obligations. Hajj, the fifth pillar of Islam, is mandatory for every financially and physically capable Muslim at least once in a lifetime. Every year, millions of faithful from different races, cultures and nationalities gather in the holy cities of Mecca and Medina in a remarkable demonstration of unity, equality, humility and complete submission to the will of Almighty Allah. Unlike any other religious gathering in the world, Hajj is not merely a journey across borders but a profound spiritual experience. It reminds Muslims of the values of sacrifice, patience, discipline, compassion and obedience to Allah. Throughout the pilgrimage, worshippers perform sacred rites established by Prophet Ibrahim alayhi salam and perfected by Prophet Muhammad, peace and blessings of Allah be upon him, including the tawaf around the holy Kaaba, the sa'i between Safa and Marwa, the standing at Arafat, the symbolic stoning of the Jamarat, and the offering of sacrifice. For Nigeria, which consistently sends one of the largest contingents of pilgrims to the Kingdom of Saudi Arabia, the annual pilgrimage is both a spiritual undertaking and a major organizational exercise. Coordinating the movement of about 50,000 pilgrims requires collaboration among the National Hajj Commission of Nigeria, NACON, state Muslim pilgrims welfare boards, airlines, health officials and Saudi authorities. This year's Hajj was conducted under a relatively short preparation period following changes in the leadership of NACON earlier in the year. Despite the limited time, the pilgrimage was completed with fewer major disruptions than experienced in some previous years. Pilgrims were generally able to perform the various rites while the movement between the holy sites, accommodation arrangements, healthcare services and feeding were managed with reasonable coordination. As with every large international gathering involving millions of people, certain challenges were unavoidable. Congestions in some locations, limited space during peak periods, and occasional logistical concerns reminded everyone of the enormous complexity of Hajj operations. Such challenges also underscored the need for continuous planning, consultation, and improvement by all stakeholders involved in future pilgrimage. Beyond logistics, however, the greatest success of Hajj lies in its spiritual impact. The Day of Arafat, regarded as the climax of the pilgrimage, offered pilgrims the opportunity to seek Allah's mercy and forgiveness through sincere prayers and repentance. The experience serves as a powerful reminder of the Day of Judgment, where all humanity will stand equal before their Creator without distinction of wealth, status or nationality. The lessons of Hajj should not end upon returning home. Pilgrims are expected to reflect the values they acquired during the sacred journey by demonstrating honesty, humility, patience, justice, kindness and respect for others. The successful return of Nigerian pilgrims also highlighted the importance of cooperation among government agencies, airlines, healthcare providers, religious leaders and Saudi authorities in ensuring that pilgrims completed their religious obligations safely. While there is always room for improvement in future exercises, sustained commitment to planning, transparency and adherence to international guidelines as demonstrated by pilgrims and authorities will continue to enhance the pilgrimage experience. The 2026 Hajj once again reminds Muslims that the pilgrimage is a journey of faith, sacrifice, renewal and total submission to the will of Allah. The successful coordination of this year's Hajj had indicated that with the right commitment, authorities and other stakeholders have the capacity to project the image of the country and build the confidence of other nations when relating with Nigeria.
1: That commentary on Nigeria.

just concluded 2026 Hajj was written by Abubakar Bestum and read by David Umaru. To end the news, here's a recap of the major stories. Abducted oil pupils and teachers have regained their freedom. Nigerian Air Force has acquired 3 additional helicopters. Federal government has unveiled financial support package for South African returnees. Data Protection Commission has generated over 16 billion naira within 3 years. That's the news, edited by Kemini Obong and the production team. I am Aliyu Bagba. Good night.

0: where you been?
1: What's going on? This is Neo, a.k.a. The Gentleman.
0: That's right.

0: 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You're tuned to Metro 97.7 FM, Lagos. Dear listener, at this point, I want to thank you so much for being part of today's broadcast. You know, you can join us again tomorrow morning. That'll be at 5 a.m. when we shall begin another broadcast. I've worked with Chichi Okolo. My name is Uche Igwe. Good night.
1: From before dawn till way after dusk, she's with me. Whether I'm driving, in a taxi or in a bus, she's with me. Here, there, and everywhere, she's with me. She clarifies my days and suits my nights with friendly voices and great music. 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